It's Post Malone, Blake Shelton right here on ZM with Brooke just after 1 o'clock for your Tuesday. Our deal or reveal is back at 4 o'clock. Someone's got to do it. There's $5,000 hidden in one of these briefcases on the wall. Whittled down to what? Like 6 cases now? 1 in 6 chance of you taking that $5,000 home today with ZM's deal or reveal back at 4 o'clock with Bree and Clint. And if it's not one today, well, there's cash in all of them, but also 8 o'clock tomorrow morning with Fletcher, Vaughan and Hayley on ZM Deal or Reveal. Now, lots of things come and go. I'm thinking of like fashion specifically, low-rise jeans. Everything comes and goes, but there is something that is currently living its third life. It's been born, died, and now rebirthed again. We'll talk about it after Taylor.

It's Miss Ella Langley right here on Zidium with Brooke, living its third life at the moment. It's almost like a cat, and just I feel like it's just going to keep coming back and back. As you would have seen it, Froyo. Big in the 80s, it was like healthier than ice cream alternative. I remember it being big when I was in high school, 2016, and it was like you could chuck basically like 1% yogurt, the other percent just lollies on it. The Froyo is back in a big way, but it's kind of like a bougie Froyo. And like a lot of trendy snacks, Dubai chocolate, Biscoff flavored, like dressing, drizzle, whatever you want to call it. But these prices on some of these Froyos, for sure getting up there. They know what they're worth now. So I wanted to see if you've fallen for the trap of this Froyo's third life craze, and maybe how much are we putting aside for a Froyo? Is it $20? Or is it more like $30? Be honest. 9696, the most you've paid for a Froyo on ZM. She's on the laneway lineup. ZM Online has your chance to win your way there. It's Adela on ZM with Brooke.

0: As Gracie Abrams, close to you right here on Zidium with Brooke. We're talking Froyo and its third life that it's currently living. I think it will die again and then come back for the rest of our lives. Froyo will. But like price-wise, it gets more and more expensive every time. I thought like ballpark figure $30. No. Apparently, well, other than this one, someone said took the missus there for date night. Two Froyos, nearly $50. But then other people say no, more like $10. Someone has said I've nailed an exact $11 spend at Yummy, which has taken a lot of practice. I said, any tips? Perfecting the base pour, they've said. This is how to nail an $11 Froyo. That's the heaviest part. I count a respectable 2 second pour, then use toppings, usually average out the same. Oh, thank you for the hot tips on the Froyo on ZM. From cold to hot, Ray has clapped back after a one-hit wonder accusation. Let's see how she did it with class next on ZM.
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0: Amazing Welsh accent?
1: Sure, 100%.
0: Tick. Been on The Voice UK?
1: Believe it.
0: Tick. New song that's taking off on ZM?
1: I mean, I hope so.
0: Tick. This is Jamie Miller, Baby Dolls. Someone's gotta be you. For new music.

0: Jamie Miller, Baby Doll right here on ZM with Brooke. We've just played Olivia Dean. Is that why you're calling, Mackenzie?
1: The Olivia Dean ticket.
0: It's the right thing. Just starts this weekend, Mackenzie, okay?
1: Okay.
0: Best of luck. So every time you hear an Olivia Dean song this weekend on ZM, 0800 dial ZM. All right, Mackenzie?
1: Oh, okay. Thank you.
0: That's our last call for Olivia Dean this weekend on ZM. Talking one-hit wonders, someone's left that in the comments section for Ray, and she's replied, actually, I'm a three-hit wonder, baby, if you think about it. The song Prada by her, followed by... Each have passed 1 billion streams for her, so fact check, yeah. She's a three-hit wonder. And also, is there anything wrong with being a one-hit wonder? We're actually next going to go to a bunch of people who have managed to live a pretty good life off being one-hit wonders. After her, Ray on ZM.

0: It's Jelly Roll Liar, looking towards 2 o'clock today on ZM with Brooke. The more I find out about this, the better it sounds. Ray's just been called a one-hit wonder, and she's clapped back politely saying, actually, no, I've got 3 songs with over 1 billion streams, so that makes me a 3-hit wonder. The more I find out about being a one-hit wonder, like imagine if just one day you showed up to work and did something really good, and then it financially provided you for the rest of your life, you know? This song, gross streaming value, $7 million for Teenage Dirtbag. Bree and Clint actually did a biggest one-hit wonder of all time, I think at the start of this year, which was second place. The song, $5 million, but also topping theirs. Carly Rae Jepsen was Bree and Clint's one-hit wonder of all time. And just being a one-hit wonder, like, you don't have to tour. There's not the pressure of performing all the time because you've just got that one song. You can walk down the street, honestly. I think being a one-hit wonder is better for yourself. Obviously, it's great to have the artists who keep putting out bangers, but for your well-being, just a one-hit wonder will do.
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7: A New Zealand Transport Agency Waka Kotahi Roadworks update. Stat Highway 1 Wellington Urban Motorway southbound will be closed from 9 p.m. to 4:30 a.m. for maintenance through until Thursday the 15th of October. The road closures are Sunday to Thursday nights only, with the motorway fully open Friday and Saturday nights. Detours for Stat Highway 1 and 2 traffic is via Hutt Road and the Keys. 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
12: Hi, I'm Nicole Jones. 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He was fit, healthy, and 4 years old. When he started slowing down, we got him checked out. He had heart disease. We were given a year, but 6 weeks later, we had to say goodbye. Without Pet Insure, the whole ordeal would have been far more overwhelming. So I'm so grateful we had it.
13: Oh.

0: I'm dying to try some of her new perfume. It's Tate McRae right here on ZM with Brooke. Deal or reveal coming up at 4 o'clock. Mila, do you want me to check if your case number is still available on the wall?
1: Yeah, case 14.
0: Is 14 a lucky number for you?
1: Yeah, it's my birthday.
0: Perfect. Okay, case number 14 is unopened. That could be the $5,000.
1: Really? So do I have to ring back at 4 p.m.?
0: 4 p.m.
1: Thank you.
0: That's right, Mila. 4 p.m. case number 14. Or you could give it a go with your lucky number. You can text 9696 and we can take a look if yours is still up there for ZM's deal or reveal. Coming up next, she said 2026 has been the year of the music videos resurging, and Zara Larsson has said this new one she's teasing is the best she's ever done by far. Let's take a look at it. After 660's latest, it's Enjoy the View on ZM with Brooke.

Larson and the country this month on the 25th and 26th. Fans say, though, that that track, Midnight Sun, got all the love that another track off that album deserves. Blue Moon, Zara Larson, Slept On. Finally getting its moment, because music video Full Fantasy Fairy Tale is coming out soon. Think like mermaids, underwater scenes, fairgrounds. It's so much fun. I feel like every day I get a new idea for a Halloween costume, and there's just so many re-Zara Larson on ZM with Brooke. Joe, Lady Gaga, your throwback track on the way. Here's Kiwi Made Music. It's Coterie.

0: It's Miley Cyrus Bass for Suede's right here on Zinium. Half an hour away from Brian Clinton jumping back in to get you home. Speaking of half, just like Miley's done, changed her stage name, a rapper is changing his stage name by just cutting it in half. We're gonna see if he picked the better half or not next on Zinium.
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0: Your next chance with Zedim's Deal or Reveal coming up at 4 o'clock today. I want to talk about Chance the Rapper. Who's on so many more songs than we can even name. He's on a lot of songs. Chance the Rapper, I think if you're a fan of him, there is this kind of inside gag on his name, Chance the Rapper. And he's finally come out today to say that he's actually thinking about cutting his name in half.
1: It's so funny. I was thinking about it in the shower today. I've been thinking about it this whole tour. I've been thinking about changing my name.
2: Oh, really?
1: Let us help you. I've been thinking about...
2: That's the problem, Chance. That's where you need it.
1: That's what I'm going to lose. I'm going to take off the Chance. I just want to be the rapper.
2: The rapper.
0: Oh, yeah. That's fire. No, it's not. That's not fire. The rapper? I think he said he wanted to keep the rapper in it somewhere, somehow, to like do a nod that he's always doing some form of rap music. But people are like, you're so much more than that. I think Chance would have gone harder than the rap. Like, if you had to choose which half of Chance the Rapper you would like to keep. When you say the Chance part over the rapper part, I don't know. It's just food for thought. Like, if Justin went by Bieber, they actually both kind of go hard on

0: It's Drake coming up to 3 o'clock here on ZM. The most important thing that we do is, what did we learn? What did we learn today? Because if we learned nothing, what's the point? Learned that Sporty Spice herself, Melanie C, is on Fletch, Vaughan and Hayley tomorrow morning just after 8 o'clock. So if you want to spice up your life. Froyo's living a third life. We learned the benefits of being a one-hit wonder. Chance, the rapper, might just be going by the rapper rather than the chance. Fumbled. 4 o'clock, another chance for you to fumble $5,000 with ZM's Deal or Reveal. Brian Clint in next. Have a wonderful rest of your Tuesday on ZM.
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3: In this update, the Defence Force has removed and disposed of an improvised explosive device found last night near Auckland's Maungafau train station. Fire crews and helicopters are tackling a reignited controlled scrub fire beside Queenstown's Lake Wakitipu on Walter Peak. People have been evacuated from the Walter Peak homestead as a precaution. Police have charged a 33-year-old man who fled from police into Opotiki's Otara River on Sunday, but they're still searching the river for a woman he ran off with. A 33-year-old Auckland woman has been charged with attempted murder and has a bedside hearing today after three people were injured in Glendean on Sunday. The school property agency is planning 12 new classrooms for Wakitipu High School, including for specialist food tech, arts and general teaching. That's news.
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5: 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Welcome to the Bree and Clint Show.
6: Afternoon, guys. Afternoon. What's today? Tuesday.
5: Taco Tuesday.
6: How many Fridays, how many weekends till Christmas is
5: great
6: what I want
5: question.
6: To know?
5: I love these questions. You want to know how many weekends or how many Fridays?
6: How many weekends? How many weekends before Christmas?
5: Essentially the same question, isn't it?
6: Yeah.
5: To Christmas.
6: Which I feel like it's not many.
5: How many do you think it is?
6: Don't
5: count.
6: Like,
5: what
6: nine?
5: Do you feel like it is? Oh, you're going to be disappointed. Then it's 12.
6: Okay. I'm actually like excited by that because feel like it's better.
5: It's just over a quarter of the year to go. Oh, she doesn't do fractions.
6: I know what a quarter is. It's the only fraction. Hey, guys, the only fraction I don't know is a third.
5: What about a fifth? An eighth?
6: A sixteenth? I feel like if I really tried, I could understand any of them.
5: Four-fifths?
6: Four-fifths are 20. 1/20th.
5: Hey, it's one of the things we love about you. We have a fun show on the way for you today, and you're like, yeah, the only thing I care about is Deal or Reveal. And that's cool if that's what you're here for. If you're just here for the money, that's going to happen at 4 o'clock. The Activator for new players... About 5 to 4. Well, technically it's like 3.5 minutes to 4 if we're on time. But if you're listening from like 10 to 4, you will definitely hear the Activator for ZM's Deal or Reveal, where there are, I believe, 7 cases left.
6: The odds of picking the $5,000 case are getting better and better.
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7: Sure is.
6: Yeah, didn't go this morning with Fletch, Ron and Haley, so it's still up there.
5: If someone selects the $5,000 case, because obviously you know and we don't.
7: You can't prove that.
5: How much will you be offering them to not open it?
7: I plead the fifth on that one.
5: No, you can't use fractions. Bree doesn't understand them.
6: Yeah, how much of the $5,000 is a fifth?
5: $1,000.
6: That was a test.
7: I'd offer $1,000.
6: Okay. See, we got it out of her in the end.
5: Interesting. That's coming up at 4 o'clock, ZM's Deal or Reveal. First, Tradie versus Lady. And I'm sending, I don't have favourites, but I'm sending positive vibes to the ladies who are getting spanked at the moment.
6: I reckon they could do it.
5: Yeah.
6: Claudia figured out how many games they need to win before

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2: It's
1: like,
2: it's not dire yet. It's not do or die yet.
0: Three quarters of the games.
1: Probably, Brew.
0: Give or take. Hey, if you want to be...
2: Three-fifths,
0: yeah. 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
2: We'll play Tradie versus Lady with you after Fisher and Tones and I on ZM. Bree and Clint. Hey, tell me a story.

0: Samba and Homewrecker on ZM with Bree and Clint. ZM's Deal or Reveal goes down at 4 o'clock. There are 7 cases left, and one of them has the $5,000 in it still. That's up for grabs at 4.
1: This is the main event.
2: Tradie versus Lady.
3: Right now, though, the ladies going head-to-head with the tradies, and God, they need a win. They're on 76 for the year. The tradies way out in front on 89.
0: Let's see if a young person can kickstart the ladies back into action. They are 17, and they're on their way home from work. Welcome to the show, Kaya.
3: Hi, Kaya.
4: Hi.
3: Would you say you have a broad knowledge of a bunch of different things, or what would be your specialty category?
4: I mean, hopefully I know a lot of things. I'm not really sure.
3: I've got the faith in you, Kai. You know a lot about a lot.
4: Hopefully.
0: You are smart. You are, what's the line?
3: You are strong.
0: Strong.
3: You are brave.
0: You are brave. You are a bad mother.
3: Oh, you're a badass mother who won't take no crap off of nobody.
0: Hell yeah! You're taking on our tradie, who's 32 from Christchurch, and he's a big Leeds United fan. Welcome to the show, Jake.
3: G'day, Jake.
5: Hello, Jack. Hello.
3: Where did your love of Leeds come from, Jake?
5: All my family support them, so I've always followed them.
0: Did a Leeds accent?
5: Oh, proper Leeds accent, proper, right, Northern?
0: Proper Leeds accent, there
3: well,
0: he is.
3: Well, that's where it's come from.
0: More importantly, how do you feel about beating a 17-year-old?
5: Oh, easy.
0: Yeah, okay. Easy. All right, well, let's see if you can put your money where your mouth is. Your buzz is tradie, Kaya, yours is lady, and the first of 3 correct answers gets the $50 cash from KFC. Good luck, guys.
3: Here we go, question number 1. Which famous motor race takes place this weekend at Australia's Mount Panorama?
4: Tradie. Lady?
3: Yes, Jake just got in.
5: Grand Prix.
0: No, not Grand Prix.
3: Kaya?
4: F1?
0: No, not F1.
3: Hey, it was worth a shot. The F1 was on Sunday night, so it was worth a shot. It's Bathurst is what we were looking for.
0: Bathurst!
3: We move on to question 2. Name the TV show that had this song as the opening theme song. California!
4: Lady?
3: Kaya?
4: Is that... Oh, it's from the 90s. Oh, fuck.
0: You got it, Kaya.
5: I have no idea.
0: You got it.
4: It's like Jersey Shore or something.
0: Oh.
3: So close. Oh. Jake?
5: I've no idea.
3: It was the OC. California.
0: California. Oh. I love that Kaya said it was from the 90s.
3: You hear that? Millennial hearts breaking all around the country. We move on. No points there.
0: I've never watched it either, Jake. Don't worry.
3: You guys are missing out, honestly. Question number 3. Buzz in when you can tell me who sings this song. Kaya just got
0: Samba.
3: In.
0: Samba, yeah, you're on the board.

0: board, Kaya.
1: Well done. We move on to question four. Originally, the group Little Mix had how many band members? Yes, Jake.
2: Five.
1: Kaya?
3: Four?
1: It was four. Two to the ladies. That's unlucky, Jake. Very unlucky. Question number five.
0: Can we get a score update?
1: Two to the ladies, none to the tradies.
0: Wow.
1: You need this, Jake, to stay in at question number five.
0: Let's go.
1: Which Williams sister is more successful when it comes to tennis? Yes, Kaya.
3: Serena Williams?
1: She's got it! She's a lady.
0: She's a lady. A true underdog story, Kaya. You did it. You just took down our tradie 3-0.
2: Rubbish from the pom, eh?
1: Jake, a few own goals there from you, mate.
2: Let down.
0: Kaya.
2: Might as well go home.
0: You look to find another day.
1: Call back any time and have another crack, Jake. But Kaya, well done. $50 and
2: a
1: win.
2: I like me now. Have a go.
3: Thank you.
1: I just love Jake's accent.
0: Isn't that good? Ladies needed a win and they got it. They moved to 60. Finally, tradies. No, what? No, what? What's the score?
1: 77 they moved to.
0: Ladies 77, tradies, is that say 89?
1: 89, yeah.
0: 89. Brian Clint's.

0: there in 14,639 days.
1: How many games?
0: 40 years worth of games.
1: That's ridiculous.
0: I don't know exactly how many games. I can probably find out, but...
1: It's a lot.
0: 40 years. They last beat the All Blacks at Eden Park in September 1986. Not a single person in this room, me included, was alive the last time they won there. Not a single current Wallaby or All Black was alive last time they won. But there's always a chance.
1: I mean, have an upset game against the Springboks recently?
0: They did 2 weeks ago. They beat the world champions. They beat the best team in the world, South Africa.
1: Yeah.
0: So there's a chance.
1: But I feel like Eden Park is
0: That's what they say. They call it the fortress. They say the All Blacks don't lose there. It's not just the Wallabies. The All Blacks haven't lost at Eden Park for, I don't know what it is, something crazy like 26 years, which is insane. It's also insane to talk about it because it's going to happen. And the more you talk about it, the bigger deal you make it. Like, and when it does happen, people are like, no, demolish the stadium.
1: Keep it interesting. It's like when because I said to you, I was like, oh, well, why would you go to the game? You know who's going to win.
0: No, you don't.
1: But you kind of do.
0: But you don't. You never know.
1: It's like when, and look, I am a Maroons fan through and through. You know how much I live and breathe the Queensland Maroons.
0: Mm-hmm.
1: But when they won every series, 8 series in a row, like it took a little bit of the excitement out of it.
0: Yeah, sure. I agree with that. Yeah.
1: You know, and you kind of wanted New South to get up because that's the whole point.
0: Yeah, but you don't want to give it to them, you know? You don't want to give it to them. They don't want and they don't want us to give it to them either.
1: Of course you don't. You don't want them to give it to them.
0: You don't want to just roll over, do you?
1: But you want it to be interesting.
0: But there's always a chance. There's always a chance, okay? And it's not like the Wallabies haven't beaten the All Blacks. They have recently, plenty of times.
1: Mm.
0: Well, not plenty of times. A few times. Sometimes.
1: Not at Eden Park.
0: But not at Eden Park.
1: No.
0: Okay? It is, like I said, a generational losing streak. 40 years. You're right. It's almost too big. It's almost like psychologically so big that it sounds insurmountable.
1: Didn't stop the Knights, though, a couple of weekends ago.
0: No, it did stop them.
1: No, it didn't.
0: What do you mean?
1: Didn't stop the Knights from winning.
0: Oh, at Eden Park.
1: Well, they hadn't beaten the Warriors on home turf.
0: Oh, you're talking about the Warriors game. Yeah, right.
1: On home turf. I'm not talking about Eden Park, but on home turf. I'm pretty sure since 2019 or 2018.
0: Yeah.
1: Like a long time.
0: I want to talk to people who have been on crazy losing streaks. We've done this before and I always find it interesting, whether it's an indoor netball team or something outside of sport, like a dating losing streak or something like that.
1: Are you cursed?
0: Are you a little bit cursed?
1: Yeah, it's a curse.
0: Maybe you've broken the losing streak now, but it went on for a crazy amount of time. Doesn't have to have been 40 years. Like, I doubt there's anyone listening on a 40-year losing streak.
1: Like, did you, in your club team, in whatever sport it was, did you not win one game all season?
0: Yeah.
1: Like, that is an awful season. But it would become a thing.
0: Yeah, you'd just be the team that loses.
1: But you'd be striving in the end to not get a win because you're like, imagine if we go all season without a win.
0: Yeah. At least it gives your season a point of difference.
1: Yeah,
0: you're like, that's the season where we didn't win a single game.
1: What a season. For other reasons.
0: That was record-breaking that season.
1: It was.
0: 0800 dials at M. Text us on 9696 if you've been on a crazy losing streak in anything. We'd love to hear about it. We'll get you on or your text on 9696 after Dominic Fike's Baby Doll on ZM with Brian Clint.

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0: 4 o'clock, 7 cases. One of them's got $5,000 in it. Before then, though, we want to know about your crazy losing streak. The Wallabies play the All Blacks at Eden Park on Saturday for the Bledisloe, and they are staring down a 40-year losing streak against the All Blacks at Eden Park.
1: Yeah, I mean, it's a huge thing to break when it gets up to, like, 40 years.
0: But it's like
1: however many games.
0: It's like our name in a haystack game, though. How good is it going to feel when they finally do it?
1: And I think that's why there was so much support for the Newcastle Knights on Sunday.
0: Yeah.
1: Because
0: people love an underdog.
1: It'd been 25 years since the Newcastle Knights had won a premiership.
0: That's a losing streak.
1: Yeah.
0: They weren't able to break theirs. And maybe you haven't been able to break yours. Paige is on the line. Hi, Paige.
1: Hi, Paige.
2: Hello.
0: What's your crazy losing streak, Paige?
2: I couldn't go to a concert for so long. Do you remember the floods?
1: Sure do. The Elton John?
2: It stopped me from going from One Love, and then COVID Stormzy got postponed.
0: Oh my God,
2: and
0: yeah.
2: And then Ice Cube tickets, I ended up buying some fakes by mistake.
0: No!
1: And no!
2: The Boozy was sick. So.
0: You're cursed. Your concert curse. Your concert curse.
2: I said I'd never go to a concert.
0: What is the next concert you have tickets to?
2: I did get to go to Ed Sheeran.
0: Oh, you did? Okay, yeah. That one happens.
1: That's lucky you went then, because I don't know if you would get to go now.
0: Also, do you think that maybe you cursed Ed Sheeran?
1: Oh, you've passed on the curse.
2: I wasn't allowed to buy the tickets. My boyfriend
0: yeah.
2: bought them for me.
0: Yeah, there are people listening right now going, please tell me she doesn't have tickets to Olivia Dean.
1: Yeah, can you not go
0: please,
1: to Olivia Dean?
0: Please, I really want to go to that show. I don't want there to be a flood that means Olivia Dean gets cancelled. Jeez.
1: Yeah, yep. I remember I went through a similar thing.
0: Yes.
1: Missed out on Elton John twice.
0: And Harry Styles.
1: And Lorde in the same week.
0: That's right. You were concert cursed.
1: Yeah, I was fuming. Yeah.
0: She was the saddest sack.
1: I got COVID and I missed Harry Styles and Lorde in the same bloody week.
0: Yeah, inconsolable.
1: Oh.
0: We asked about your crazy losing streak. Someone said, does a losing streak in love count? Absolutely it counts.
1: Definitely counts.
0: And that would feel even worse to have to try and break. Because you would feel like you were cursed or broken or, you know.
1: And then you end up getting in your own head because you're like, oh, this is never going to work.
0: But that happens with sport too. You get in your head. Like this text from Matt. He said, in 2009, my first year playing football, we didn't win a single game. In fact, we got demolished in every game. Our first game was against Mount Albert Grammar and we lost 31-0. By the way, this is soccer, not rugby.
1: Holy hell. I don't know if I've ever heard of a soccer match going to 31.
0: That means if you played the full game, there was a goal every 3 minutes.
1: Now that's an exciting game of soccer.
0: That's insane. Bree taught us about the mercy rule in softball
1: and
0: baseball.
1: There's a mercy rule, yeah.
0: They've got to bring it in.
1: Surely,
0: there's no coming back from 31-0 down.
1: What do you think should be the mercy rule in soccer? Like once you get past a certain amount?
0: 10 goals in the second half.
1: Yeah, it's 10 or more goals, it's done.
0: If there's less than...
1: Yep.
0: Yeah, it should be first to 10 wins,
1: first to 10. And game over.
0: No, actually not first to 10. Because if you're on 10 and I'm on 9.
1: Yeah, if there's 10
0: if there's a
1: goals
0: 10 goal
1: between,
0: gap. Yeah, yeah, yeah.
1: Yeah. Then it should be all done and dusted.
0: I'm on a crazy lifetime losing streak with the lotto. Oh, yeah, me too. One day I'm going to hire an Etsy witch to break the curse.
1: Wait, what's an Etsy witch?
0: From Michelle, the local loser. I know Claudia will know what an Etsy witch is.
3: Yeah, you'd be right. It's basically, you know, it's Etsy, the website.
0: Yeah.
3: It's just like people who sell their homemade crafts and blah, blah, blah. It's people who are a witch and you pay them and they cast whatever spell you need.
1: I am 100% buying a voodoo doll of Clint.
0: No. No, yep. We've got to get it. No, we've got to use it for good.
1: And if you wonder, trust me, there will be a time in the future where you're like, oh, my crotch is way more itchy than normal. You will know.
0: Well, you're already a huge pain in my ass. So what difference is it going to make?
1: It's going to be reality for you.
0: I've got a losing streak with visiting Napier. Literally the last 3 times I went there, I got a flat tire. That would start to feel personal.
1: It would. I'd avoid Napier if I was that person.
0: Yeah.
1: Someone said in 2011, Australia beat American Samoa 31-0 with Archie Thompson scoring 13 goals.
0: 13 goals.
1: That's outrageous.
0: So like when Will Jordan scored 5 tries against Tonga, it's like, okay, get him off now.
1: Yeah. He can go over and sit down.
0: Yeah, you've earned a rest.
1: I've just looked up on Etsy.
0: Yeah.

0: So these are the ones that have come up. Witch for Hire.
1: Okay.
0: So it's Let Me Manifest for You. Love, Career, Luck. Nah. Get a Hired Spell.
1: Get a Hired Spell.
0: Get Hired Spell. Oh, maybe hired a Get spell. Hired
1: yeah.
0: Spell.
1: As in get a job. Yeah.
0: Job Offer Attraction Ritual.
1: Yeah. It's all very career focused.
0: They are, aren't they?
1: Yeah. Where's...
0: Custom Spell.
1: So you that's can what he wants.
0: Ask for what you want.
1: That's what he wants. Yeah, yeah, yeah.
0: Okay. Oh, she looks real witchy as well.
1: Yeah, I reckon we should get real superficial shit too, like six pack. defined biceps.
0: Bigger chuzzies.
1: Yeah. Bigger.
0: Perkier.
1: Jesus. Next. This is one of those crazy stories about someone buying something at a garage sale that ends up being worth millions of dollars.
0: Oh, this is my dream.
1: Yeah, we'll do it next. You cannot
2: miss this. Your chance to win the very last Olivia Dean tickets.
3: It is almost here. We could be
2: 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ZM's last call for Olivia Dean starts this weekend. 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
1: Worth every dip.

0: Role Model and Sally When the Wine Runs Out on ZM with Bree and Clint. 12 minutes till deal or reveal. If you're playing for reals, the case is left. 1, 5, 8, 9, 14, 16, 20. Okay, and one of those has $5,000 inside of it. We love these stories. These are the ones where someone finds something at a garage sale or a Sally Army or something like that, and they buy it for bugger all, and then it ends up being worth millions of dollars. This is exactly what has happened in this story.
1: I always get stuck down the rabbit holes of people who go to garage sales trying to find these treasure items.
0: And they don't find it by accident, right? They're there looking for it.
1: Yeah, and this one guy, I watched this video where he went and he found like a super rare Michael Jordan basketball card.
0: Yes.
1: And it was in amongst hundreds and hundreds of other cards.
0: You would have to look at so much worthless crap
1: before
0: you found the diamond in the rough. Yeah. But this person did. I'm going to bring up the picture of the painting for you. It is a painting. This person paid $53 at a garage sale for this painting.
1: $53.
0: And it has just sold for $2.4 million.
1: What?
0: $2.4 million.
1: And they paid $63 for it.
0: The painting is by, this won't mean anything to anyone who doesn't know, like us, but a celebrated American surrealist, Gertrude Abercrombie.
1: Okay, haven't heard of her.
0: It's been missing from public view for 75 years. It's just been hanging in this person's hallway the whole time.
1: That is ridiculous.
0: The buyer found it at a garage sale at the house. So they're clearing out the house.
1: Okay.
0: And apparently the person who bought it knew what it was.
1: What?
0: So they fleeced them.
1: What?
0: They're like, oh, yeah, how much do you want for that? And they're like, it was American dollars.
1: I thought you were saying the person who owned the painting knew what it was and sold it for $63.
0: Can you bring it up, Claudia, so Brie can see it, the painting? That's it there.
1: Oh, yeah, it's a bit of a nothing painting.
0: It's some shells.
1: It's literally, it's a dark painting, a very dark background, and then some, some seashells.
0: But no painting that's secretly worth $2.4 million, you go, man, that's cool. It's always something weird.
1: Yeah.
0: It's always a flower or a bowl of bananas.
1: You would never look at that and go, that's worth some money.
0: But this person did. Which brings up an ethical dilemma, right? Because you have effectively stolen $2.4 million from that person.
1: I feel like, because I mean, would you be able to sleep at night?
0: This is it.
1: And that's.
0: Yeah.
1: And here's the thing. Like, I feel like. Because if I was the one that could identify that this painting is worth a ton of money, I feel like I am entitled to a certain amount.
0: Yeah.
1: Because or else that person's never going to know.
0: Yeah.
1: So could we come to some sort of a deal? What do you think would be fair?
0: So is it 50-50? Do I buy it for
1: $50? This is what I'm asking. Do you think
0: and then
1: it's...
0: I go and make $2.4 million and then do I come back and go, hey, by the way, that painting I bought off you, it was worth $2.4 million. Here's $1.2 million.
1: You could walk away feeling pretty guilt-free then, I think.
0: But there's a risk the other person goes, where's my other $1.2 million?
1: You go, well, you sold it to me fair and square.
0: Finders, keepers, losers, weepers.
1: You should be happy I gave you anything.
0: It's the same thing I feel when I watch the thrift store Instagram accounts where the jersey hunters go in and they find a Jonah Lomu worn Counties Monaco jersey at a St. Vinny's in Taranaki, and it's got a $3 tag on it, and they know they can get $1,000 for this jersey.
1: That's different though.
0: Is it?
1: Yeah, because whoever owned it has gotten rid of it.
0: Yep.
1: And you're buying it from a shop.
0: From a charity.
1: Yeah.
0: You're buying, it's different. It's different if it's a Save Mart. You know, if it's a Save Mart.
1: I still wouldn't feel as bad.
0: Yeah, I know. I'm not saying you should feel bad. It's just there's some kind of ethical conundrum there.
1: An ethical dilemma.
0: Yeah.
1: But I wouldn't feel as bad. Whereas if it was someone's painting from their garage, looking at them going, I know how
0: and
1: much
0: this is worth. And if the person
1: you
0: bought it off is the grandson of the deceased person who had this painting.
1: Feels a bit yuck, doesn't it?
0: Yeah.
1: But I mean, if you can sleep at night.
0: And if you can wipe your tears with $100 notes.
1: Then, I mean, you.
0: Fill your boots.
1: Good on you.
0: Brian Clint, big Hollywood star. Kiwi, possibly been done for drink driving. We'll talk about it next. ZM.

0: Ella Langley, Be Her on ZM with Bree and Clint. 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It's here for a limited time. 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
1: This is the tea.
0: This is a huge story today, and it's a very serious story too. Kiwi Hollywood superstar, fellow Rotorua boy like myself, and one of the worst interview experiences of my life, Cliff Curtis has been involved in a serious car crash where he was allegedly driving under the influence. His Tesla and a parked taxi crashed in Wynyard Quarter in Auckland's waterfront.
2: At what time?
0: It doesn't say what time. I've seen the photos. It's nighttime.
2: Okay.
0: But I don't know specifically what time. The taxi driver was trapped inside the Prius.
2: Oh, that's scary.
0: So they were parked, and then the crash happens. Mm-hmm. He was trapped inside the Prius. Rescue workers had to cut the taxi driver out of the car and provide life support until St. John arrived.
2: Oh, God.
0: Cliff Curtis, who was driving the Tesla, also went to hospital with internal injuries, which gives you an indication of how serious the accident was. I've seen the photos. They had to cut the whole roof off the taxi.
2: And we know where this accident happened, and it's a very slow road. There's a lot of speed bumps.
0: There's a tram that goes along this part of, if you've never been to Auckland, Wynyard Quarter, it's down on the waterfront. It's kind of almost like a shared space where it's like pedestrians.
2: It's not where you'd be going fast.
0: And trams, so forth. And no one, I've got no idea of how fast the cars were going. Mm-hmm. Car was going, one of them was parked. But it had to have been something decent for them to be completely totaled like this. Cliff Curtis will appear in court this month on charges of reckless driving and driving with excess blood alcohol.
2: Yeah, not good.

0: Not good.
1: Really not good.
0: Not good and never okay.
1: No.
0: Never
1: and
0: okay.
1: Why, I mean, why wouldn't you just catch an Uber home?
0: Why wouldn't you just catch a taxi? There was one there, obviously.
1: Yeah, you ran into it.
0: Bad story. And that's still to unfold as well. That's The Tea with Bree and Clint. Deal or reveal next at ZM.
2: Take the cash or risk it all to win $5,000. 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
3: 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ZM Traffic.
5: Choctoberfest on now in Porirua, home of Whittaker's Chocolate. And Rutherford Street, fairly slow city bound from Constable, then moderate on Adelaide Road to the Basin, and it's moderate to heavy through the Arris Tunnel. State Highway 2 northbound, heavy at the Ngauranga Interchange, then moderate to heavy Silverstream to the Moonshine Bridge. Southbound is flowing well, no delays on Eastern Hutt Road from Stokes Valley. Choctoberfest's Top of the Chocks and Whittaker's Bake Off is on now, and that's traffic.
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21: Partly cloudy for Wellington. We've got strong northerly winds easing tonight, 11 the overnight low. Tomorrow, cloudy skies breaking up in the morning with strong northerly winds at times at 15.
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22: In this update, a Rutherua retirement village is on trial this week over the death of a 73-year-old resident. after a fire when he fell asleep smoking, which he was known to do indoors. The maximum penalty is a $1.5 million fine. Police are still investigating an improvised explosive device found in a stolen vehicle outside Auckland's Maunga Whau train station last night. It was removed by the bomb squad. People have been evacuated as a precaution from Walter Peak Homestead on the shores of Lake Waikitipu after a reignited scrub burn-off has burst back into flames. Search teams are still scouring Opotiki's Otara River for a woman who fled into the water on Sunday, although her male companion has been found and charged by police. Waikato District Council Chief Executive Craig Hobbs is stepping down this month after a year and a half. The workforce is going through a restructure, culling at least a tenth of it. That's news.
3: ZM's Brian Clint.
0: Afternoon, everybody. Brian Clint. Shortly, we have a very scandalous conversation about the DNA results and what they revealed to you about who you were actually related to.
1: Yeah, there's a guy who knew he was adopted, but he has found out that his dad is famous through 23andMe.
0: Finally, a good DNA results scandal.
1: Yeah, all finally. Right.
0: Hopefully he's rich and famous.
1: I think he is.
0: Imagine finding out your dad was rich.
1: Be pretty cool.
0: First deal or reveal.
3: Play ZM's deal or reveal.
0: The very professional banker Claudia joins us in studio. Good afternoon.
10: Good afternoon. How are you?
1: Yeah, we're good. How are you?
10: Good. Not wearing my blazer today.
0: No, you're not. And I'm instantly taking you less seriously.
10: Interesting. Okay.
1: It was the hair for me.
0: Yeah, right. Her hair also looks awful.
10: Sorry, explain that.
1: No, I was saying her hair makes me not want to take her seriously.
0: Oh, that's what you meant.
10: Could you elaborate on that, please?
0: No, we can't, because Tyra's here to play Deal or Reveal. Hi, Tyra.
1: Hi, Tyra.
11: Hello.
0: Seven cases, and one of them's got $5,000 in it. You've got a 1 in 7 chance of winning $5,000 if you hold your nerve.
11: Exciting.
1: The first place we need to start, Tyra, is you need to pick a case that's still available. What are we thinking?
11: I'm thinking 5.
0: 5?
1: Five
11: is... number is 7, and then my next go-to is 5, so I'll give it a shot. Okay.
0: 7 is gone. 7 had $500 in it, so we'll take case number 5.
1: Here we go.
11: Yeah.
0: And hand you over to banker Claudia.
11: All right.
10: Hi there, Tyra.
11: Hello.
10: I quite like case 5. It's a nice number.
11: Yeah.
0: 5, 5,000.
1: Oh, yeah, that makes sense.
11: That's true.
10: Or $5.
0: No, not $5, because the $5 is gone.
10: That's a fair point.
1: Yeah, we'll keep you
0: Don't
1: honest.
0: Don't you dare scare Tyra with the $5 case, because it's gone.
10: Okay, Tyra, I'd like to make you an offer. I will offer you $5.
1: What a crappy offer.
11: I'll pass. I'll go for the case.
1: Good idea, Tyra. Let's open it. 1, 2, 3.
10: I can make another offer. Okay. I'd like a chance for a counter offer. Tyra, I will offer you. We can go for $450.
0: That is a hell of a jump.
1: Oh, what a massive jump.
0: What was the point of the $5 offer?
10: I just like having a bit of fun, you know?
0: Yeah,
1: imagine
0: right.
1: If Tyra was like, done.
0: Done.
10: I'll take the $5.
0: $5 is my dream. All right, now we've got a real offer in the end, Tyra. $450. How do you feel about it? You don't have to make a decision yet. How do you feel about it?
11: I feel tempted. I'm not going to lie, but I still feel like taking the risk and just seeing what could be in the case.
1: Because yesterday,
0: $500,
1: and there
0: was
1: eight,
0: offer.
1: And there was $800 in the case.
0: Yeah,
11: true. Yes, that could be fine. I'm fine with anything, whether it's $20.
0: As you get older, though, the amount of money you need to exist goes up. And yesterday's person who was happy with the $500 was younger than you, Tyra. Mm-hmm. I feel at 27, you're more of an $800, $900 person.
11: Yeah, I guess I'm getting to that age.
0: Yeah. Okay, we can't make the decision for you. What are you going to do? Are you going to take Claudia's deal at $450, or are you going
10: to
0: reveal what's in case 5?
11: I'll reveal what's in case 5, please.
0: She's brave.
10: All right, Tyra.
1: Hold your line.
10: That's what you want to do.
1: What do I think is going to happen here?
0: That last comment from Claudia makes me think we've got a good case here.
1: You reckon?
0: Yeah.
10: I don't know.
1: All right, Tyra, here we go. You said no to $450. Revealing what's in case 5. It's $650, Tyra. You did the right thing.
2: my God, thank you.
0: $650.

0: $1,000.
1: That's one of the biggest amounts we've given away, I believe.
2: Banker Claudia still has her poker face on.
3: This is just my face.
1: She's so hard to read, eh?
2: You got resting poker face.
3: I do.
2: She's got
1: resting indifferent face.
2: Tyra, you've got to be happy with that, right? You beat the banker and you got the most money on offer.
4: Oh, I'm so happy. Thank you so much.
1: Good on you, Tyra.
4: Yeah. Straight to Laneway tickets.
2: Oh, perfect.
1: Nice, Tyra. Yeah.
2: Dream. Okay, well, stoked to have you on. We have six cases remaining, and one of them has got $5,000 in it. It returns tomorrow morning at 8 a.m. with Fletch, Vaughan and Haley, and dealer reveal happens on the Bree and Clint show at 4 o'clock each day for the rest of this week.
1: Next on the show, who is the famous dad that this guy found out was his biological father through 23andMe? I'll tell you next.
2: Here's Sam Fender and Olivia Dean on ZM.

0: Sam Fender and Olivia Dean on ZM with Brian Clint. Our Olivia Dean last call start this Saturday. Every time we play an Olivia Dean song, you call us. You're in the draw for the final Olivia Dean tickets. We're giving away a double pass every day next week, and you can get in the draw every time we play an Olivia Dean song from Saturday.
1: For the whole song. So call during the entire song, and we'll just keep putting people in the draw.
0: Yeah.

0: Right now, I want to talk about this crazy story out of Missouri, USA, about a guy named Michael who was put up for adoption when he was a baby.
1: Okay.
0: So he always knew that he was adopted. Yeah. He was adopted by a wonderful family, had a great childhood, great life. But at a certain point, he wanted to see who his biological parents
1: of
0: were.
1: Of course.
0: You know? And so he ended up submitting his DNA to the website 23andMe, which is like Ancestry.com.
1: Same thing.
0: Just similar thing. They do the same kind of vibe. Anyway, he submitted his DNA, and within 36 hours, he got an email notifying him that he had a half-brother.
1: Within half an hour?
0: Within 36 hours.
1: Within 36 hours.
0: Yeah.
1: That's crazy.
0: Yeah. Isn't that wild?
1: Surprise.
0: So
1: you got a brother.
0: Like, he goes onto this website, submits his DNA. 36 hours later, he meets his half-brother.
1: I've never done it because I'm terrified of being framed for a crime. But
0: why? What are you doing in your spare time?
1: No, I'm not doing anything. But I'm terrified that the website is going to use my DNA to frame me for a crime and put it at a crime scene. But I understand the way that it works is you get more information over time. They give you the information they've got, but then later if someone submits some DNA, they go, oh, yeah, your brother's in our system.
0: Well, it connects you. Yeah, exactly. Yeah.
1: We tried to frame him for a bank robbery. You should meet him.
0: Connects you to other people who've obviously put their DNA into the website.
1: Yeah.
0: They end up talking and they end up talking about their biological parents. One thing leads to another, and he ends up getting the number for his biological father.
1: Okay.
0: And so he ends up calling his dad, who his dad's name is actually Michael McDonald.
1: Okay.
0: And this guy straight away was like, you're not the Michael McDonald from the Doobie Brothers, are you?
1: Oh, my God.
0: And that's when his biological dad, Michael McDonald, said, yep, I'm afraid so.
1: Biological father.
0: Biological father.
1: That's crazy.
0: Isn't that wild? So,
1: what a great surprise dad to get. Well, I don't mean like great father. I mean like what a great result that your dad is rich and famous.
0: So the background story is that Michael and his partner got pregnant very young.
1: Yeah.
0: And decided to give up the baby for adoption, which was, this guy, Michael.
1: So you're not saying, because obviously the cliche with a rock star baby is that he got some woman pregnant.
0: No,
1: on tour
0: no.
1: And then left town the next day. But he knew about this child.
0: Yes.
1: He knew that he existed and he knew that he adopted him out.
0: Yes.
1: Wow.
0: Isn't that crazy?
1: Yeah. Yeah. Is he, what member of the Doobie Brothers is he? Not that it matters, but is he the singer? Is he one of the brothers? Is he?
0: I'm not too sure because I don't have a huge history on the Doobie Brothers, but I will say I looked up a picture of this guy and a picture of his son that he adopted out, and God, they look the same.
1: Michael McDonald is the thinthithither of the Doobie Brothers.
0: So
1: he plays the thinthithither.
0: This is very visual, but Clint, this is the guy from the Doobie Brothers.
1: Yeah.
0: And then this is his son.
1: Of course it is.
0: What the hell? He's look exactly the same.
1: They're Doobie Brothers.
0: They're literally, they could be brothers.
1: They could be Doobie Brothers.
0: Yep.
1: What a result. What a result.
0: Pretty amazing. I mean, it's one of those stories. I feel like it's definitely a nicer story that you hear from these DNA websites because normally they're quite dark.
1: The whole world wants Prince Harry and Prince Charles to upload their DNA to King Charles, rather, to Ancestry.com so we can find out if King Charles is the real father. Everybody also wants Khloe Kardashian and OJ Simpson's DNA uploaded.
0: Yeah.
1: So we can find out if she is secretly his daughter as well.
0: Because that was always the rumour.
1: That's the rumour. Would you want to find out that your dad wasn't your dad?
0: Nah.
1: Nah.
0: I think at this point, I don't want to find out.
1: Nah.
0: You know, I mean,
1: how awkward for mum to die.
0: Awkward for everyone. I've got enough stuff to talk about in therapy, you know. I don't need to add that whole thing to the list. It's fine.
1: Yeah. I'm trying to think of some historic Queensland rugby league player that could turn out to be your father. And your mum's like, you were never meant to know.
0: Alfie Langer. Petro Sivinaseva.
1: Your dad's like, you know what? I'm not that disappointed.
0: I'm not mad about it. Good on you.

0: Good on you, Dinah.
1: If someone had to sire my child, at least it was Kevin Campion. 0800 dials it in. Our question for you is scandalous, and it would have probably rocked your world when it happened. Mm. But we want to know, what did the DNA test reveal? Did you do one? Did you do one of these Ancestry.com style DNA tests? Or did you do like a full-blown paternity test type thing?
0: Yeah, did you upload your DNA to Ancestry.com and find out that you had multiple half-siblings?
1: Are you secretly Dave Dobbin's daughter?
0: Whoa!
1: Wouldn't that be good?
0: The scandal.
1: 0800 dials it in, or text your story to 9696. We can keep you anonymous too. Brian Clintz. I like being

0: Samba on ZM with Bree and Clint.
1: There's a guy in America who put his DNA into 23andMe, which is like ancestry.com, and he was notified of a match, which was a half-brother, that then led to him finding out that his biological father is Michael McDonald from the Doobie Brothers.
0: Not in your wildest dreams would you imagine your father was from the Doobie Brothers.
1: Grammy award-winning singer-songwriter Michael McDonald.
0: I hope he wants to hang out with him. I hope he takes him on tour.
1: Too.
0: I hope he tries to make up for it, you know? Like, come here, my 50-year-old son.
1: And the story was, it wasn't some groupie that he got pregnant. It was him and his girlfriend fell pregnant accidentally when they were really young, gave the baby up for adoption.
0: There you go. So we want to know, what did the DNA test reveal for you? Lee's here. Hi, Lee.
1: Hi, Lee.
2: Oh, hi. Wacky DNA Tuesday.
0: Wacky DNA Tuesday.
1: That's what we do here at ZM, Lee.
0: What were the results? What did you find out, Lee?
2: Well, it's actually my dad. He's in his 70s, okay. And late last year he decided, for whatever reason, to pop his DNA up.
0: Yeah.
2: And within about 24 hours, he found out he had a half-sister.
1: Whoa!
2: In the same town he is.
1: Whoa!
0: Okay.
2: So who he thought was his biological father wasn't.
1: Oh,
0: the dad wasn't the real dad.
1: The plot thickens.
2: I know it does. So it turns out that my grandmother was actually being courted by two guys.
1: I was going to say, turns out grandma, bit of a slob.
2: Yeah, exactly.
0: Dirty old grandma. it kind of sucks to find out so late in life because you can't even go and talk to your mum about it, can you?
2: No, you can't. So and
1: all the questions he would have.
2: Oh, no, but it got even more interesting.
1: Okay.
2: Yeah, so he then found out that his great-grandfather, during the Second World War, was actually a black shirt.
0: What's a black shirt?
2: And so a black shirt was basically a Nazi supporter.
0: Oh!
1: Whoa!
0: Yeah. Sluzzy mum and Nazi granddad. That's crazy.
1: That is a wild story. So has he met up with his half-sister? Did he ever meet her?
2: Yeah, I believe he has.
1: Oh, that's kind of cool.
0: That's a great story, Lee. It does not make me want to upload my DNA.

0: either.
1: You know?
2: Clint's worried. Clint's worried he's going to be related to David Seymour.
0: Related to...
1: Stop suggesting that I look like David Seymour, okay?
2: There's a lot of similar mannerisms, I'm just saying.
1: Savannah's here. Hi, Savannah.
2: Hi, Savannah.
0: Hi.
1: What did the DNA test reveal, Savannah?
3: So I did a DNA test with my dad, and it came back that he wasn't my dad. I'm a redhead, and all the rest of the family aren't, and so it kind of came up that he might not be. And then when I was 18, I did the DNA test, and it came back he wasn't. Met with my mother, who I'm estranged from.
2: Okay.
3: And she gave me a few names, and then...
1: A few names?
3: Yeah.
2: What is it, like finally a treasure hunt for your dad or something? Yeah. That's crazy.
3: Yeah, and it turns out it was my auntie's partner / ex-partner who he has kids with.
2: Shut up. So your mum had... hooked up behind your auntie's back with her partner.
3: Yes.
2: Whoa.
1: Savannah, whenever we do a topic like this, I expect to get stories about dodgy dads and people are like, my dad has got 5 secret kids. So far, it's all mums.
3: Yes. So now that I have first cousins who are also my half sisters.
1: Yeah.
2: God, that's so confusing.
3: I like to call them cuzzlings.
1: Cuzzlings. Wow. Yeah. Are you glad to know, or has it been kind of like earth shattering?
3: Well, I did earn some awesome siblings from that.
1: Yeah,
2: but that's kind of cool.
3: No matter what, my dad, who I thought was my dad, is always going to be my dad.
1: That's good. So, I'm glad to hear that. Okay.
3: Yeah.
1: Wow. Far out.
2: That's a lot to take in.
1: Some good text coming through. Someone said, Ancestry.com, I found out that my co-worker, the graduate who was working beneath me, was my third cousin. Oh, yeah. I feel like everyone in New Zealand is third cousins. Like, I'm probably related to Claudia if you go far enough back.
2: Yeah, I'd say so.
1: You know?
2: Eventually.
1: Yeah, which means Claudia's related to David Seymour too.
2: Which, that makes sense, which is awkward because of that one night.
1: Exactly.
2: You know?
1: No, don't say that. David Seymour will quite literally sue you.
2: What? I could be talking about anything.
1: Yeah, you could, and that's the problem. Not scandalous, but I found out Jacinda Ardern is my cousin.
2: What, which cousin, though? Like, first, second?
1: Well, I just said cousin, so I'm taking from that first cousin.
2: Because that's pretty close.
1: Yeah. Everyone calls her auntie, but you can call her cousin.
2: Yeah.
1: Yeah.
2: Literally.
1: Ancestry.com has given me 2 aunties, my own age, and knowledge of a 20-year affair for my grandfather.
2: Damn. Okay. That is quite damning for poor old grandfather. Someone said... he took a DNA test, turned out he was 100% that bitch.
1: Thanks, Lizzo. Before the technology existed, I needed to find my biological father. I only have my auntie's married name and surname and the phone book. I find the surname and called all of them to find my auntie, and through that, I found my biological dad.
2: Wow, so it actually worked. I wonder how many people you had to call from the phone book.
1: Yeah.
2: To actually find...
1: How many people of that name was there?
2: Yeah.
1: Everyone says, my dad looks like Chris Luxon. That's why I do not want to do a DNA test. Don't be like that. Your dad could also be Lee Hart.
2: True.
1: You know? Your dad could be 100%. Lee Hart.
2: I wonder if Christopher Luxon and Lee Hart are related.
1: Yeah. Or your dad could be John O'Prior, you know?
2: It could be any one of these people.
1: Bald white guys... that could that are out there that could be your father.
2: Yeah.
1: Okay. So keep your head up.
2: Your bald head, I'm assuming.
1: Your bald head.
2: Yeah.
1: Sorry, that was mean. Here's

0: Ash and Stop the Wedding on ZM with Brian Clint. Oh my God, your wedding is next year. Are you a little bit scared that someone's going to run up the aisle and say that? Just as like
1: you guys are, the wedding.
0: Yeah, someone runs in, they burst into the wedding, they're like, stop the wedding!
1: Well, why would they say stop the wedding?
0: Brie and I are in love.
1: I won't be inviting those people to the wedding.
0: No, they're not invited.
1: Oh, they just find turn
0: the
1: wedding. Up.
0: They drive there. They fly over from, where's the person you're having an affair with? They fly over from Toowoomba.
1: Toowoomba? Couldn't have went somewhere more exotic, like Puerto Rico?
0: They get a juicy rental, and they're driving to the wedding, and then just as you're holding hands with Sophia, up the gravel path, running as fast as they can, and they burst in, and they're like, stop the wedding!
1: I mean, nice to be wanted.
0: Isn't it?
1: Yeah.
0: Yeah.
1: I'm like, now for all of your entertainment, they will fight to the death to see who gets my hand in marriage.
0: I've been planning this all along. Who wants this the most? Brian Clint's Let's Get Classical. Right, let's get classical. Brie versus me in a game of guessing pop songs in classical style.
1: Correct.
0: Neither of our strong suits, I think.
1: No, I wouldn't
0: Fairly level playing field.
1: Yeah. But you need to back the person you think is going to win today. And if you pick the right person, you could win 50 KFC chicken dollars. Text the name of the person to 9696.
0: Brie or Clint. Those are your options. And we'll play after Jay-Z and Alicia Keys. Yeah.

0: Jay-Z and Alicia Keys, Empire State of Mind on ZM. Brian Clint's Let's Get Classical. The game where we guess pop songs reimagined in classical style, usually on a piano, but not always. No
1: sometimes
0: words
1: violin.
0: To go by, yeah.
1: Sometimes recorder.
0: Sometimes that Japanese violin thing.
1: A wazoo.
0: No. A wazoo? Are you thinking of a kazoo?
1: I don't know. I just took a stab.
0: To be honest, I'm no classical expert either. Claudia is, and that's why she's made the songs. Hi, Claudia.
2: Hello. And I will say up front, I think I've made it quite hard today.
1: Ooh. Okay.
2: Like, I know sometimes you struggle. I think I've made it quite hard.
1: Okay.
2: But it'll be fun.
1: That's okay. Fun.
0: Yeah. All right, we're up for a challenge.
2: So just buzz in with your name, tell me the artist and the name of the song, and the first person with two correct guesses will take home the win. Are we ready?
1: Ready.
2: Here's
0: ready.
2: Your first difficult song.
0: Oh, I know it. Clint. Olivia Rodrigo. Stupid song.
2: Correct.
0: Oh! I wasn't 100% on the name of the song. I knew it was one of the two new ones.
2: Yeah, I heard the doubt in your voice. Clint, never doubt yourself again, okay?
0: Okay, sorry.
2: One point for Clint. Here we go.

0: I know.
1: Very unsure. Yeah.
2: Oh, I know who it is, but yeah. I don't want to say it.
0: Oh.
1: Do you want to give it a go, or I'm going to buzz you out either way?
2: Yeah, buzz me.

0: Yeah. Plant free guess.
1: Toronto Batunk. Now we have to both go back in.
0: Okay, we're back in.
2: Brie.
0: Yes, Brie.
2: It's Sam Smith.
3: Oh.
2: Promises?
0: Yes.
2: Oh, I was going to say, tonight?
1: Tonight?
2: I knew, I was tossed, I was like, is it Promises, is it tonight?
1: Calvin Harris.
0: Hey, Brie, never doubt yourself again.
2: Thanks,
0: okay?
2: Claude, appreciate it.
0: This one's for the win, guys.
1: Ooh, tie break.
0: Going with full confidence.
2: All right.
0: Here's
2: All right.
0: your last song.
2: Ooh.
0: Another unsure guess. Yes, Brie.
2: Is that Beyonce, Crazy in Love?
0: It is.
1: Wow.
0: It
2: Let's go!
1: Wow. Well, well done.
2: Thank you.
1: You earned that.
2: I feel like I was due. I haven't won for a while, which means, earner, you backed me, so you get the KFC. You're welcome, mate.
0: Hey, Brie.
2: Yeah.
0: Never doubt yourself again.
2: Hey, Claude.
0: Yeah.
2: If you believe, you too can achieve.
1: Live, laugh, love.
2: I love it.
1: Yeah, nice. Yeah. All right, yeah, good. We're trying to buy a real-life Spice Girls outfit. We're trying to buy Sporty Spice's tracksuit, and I've tracked down a contact at the place that has the outfit for sale, so we'll make that call next. It's ZM.
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10: Harvey Norman, Wellington's kitchen and appliance specialist. In State Highway 2 northbound, heavy patches at the Nauranga interchange in Melling, then moderate to heavy Manor Park to the Moonshine Bridge. Southbound moderate to heavy Kennedy Good to Melling. On the urban motorway citybound, the tail for the Terrace Tunnel back to Bolton. In Newtown, it's slow citybound along Riddiford Street, then moderate to heavy on Adelaide Road to the Basin. Harvey Norman, kitchen and appliance specialist, head in for a deal today. And that's Time Saver Traffic.
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0: Adela on ZM with Bree and Clint. We're trying to buy more Spice Girls merch. If you want to be my lover. We've got the impulse. Well, Bree has the impulse.
1: Yes.
0: Yesterday we found out there's a real Spice Girls outfit coming up for sale here in New Zealand.
1: Not just any Spice Girl. Sporty Spice.
0: Sporty Spice, the most Brie of all the spices.
1: Yep.
0: It's going to be sold through a Red Cross secondhand store here in New Zealand, and we need it. We need to formulate a plan to get it, and we need to know how much money we need to get to be able to get it. So, from Red Cross New Zealand, Sophie Jones joins us on the phone. Hi, Sophie.
1: Hi, Sophie.
2: Kia ora. Hello, team.
0: Hello. Before we go any further, did that intro impress upon you how important this is to us and how seriously we are taking the acquisition of Mel C, Sporty Spice's outfit?
2: 100%.
0: Okay,
2: and I don't think you're alone in that, guys.
0: That's all we're worried about.
1: Not what we want to hear, Sophie.
0: Okay.
1: So you've had a lot of interest, have you?
2: Oh, yeah. I mean, ever since it went live with Melanie C, there's been a lot of hype, a lot of interest, a lot of excitement.
1: I thought I was the only one.
0: Yeah, but,
2: but
0: hang on, Soph. There's two outfits.
2: We want
0: We want the tracksuit one. We don't want the vajazzled DJ one. We want the tracksuit one. So is that the one
2: right.
0: that's getting all the interest?
2: Look, I think anything Melanie C related is getting a lot of hype. But, hey, you have just as good a chance as anyone else.
1: Yeah, and by good a chance is we need a lot of money, right?
2: Well, that is yet to be determined.
0: Okay.
2: We're still working that process out at the moment with our pricing.
0: Yeah.
1: Can we work something out person to person, Sophie?
0: Yeah. And can I just say that we've gone to our boss. We've asked for a ZM allocation of funds because, I mean, this is good cross promotion for the Red Cross, for ZM.
1: Everyone wins.
0: And Brie gets a Spice Girls outfit. Our boss has given us $250. How do you think that's going to go?
2: Like I said, it's to be determined. I don't have a price for you right now, team. I'm really sorry.
0: Don't humour us, Sophie.
2: We're still ironing that out. But look, we're super excited. And, you know, the proceeds that will come from these items are going to do such amazing work for the Red Cross. So we're super pumped.
1: I feel like I'm talking to a real estate agent at an open home and they don't want to tell me how much the owners want.
0: You could be in the ballpark.
1: You'll have to come along to the auction.
0: How do we buy it, Sophie? How do we buy Mel C, Sporty Spice's tracksuit from the Red Cross?
2: Right. So what I can tell you is that the items will be on display in our Albany Red Cross shop in Auckland.
0: Okay.
2: They'll be on display after the drive. So I think we're kind of looking at around mid-November at this stage.
0: Okay, we got time.
1: Yep,
2: you
1: good.
2: Have time.
0: Yep.
2: You have time. But what we would love is we want everyone to have the opportunity to view and to potentially touch something of Melanie C's.
0: Yeah.
2: Like, we want to share that love with everyone.
0: Yeah.
2: So that's where they'll be. They will be in Auckland. Both items will be in the Albany shop. So you will have further details on that later on.
1: It sounds like a lot
2: drive.
1: Of open homes that you're doing, Sophie,
0: yeah,
1: for my Melanie C outfit.
0: Sounds like you're going to show a lot of other people who might buy it off us.
1: Yeah.
2: Hey, look, we want everyone to have the opportunity to own something of Melanie C's.
0: There's another important question that I think Bree's too shy to ask. It is Melanie C worn this outfit?

0: Is it Melanie C. washed?
1: Well, what we really love our donors to do is to provide their donations washed, dry cleaned.
2: Yeah, oh, that's disappointing.
0: Except in this case, right?
2: Because I would rather an unwashed Melanie C. outfit, Sophie.
1: Right, well, I actually, you know what? I'll have to come back to you on that one.
2: Just say you can't confirm or deny and keep the dream alive.
0: Cool. All right, so no bidding war, no nothing until mid-November, is that right?
1: No. That's right. And what we want to do is we want to create, you know, fair secondhand value. Obviously, this is not our normal donation.
0: Yeah.
1: So, I mean, how do you price something?
0: You're trying to get as much money for a good cause as possible.
1: Well,
0: we're going to
1: have to put our heads together and we're going to have to come up with something that is accessible, you know, for every New Zealander, not only yourselves.
2: But I want it.
0: No, we'll play the game. It just gives us more money, more time to fundraise, Sophie. Yep. So thank you for the heads up.
1: Absolutely. And, you know, we're super pumped for this clothing drive. We look forward to it every year. But I think this year in particular, having a Spice Girl as our ambassador, it's pretty epic.
2: Huge deal.
1: Yeah, we're really looking forward to it. And the clothing drive does so much for our stores. It really helps to fund our humanitarian work. So it's just fantastic.
0: There you go. That's Sophie Jones from the Red Cross New Zealand. She's the person that we have to butter up to get the Spice Girls outfit if we want it. If you want to be-

0: Ledge, Vaughan and Hayley.
1: Is Elizabeth Taylor dead?
2: Long dead.
3: Long dead?
1: No.
2: Medium dead.
1: 2011.
2: Yeah, long dead.
3: That's
2: medium dead up to the last five.
3: Five.
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0: 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ZM traffic.
5: 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Instead, Highway 2 northbound heavy at the Nauranga Interchange, again down to Melling, then from Manor Park to the Moonshine Bridge. Southbound moderate to heavy from Petone. Eastern Hutt Road, heavy northbound from Stokes Valley. The Urban Motorway, moderate northbound from Altair Key, and then moderate patches through the gorge to Johnsonville. 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
4: Partly cloudy for Wellington. We've got strong northerly winds easing tonight. 11 the overnight low. Tomorrow, cloudy skies breaking up in the morning with strong northerly winds at times at 15.
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5: In this update, National's finance spokesperson is challenging the Foreign Minister for slamming her party's promise to divert 10% of money from overseas aid to health. National says it wouldn't affect funding to the Pacific. Current Foreign Minister NZ First Leader Winston Peters has called the pledge dangerous and irresponsible. Tauranga City Council's heeding an investigation into Mount Maunganui's fatal landslide and putting in plans at another high-risk area. Parts of Tauranga Historic Village will close during orange and red rain warnings due to a large neighbouring bank under a trigger action response plan. A pair of unions have filed legal proceedings with the Employment Relations Authority against fire and emergency. The PSA and the Professional Firefighters Union wants the agency blocked from continuing its restructure and dismissing union members or changing terms until it meets obligations under collective agreements. That's news.
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6: Evening, everybody. Brian Clint, Fletch Vaughan and Hayley live kicks off this week. It's going down, the first one in Wellington on Friday. Hamilton, you're next this Saturday. And then Christchurch gets Fletch Vaughan and Hayley live next Friday.
7: Correct. They're throwing an after party in every city, which is cool. So once the show wraps up, you can head along and keep the night on going.
6: That's free too.
7: Yeah.
6: You don't need a ticket to go to the after party.
7: Which is very cool.
6: All the details are at ZM Online, so locations and details for the after party. But we will see you this Friday in Wellington at the Opera House for Fletch Vaughan and Hayley live. It looks like there might still be some tickets for Wellington and Christchurch.
7: Correct. I think they added more tickets to Christchurch. So head to ZM Online for all the details about how you can get tickets and for those after parties.
6: Very cool. Next on the show, Bree has a detail about your relationship that could be putting major stress on it.
7: Yeah, this is quite interesting info that's come from a survey. This is something I believe that every couple will do in their lifetime, and they say it can be the cause of a lot of breakups.
6: Infidelity.
7: Not infidelity, but that's up there too.
6: We'll reveal what it is after Olivia Rodrigo and Stupid Song on ZM with Brian Clint.

0: Say?
1: Olivia Rodrigo's stupid song on ZM with Brian Clint.
0: I feel like there's certain situations where you're not your best self, you know? And when you're in a relationship, when you're put into these certain situations, it can really be testing.
1: Oh, you've got my attention. Is it hangry?
0: Well, yeah, that could be a situation.
1: It brings the worst out of my wife and I.
0: 100%
1: when we
0: does.
1: Are hangry. And if, like, say we're traveling and we both get hangry, World War III.
0: Yeah, it's game over.
1: Game over.
0: What about moving house?
1: Oh.
0: I feel like I might be the worst version of myself.
1: I don't want to be dramatic, but I had a mini mental breakdown last time I moved house.
0: It is honestly the worst thing in the world. I hate it so much.
1: It's up there, yeah.
0: I hate it. Like, I hate it so much. And this is why I always say on this show, if you have real friends, like true best friends, like true friends that have your back, they will never, ever ask you to move house with them. They will not ask you for your help.
1: They won't put that on you.
0: No, they won't. No. Because they know how awful it is.
1: Call World Moving and Storage.
0: There's new research that has revealed moving day is actually a relationship minefield.
1: Oh, it is moving day.
0: Yes.
1: Oh, right. Okay.
0: So moving house.
1: Yeah.
0: They have done research into this where people have said it's caused breakups.
1: Yeah.
0: It's caused real lasting strain on their relationship.
1: Yeah. And it's meant to be happy. It's meant to be progress in your relationship. It's meant to be like on to the next thing.
0: Yeah.
1: Oh, unless you're not moving forward, what if you're moving backwards? What if like you lost the dream house
0: and you have to move
1: into like a worse house? Oh, imagine how much more stressful that would be.
0: Be awful. Downsizing, I feel like, would be incredibly stressful.
1: Yeah. Yeah.
0: You know, because you have to throw so much away.
1: Because you've moved house in the last 2 years?
0: Yes.
1: Who did the bulk of the
0: packing, moving, sorting, unpacking? You know what happened?
1: What?
0: Is, I don't know if you remember this, but the day we were moving and we had to move on this particular day, I was struck down with horrible COVID.
1: Oh.
0: Horrible.
1: Didn't you pick the worst days to get COVID?
0: So bad. Like, I was so physically ill.
1: Yeah.
0: I was dead weight. I couldn't really walk that much. Like, I was so exhausted.
1: And it's not your fault, but at the same time, your partner's stressed and it is your fault.
0: I felt like absolute crap.
1: Yeah.
0: And, she let me know about it.
1: That's why we need those humanoid robots that Elon Musk is developing. So when you're sick, that's when you bust out the humanoid and you go, Robo Brie is here.
0: Yeah, Robo Brie is stepping in.
1: Yeah.

0: And Robo Bree's going to cook dinner. And Robo Bree's going to give you a massage after this too.
1: Actually, you should just be with Robo Bree. She's way better.
0: Leave me for Robo Bree.
1: Robo Bree's boobs are perkier too.
0: Bit hard.
1: A little bit hard.
0: Bit hard. And cold, very cold. But, you know.
1: Yeah.
0: They look great in a sundress.
1: No areolas, which is weird.
0: Like a Barbie doll.
1: Just smooth.
0: Just two humps and a mound.
1: Yep. It's weird. I thought we could ask, has this caused a breakup for you in your life?
0: Has moving caused a breakup?
1: Yes.
0: Wow.
1: Like, has it? Was there something that happened during the move?
0: Yeah.
1: Where it just, you couldn't come back from
0: it? You know, it might not even be the stress. It could be something that you found in moving.
1: Could be that.
0: Because when you move house, you find boxes that you completely forgot about. You find things in backs of drawers that you did not know existed.
1: Secret notes.
0: It could be.
1: Or secret items.
0: Secret items.
1: You're like, what is this?
0: Absolutely. Secret phones. Exactly. Secret parcels of money.
1: Yeah, that could happen.
0: Or it was just the stress of the whole thing. And you had it was the straw that broke the camel's back.
1: Maybe it got to the point where you were like, oh, we're going to move in together. And you did. And it was stressful. And then you were like, actually,
0: wish I still had my other house.
1: This is awful.
0: 0800 dials at him. You can text us on 9696. We want to hear about it. If moving house caused a breakup for you. And we'll get your stories on after Role Models High Hopes 3000 on ZM.

0: Olivia Dean, and let alone the one you love on ZM with Bree and Clint.
1: New research has come out and said that moving house with a partner can cause massive stress on your relationship, so much so that it can be the cause of breakups.
0: Some research doesn't need to be done, eh? Like, some research comes out and
1: it's
0: you
1: like,
0: go,
1: yeah, duh. It's a bloody stressful
0: And do you reckon the
1: time.
0: Researcher to do the research just moved house with their partner? And they're like, oh.
1: Oh, that was awful.
0: That was awful.
1: That was terrible.
0: I might publish this. Anna's here. Hi, Anna.
1: Hi, Anna.
2: Hi.
0: Did moving cause a breakup in your relationship?
2: It probably set it off.
0: Yeah.
1: It was the catalyst, yeah. Was it?
2: Yeah, it was. My ex made the unilateral decision to move us. I don't know, it had to probably be 100 metres down the road.
1: Why?
2: He thought that the place would be cheaper, so the rent was cheaper, but once he'd actually taken the bills and everything into account, it wasn't.
0: Yeah.
2: It was probably about the same.
0: When you say, when you say unilaterally, did he not ask you?
2: He sort of floated it, and I was like, nah, I really like our place.
0: Yeah.
2: And he just went ahead and was like, oh, well, Lisa's in my name, let's move.
0: Wow.
1: Okay, well, that's a first red
0: okay.
1: flag.
0: Did you make it to the new house?
2: We did. He did most of the move by himself
0: yeah.
2: because I went out the night before and had a bit too much fun yeah. with the girls.
0: And do you reckon that was
2: play sport the next day?
0: Conscious

0: with two friends who were a lovely lesbian couple, but because of the move and the stress, they broke up. Never get between two lesbians fighting. They asked me to pick a side, which ended with one of our relationships. I'm still friends with the better one.
1: Wait, I love that they call one of them the better lesbian. This is the better lesbian out of
0: two. I went for the premium lesbian.
1: Yeah, I went for the creme de la creme lesbian. Yeah. Someone else said, I was 15 and helping shift my parents' friends. I mean, why were you helping
0: shift? Why were you asked to do that?
1: That's already a red flag.
0: I was 15 and helping shift my parents' friends.
1: It gets better. I didn't know them overly well, and it became quite awkward when I was helping lift the couch and her underwear came out the back of the couch. I mean, that's easily explainable.
0: Is it?
1: No.
0: To a 15-year-old?
1: It's not.
0: No. You're like, oh, that's just where we keep the undies in our family.
1: Yeah, it must have been when I was folding the washing.
0: Did a move
1: break
0: up?
1: Why are they dirty?
0: Why are they dirty? Did a move break up your relationship? When my ex and I first moved in together, I helped him pack his stuff up. I then noticed he was just putting his stuff in miscellaneous boxes. Literally bed sheets in a box with pots and pans.
1: No.
0: Box in with clothes.
1: What the hell?
0: I knew immediately I was making a huge mistake, but it was too late to back out. We did not last long.
1: Wow.
0: He's a chaos agent.
1: What kind of animal puts sheets with pots and pans?
0: I feel like nobody moves house more than producer Claudia.
1: She does move a lot.
2: Hey,
0: how do you relate to that message?
2: Oh, I hate that. I don't like that at all.
0: You don't?
2: No, I'm very tidy with my packing. Fragile things go together. Books are in one box.
1: The hard things go together.
2: Yeah, soft things all...
1: all into one box.
0: The naughty things.
2: Yeah, secret drawers.
0: Keep them in the side drawer, move the whole side drawer intact.
2: Tape it closed in case that drawer falls open.
0: Yeah, okay, yeah. Good. Just good to know who we're working with.
2: I'm not an animal.
1: Yeah, gee, she has standards. Someone else texted and they said, I don't know about moving house, but because we've never moved house, because I'm so terrified to do so. After every single time we pack the caravan to go away camping, me and my husband come very close to divorce. And we spend the first half of our holiday basically just staring daggers at each other.
0: Which makes you go, is it worth the holiday? Because the holiday's meant to be relaxing.
1: Yeah, if you spend half of it just being angry at each other.
0: I love the idea of getting a caravan and having a caravan holiday with the family, and my wife cannot think of anything worse.
1: So then you can never get a caravan.
0: No, you know what she said to me? She goes, you can get a caravan, but I'm not coming. That's my wife.
1: You can go on a nice caravan.
0: You and the kids can go on a caravan holiday.
1: On your own.
0: I'll be in a hotel. Let me know what city we're going to. Then the kids will be like, we want to go to the hotel. I'll be like, no, I spent 15 grand on this shitty caravan.
1: You're like, bye, Dad.
0: Sleep in the caravan.
1: See you, Dad. No heating in the caravan.
0: Dad lives in the caravan now. Thanks, guys. Birthday bangers. Your birthday banger next. The number one song on your 16th birthday, if you want it.
1: Yes, if you do want to find out yours, now is the time to call 0800 Dial ZM and we'll do three of them next.
0: Alex Warren, ZM Brian Clint.

0: Sabrina Carpenter on ZM. Brian Clint. Brian Clint.
1: Birthday banger. All right, let's do your birthday bangers. Number one songs when you turn 16. Who we got first?
0: Leisha. Hi, Leisha.
1: Hi, Leisha.
2: Hi.
1: How's your day been, Leish?
2: Wonderful. It's my day off work.
1: Oh, is it always on a Tuesday?
2: No, I'm just casual, so whatever days I don't get put on.
0: Just yeah. Take it. All right, well, let's do your birthday banger for a day off. What's your date of birth, Leish?
2: 20th of November, 2006.
1: All right, that means you were 16 in 2022. And on that day in 2022, this was number one. It's me. Hi, I'm the problem, it's me. From her album, Midnights.
0: Taylor Swift, Antihero. What do you reckon, Leisha? Are you a Swiftie?
2: I am a Swiftie. I love Antihero.
0: Yeah.
1: Me too. I feel like this is one of Taylor's best.
0: I love it when someone loves their birthday banger.
1: Yeah, it's the best.
0: Let's go to Michelle. Hi, Michelle.
1: Hi, Michelle.
3: Hello.
1: What have you been doing today, Michelle? Don't lie to me.
0: Don't lie to us, Michelle.
1: Don't lie.
0: Tell the truth.
3: Working, working, working.
1: And what do you do for work?
3: Office admin.
0: Oh, sounds boring.
3: Yeah, I know.
0: Yeah.
3: Hit people up for money.
0: Hey, you're the backbone of whatever that company is, though,
1: you
0: Michelle.
1: Sure
0: they'd
1: are,
0: be
1: Michelle.
0: Screwed without you.
1: They would fall apart. Hey, what is your birthday, Michelle?
3: I'm

0: 6th of March, 1971.
1: All right, that means you were 16, Michelle, in 1987. And here's your birthday banger. Won't you take me to
2: a funky town? That's not boring. Take me
1: to, I feel like it suits you, Michelle.
0: A good one.
2: You like it? You like it?
0: I do, yeah.
2: Do you remember it when you were 16?
0: I hardly remember when I was 16.
1: They
0: were good times.
1: Yeah. This just reminds
2: real
1: me
2: real good by the sounds of it.
1: Malcolm in the Middle's dad.
2: Oh, and he's dancing around in his undies?
1: In the roller skates.
2: Oh, is that the one? Yeah. Bryan Cranston.
1: Yeah, that's the one.
2: Wait there, Michelle. Chris needs a birthday banger. Hi, Chris.
1: Hi, Chris.
3: How you going?
1: Where are you calling from, Chris?
3: The Manawatu.
2: Oh, the mighty Manawatu, up the turbos.
1: Beautiful. Hey, we hear that it's your birthday quite soon, but when?
3: The 12th of October, 1985.
1: Well, happy birthday for next week. You were 16, though, in 2001. And Chris, this is your birthday banger.
2: She's so hot right now.
1: Just performed at the AFL Grand Final.
2: What do you think, Chris? Oh!
1: I love a bit of Kylie Minogue.
2: Blasphemy.
1: What about the gold shorts?
2: I've never heard a man of my generation say meh to Kylie Minogue.
1: It's quite shocking.
2: But he's been honest with us, Chris. We'll take it. We need to decide between Taylor, Pseudo Echo, and Kylie Minogue.
1: What a lineup today. Hey?
2: Kylie
1: all day.
2: Kylie.
1: Yep.
2: Chris.
4: Yeah.
2: Suck it. You won birthday banger.
1: Happy birthday, Chris.
2: From 1985, here's Kylie Minogue and Can't Get You Out of My Head. Oh, 2001. 2001. Jesus Christ.

0: Let me know, can't get you out of my head. It's the winner of Birthday Banger today for Chris. It was number one on his 16th birthday in October 2001. So that song's 25 years old next week.
1: I saw an interesting TikTok about this song where they were discussing how I believe that song was written in like an hour.
0: Oh yeah, okay.
1: And the la la la came from that they didn't want to put any more words in it.
0: Buzzy.
1: And so sometimes, they just decide to go with that.
0: Sometimes they la la la in songs because they don't have the words yet.
1: And then
0: so
1: it
0: they
1: just sounds
0: fill it, they
1: good.
0: Just fill it with a melody and then they go, actually, that sounds really good.
1: The la la la's work.
0: We like the la la la's.
1: Yeah, it's the most iconic part of that song, I would argue.
0: Okay, next on the show, it is a Tuesday, so we're looking for a name in a haystack. We're at $4,200 and we have a new name picker amongst us.
1: Oh, yeah.
0: Our new producer, Grace, has started and she will have the job of picking the name, her first time ever. Is she our good luck charm?
1: She could be the thing that actually throws this game into disarray and actually makes us win.
0: Yeah.
2: I think I'm feeling confident.
0: You could ruin this game, Grace, by making it successful.
2: I'm excited now.
0: All right. Well, we'll go looking for a name in a haystack next.
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3: 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We could be nice. ZM's last call for Olivia Dean starts this weekend.
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5: 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State Highway 2 northbound heavy patches at the Nauranga Interchange and Melling. That is heavy from Manor Park to Silver Stream and from there moderate to the Moonshine Bridge. Southbound is flowing well. And in Petone, heavy on the Esplanade eastbound to Cuba Street and on the open motorway city bound the top of the Terrace Tunnel back to Hill Street. 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
3: 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He's

0: That's Fisher and Tones and I on ZM. It's Favour. It's a Tuesday, and if you're new to this show, you might not realise that on Tuesdays, Bree and I go looking for a name in a haystack. The hardest game on radio.
1: It's never been won. That is how hard it is to win this game. It's where we choose a name at random, a business at random. We give that business a call. If the person with that name answers today, they'll win how much?
0: $4,200. Goes up by $50 every week, which shows you how long we've been playing this.
1: A long bloody time.
0: It's long past it. It's already a crazy amount of money.
1: Yeah.
0: Particularly because the person who picks up the phone, if they have the right name, the name that we're looking for, they had no idea that we're calling. It's not like Lotto where you buy a Lotto ticket and hope to win.
1: They don't even know they're playing the game.
0: This is like accidentally finding $4,000.
1: Literally. You know?
0: The way we keep it honest is we separate the decision process. One of our producers selects the name and the other one selects the business.
1: So it's completely at random because they cannot talk to each other.
0: Claudia's an old pro. What are you giving us today, Claudia?
2: I'll do the business.
0: Okay.
1: Okay.
0: Yeah. Where are we calling?
2: We are calling Miramar and Wellington Weta Workshop.
0: Weta Workshop. Okay.
2: Yeah.
0: Okay. Like the...
2: The tours where they show you around the workshop.
0: The gift shop.
2: Yeah, ooh, basically.
0: Maybe.
2: Yeah.
0: Okay, cool. Yeah. Grace, our new producer.
3: Hi, guys.
0: You're picking the name today.
3: That's a lot of pressure.
0: Imagine if she picks the correct name.
4: On the first go.
1: She will say it's the easiest game in radio then.
0: Yeah, she would. Grace?
1: What are you vibing?
0: What name

0: we looking for?
1: The name I am vibing is Lila.
2: Lila.
0: Okay.
2: Okay.
0: Okay. No comment.
2: I feel like they're going to have to be pretty young, but it's doable.
0: Yeah.
2: It is doable.
0: Claudia, please connect us to Weta Workshop in Wellington, where today...
3: And welcome to Weta Workshop.
0: Lila please answers the phone.
2: The following She'll option. Win $4,200.
3: Discuss a project, press 1. To book one of our tours or a private event, press 2.
0: Okay.
3: Otherwise, please hold to speak to reception.
0: Okay, we'll just hold. We'll just hold.
4: Kia ora, Workshop. How can I help?
0: Hi there. It's Bree and Clint calling from ZM Radio Station. What was your name?
4: My name's Alice.
0: Hi, Alice.
2: Hi, Alice.
0: How are you?
4: Hi. Good, thanks.
0: Good. Disappointed, but not your fault.
2: Nothing to do with you, Alice.
0: We play this game on our show where we call random numbers with a name that we already have in mind. And today, if your name was Layla when you'd answered the phone, you would have won $4,200.
4: Oh, that's a real shame.
2: If I lie and say it is, will I still get
4: the
2: money? Okay, ready? Let's do it again. Ready? You answer the phone.
0: Don't feel bad. Well, I mean, feel bad because you missed out on $4,000. But don't feel bad. Yeah. We've never given it away, Alice.
2: It's never been won.
0: We've never successfully given away the money in this game.
2: Yeah.
4: All right. Okay.
0: We've never found a name in a haystack.
2: Never ever.
0: Yeah. All right. You guys busy for the school holidays? You would be, wouldn't you?
4: Always. Busy, mate.
0: Yeah. All right.
2: Yeah. Appreciate your time, Alice.
4: No worries.
2: See you later. Bye-bye.
0: You guys weren't a part of this, but off air, Bree was like, it's happening today.
2: I had a good feeling too. I had this weird vibe where I was like, I feel like it's going to happen.
0: Do you think Grace was our lucky charm?
2: Yeah, baby.
1: Sorry, guys.
0: The curse continues.
2: You'll get used to this, Grace.
0: This disappointment.
2: Yeah.
0: Hey, next, Bree's got a bone to pick with Maddie McLean.
2: Yeah, I feel like he's really not in my good books.
0: This is serious, too.
2: It's actual serious.
0: This is serious.
2: And as all serious things, I feel like they're best aired on national radio.
0: Get them on the air next.

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1: Look, Clint, my life motto is get things out in the open, talk about it so they don't fester and you don't resent anyone.
0: It's an honesty policy.
1: It is. It's the best way forward, in my opinion. And yesterday we were here, it was a Monday, we were talking about our weekends, what was everyone up to. I was like, oh, you know, I did this and that. And then I was like, Clint, what did you get up to? And you were like, oh, I did this. And then I went to Maddie McLean's 40th birthday. And I went, what? You went to our mutual friend Maddie McLean's 40th birthday. Really? Because I feel like I should have been invited to that birthday party.
0: You know what? I expected to see you there. I did. I expected to see you and Sophia, your partner, there.
1: Didn't even know about it. Hadn't heard about it. And then I asked you, oh, where was it? It was literally around the corner from my house. And so here's the deal. Two things could have happened here. One, it could be completely my fault and I could have totally missed the invitation.
0: Which, no offense, you have a habit of doing.
1: Which could happen.
0: Yeah.
1: And I put my hand up and say that could definitely be plausible. Number two is that Maddie McLean, my friend, who I've filmed multiple TV shows with, who I went to his wedding, forgot to invite me to his 40th birthday.
0: There's a third option that you haven't considered.
1: What's the third option?
0: He didn't want you there.
1: That's another option.
0: Okay.
1: I feel like him not inviting me is a pretty good like indicator of that.
0: In the spirit of getting things out in the open, please welcome to the show our friend, Maddie McLean.
1: Maddie McLean!
0: Happy birthday.
1: Hey, Maddie, happy birthday. Sorry I didn't get a chance to say happy birthday at your birthday party, but I wasn't there.
2: There's so many funny elements to this.
1: I would love to hear them.
0: Yeah, because Bree's been laughing for ages.
1: I actually don't know who's in the wrong, so I'm interested.
2: I'm at a bar because I've taken

0: myself out for a margarita. I'm literally by myself.
1: Okay.
2: Could have invited me.
0: Okay, here's the thing. Ryan, my husband, came to me a while ago and said, are we doing anything for your 40th? And I said, yes, low-key, though. I don't want anything major. And he said, do you need me to organize it? And I said, no, I can organize this by myself. And he said to me at the time, are you sure you want to take on this responsibility? Knowing full well that I did literally none of the planning of our wedding. And he said to me, are you sure you can handle it? And I said, I'm about to turn 40. This will be a great test of whether or not I can handle this responsibility of organizing something.
2: Well, you effing failed, Matty McClain.
0: Can I tell you, I failed on so many elements because, Bree, you were one of about 20 people that I forgot to invite.
2: Who else did you
1: what
2: forget to invite?
1: What other important people did you forget to invite to your birthday party?
0: My best friend since I was 13. I forgot to send her an invite to my 40th.
2: That's wild.
0: And then I was sitting there going, there are people missing here. And I thought, forgotten to invite Bree. Forgotten to invite a couple of other people from work. I forgot to invite, I did remember the week of to send the invite to my best friend of nearly 30 years.
2: Oh, so she did eventually get an invite?
0: The week of. And then there were about 20 other people that just never arrived because I forgot to invite them.
2: I feel good.
1: I know why you feel good.
2: Because it's not my fault.
1: And I know why she also feels good, because she's trying to whittle down the list of people that are invited to her wedding, Maddie.
2: And you're on the chopping list now.
1: This really puts you at risk of not being invited to the big day, Maddie.
2: You are in the grey zone.
0: Yes, but you were at my wedding.
2: Yeah, but that was years ago, Maddie.
0: and that was because Ryan was in charge of sending out the invite.
2: That's what I was about to say. It's because Ryan invited me and Sophia.
1: All right, so can we say that it's not Bree's fault?
2: Not my fault.
1: Bree's in the clear?
0: It's not Bree's fault. And can I say it is my fault, but this is why I can't be left in charge of organising things. This is what we've realised.
1: It's so hard being so popular and not remembering who all your friends are, Maddie. I get it.
2: We don't want excuses. We want accountability, Maddie. That's all we want.
1: And a make good 40th birthday that Bree is invited to.
2: And just me.
0: Bree, I love you so much, and rest assured, if I was more organised and not such a flake, you would have absolutely have been invited to my birthday.
2: Well, I'll see Ryan at the wedding. You still in the grey area?
1: That's television's nice guy, or so we thought. Maddie McClain, Bree and Clem, we're back after this.
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7: Plug-in hybrid GWM Cannon now at Brendan Foot Supersite. State Highway 2 northbound, moderately heavy at the Nauranga Interchange, then heavy Manor Park to the Moonshine Bridge. Southbound is flowing well, as is Eastern Hutt Road northbound from Stokes Valley. On the urban motorway citybound, the Telford Terrace Tunnel back to Bowen Street. Northbound light to moderate flows from Aotea Key. 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
11: Oh, I was just overtaking someone, officer. Could have only been a couple of K's over. But just for a second to get round them, you know? You're not going to ping me for that, are you? Surely just a warning. I've never even had a...
12: Crash involving three injured parties. Reported speeding vehicle collided with an SUV at an intersection. Two victims, stat one. We've lost the driver. We've heard it all. We've seen it all. Slow down.
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14: Partly cloudy for Wellington. We've got strong northerly winds easing tonight. 11 the overnight low. Tomorrow, cloudy skies breaking up in the morning with strong northerly winds at times at 15.
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15: In this update, Labor has used an error in its fiscal plan to echo its support for an independent policy costings unit. The party's admitted accidentally recording a cost as a saving as a cost, and will correct it. An advocate says New Zealand's medicine funding needs to continually increase further than many propose. National has promised to divert 10% of the foreign aid budget to Pharmac. $265 million private financing has been agreed in principle for Queenstown's proposed gondola. More schools are worried children aren't properly cared for. Data shows schools lodged more than 12,000 reports with Oranga Tamariki last year, surging 53% in Canterbury. OpenAI doesn't appear to be taking its breach of Australia's Medicare system seriously. Chief Executive Sam Altman declined Australia's request he appear before a Senate inquiry and sent his chief strategy officer. That's news.
16: Evening, y'all. Show's brought to you by KFC. They're giving away $1,000 every day with the Colonel's Vault. T's and C's apply. Tomorrow morning, Fletch, Vaughan and Hayley have a real-life Spice Girl on the show. Melanie C. Sporty Spice joins them.
17: Yeah, Hayley scooted off to Sydney and interviewed her secretly.
16: How jealous are you?
17: So jealous.
16: Yeah.
17: Happy for her. Happy for her. If you know Hayley and then you know me.
16: Yeah.
17: Who would you say, just based on what you know, is the biggest Spice Girls fan?
16: So I know you, and so I would say you, but I know that Hayley says her.
17: Yeah, of course she's going to say her. But you can't be emo teenager.
16: I know what we're going to do.
17: You can't be emo teenager and then also love the Spice Girls as much as me.
16: I know what we're going to do.
17: What?
16: We're going to do a Chris Hipkins versus Chippy style debate.
17: Boring.
16: Where you and Hayley are going to have a Spice Off. Why is that boring?
17: Just because you were in the debate team in high school.
16: No.
17: And this is a bit of you.
16: It's a quiz.
17: Oh, it's a quiz. Okay, then I'm aboard.
16: Nah, you've poo-pooed my idea. I vote Hayley. She's the best Spice Girl and the best person.
17: I agree.
16: And my favourite person on ZM.
17: I agree. I mean, it's not hard.

0: We all love Hayley. Look at Clint. 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Pack the sads.
1: I'm in a mood now.
0: No, you didn't have to tell us. We can tell. Hey,
1: we're going to do the password next.
0: We are going to do the password. If you want to play with Moody Clint,
1: I'm going home.
0: Or you can play with me. 0800 dials it in.
1: You ruined that. You talked over the song.

0: Sienna Spyro on ZM with Brinklin. I'm still here, all right? Although someone texted.
1: Did you go change your tampon, did you?
0: Someone texted.
1: Far out.
0: Because I threatened to leave. I threatened to leave, okay? And someone texted, yes, Clint is going home. Is Ellie here to finish the day, week, or even the year?
1: Guys, you are not helping that. That's not going to put him in a better mood.
0: Now I'm staying here out of spite. Now you
1: oh,
0: can't.
1: Oh, good, you've changed.
0: Now you can't take
1: You've changed
0: out.
1: His energy.
0: Yeah. Yeah.
1: Which, that's what we needed. God. Here we go. We're nearly finished, mate. One more hour
0: I'm
1: to go.
0: I'm sick, all right? I'm sick. Leave me alone.
1: I'm sick too. Sick of you already. Hey, this is the password where we give you the one-word clues and you tell us what the password is. First person to get it right wins $50.
0: Kylie's on my team. Hi, Kylie.
1: Hi, Kylie.
2: Hey, Clint. How's it going?
0: I've been better, but you know. I'm ready to do this for you, Kylie.
1: And that means Amber, you're on my team. Hello.
3: Hello, how's your day been?
1: Yeah, it's been bloody great, Amber, especially like in the last 10, 15 minutes. Clint, how about you?
0: Deep breaths. Deep breaths.
1: Claudia, wait, was that a deep breath?
0: Yes, I'm packed full of Otrivin, okay?
1: Holy moly.
0: I've got the blockedest nose and the crustiest boogers. Side note, why does Otrivin do that to you?
1: What?
0: Do you guys use Otrivin when your nose is blocked? Otrivin Plus?
1: Is that like a nose spray?
0: The nose spray one?
1: Don't but it's use it too much.
0: No, but you have to. If you want to sleep, you have to use it.
1: You get addicted.
0: No, I know.
1: Yeah. But what, does it give you boogers?
0: It gives you the crustiest boogies. Oh. Massive ones, too. Maybe. Oh, sorry, Claudia's hurrying us up. Yes, Claudia, hello.
4: I don't want to say anything. I'm just sick of hearing about your crusty boogs.
0: Oh, okay.
1: Yeah. I mean.
4: Do you want to play the password?
1: I want to play. I'll go first. Are you ready, Amber?
3: Yeah, I'm ready.
1: It's you and me. Here's your clue.

0: Is there no banned things?
1: No banned words, no.
0: Okay.
2: Oh, go on then.
3: Shape.
0: Let's go, Amber.
1: Cheating, not in the spirit of the game, but that's fine.
0: I asked if there was anything banned. God, you.
1: Kylie.
0: Amber.
3: Yeah.
0: I'm camping. Happy we won.
3: I'm ready.
1: Camping.
3: Oh, camping. Tent.
1: She's got it. Two winners, okay?
3: Awesome.
1: Yeah, awesome.
0: I'm stoked, Amber. Are you happy?
3: Yeah.
0: I'm stoked for you too, Kylie.
1: Well, I'm happy too.
3: This is the first time I've played.
0: Is it?
1: Wait.
3: Yeah, I've got a two win rate at the moment.
0: Oh, good on you. You're bloody good at this game.
3: The first time I played was when one of you were on holiday.
1: Oh, there you go.
0: Amazing. Well, good to have you back and you've won
1: three.
0: Again.
1: What's that as a fraction, Bree?
0: That is a good win rate. That's what that is. That's 100%.
1: 100% wrong. Everyone gets $50. How good?
3: Thank you.
1: All good, guys. Thanks for playing the password. Here's Timber City and Self-Aware on Set In with Brian Clint.

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1: What do we know about GoFundMe?
0: It's like Give a Little, right? No, it's not. GoFundMe is where people launch their new business ideas.
1: What?
0: GoFundMe. Isn't it?
1: I don't think so.
0: Oh, is it like Give a Little?
1: Yeah.
0: I thought GoFundMe was like, I've come up with a better shoe and I need $500,000.
1: Oh, like a startup.
0: Yeah.
1: Yeah, no, I think GoFundMe is like a Give a Little.
0: Oh, okay.
1: It's where people use it in an emergency,
0: okay,
1: or something's happened and they ask people to donate, even if it's just a little bit.
0: Right, so it's Give a Little.
1: Yeah.
0: Yeah.
1: There's an interesting article doing the rounds where apparently people are now using GoFundMe for different reasons.
0: Like what?
1: Do you want some examples?
0: Sure.
1: So some examples, there was a pair of friends who asked the public to buy them a jet ski just because they wanted one.
0: Now, the weird thing is I can see you donating to that GoFundMe.
1: I probably would donate.
0: I can see you going, yeah, if you like the look of the people and you're like, you know what?
1: Yeah.
0: Why shouldn't you guys experience a jet ski?
1: I'll give $10.
0: $10, yeah, right. Okay.
1: $10 here, $10 there. Someone else is asking for $800 so they can get a cosmetic procedure on their forehead.
0: Okay.
1: To make it smaller.
0: At least that is a medical procedure, isn't it?
1: Yeah, to make it smaller.
0: Yeah.
1: They said they've never liked how big their forehead is.
0: Okay.
1: Someone else said that this guy was asking $2,000 for strangers to fuel his expensive hobby, where he does a lot of burnouts.
0: Right.
1: And so people would fund, give money towards buying new tires, okay, so he could do more burnouts,
0: right,
1: on his motorbike.
0: Okay. Yeah, yeah, yeah.
1: Which, yep, that one actually raised nearly $2,000.
0: Wow. Okay.
1: So people were behind the burnouts.
0: Yeah.
1: Someone else said that they wanted money to pay for their parking fine.
0: No. Okay. I'm not on board with these ones. Those are boring. If you're going to put up some weird fundraiser, make it interesting.
1: Yeah.
0: You know? Like, so, tell me some crazy goal that you've got and woo me.
1: Yeah, let me get on board a story.
0: I've just had a look on Trade Me and I've ranked the jet skis by cheapest and I've just gone on Sea-Doo jet skis. The cheapest Sea-Doo you can get on, mm-hmm, Trade Me at the moment, $2,100.
1: Does it go?
0: Yeah, it does.
1: Okay.
0: Yeah. So
1: what does it look like? How old is it? Is it from like the 1980s?
0: No, 1998. It's maroon. Ooh. It's maroon and white.
1: Oh yeah.
0: It's quite a sexy jet ski.
1: It's quite vintage, actually.
0: So if you were to put it up on Give a Little, which I don't think you can, I think that would get taken down in New Zealand. But if you managed to put it up.

0: and everyone was putting in $10.
1: Do you reckon it would get taken down? Because I looked into this because the
0: you only need 210 people to donate $10 and you could get a jet ski.
1: But morally, how do we feel about it?
0: Well, morally, it's fine because you're not saying, I have cancer and I need a jet ski. You just go, I am Bree, I want jet ski, $10.
1: Yeah, but is it taking away the attention of people who actually need the website?
0: Well, is it? Because how many people are going to GoFundMe or whatever it is and going, who gets my $10 today?
1: Well,
0: and
1: that's true.
0: Scrolling through.
1: Normally it's someone you know or someone has posted about their, a friend of theirs that needs help.
0: So you need more like-minded friends to share your link to the jet ski GoFundMe.
1: What would we ask for if we put it up on GoFundMe? What do you really need money for bad right now?
2: My house, we've been talking about installing a beer garden in the yard.
0: You want to build a beer garden? Yeah.
2: That'd be money well spent, right?
1: I'd give money to that.
0: Yeah.
1: I'd get behind that as long as I could come over and use the beer garden.
2: Oh, absolutely.
0: Yeah.
2: Okay. $10 on the door, though.
0: Yeah. What else?
3: I'd have two GoFundMes. First one gets me a pilot license. Second one, hear me out.
0: I'm so scared about where this is going.
1: How expensive is that?
3: Very expensive. Second one gets me a jet fighter plane. You just let me go.
1: You want to get your
0: Wait, pilot so you're going license. Straight from pilot license to jet fighter plane.
2: You get like a Cessna or something.
1: I was going to say, get a small Cessna.
3: No, I want a jet fighter plane.
0: All right. All of a sudden, Bree's jet ski doesn't seem like such a batshit crazy idea, does it?
1: Yeah, mine seems quite logical, actually.
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8: School holiday outdoor adventures awaits at Zealandia. In State Highway 2, a moderate delays northbound between Silver Stream and the Moonshine Bridge, otherwise are flowing well. And are no delays on State Highway 1 northbound through Johnstonville. Light flows on the urban motorway citybound approaching the Terrace Tunnel, and no delays from the airport into the city through the Mount Vic Tunnel. 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
9: It's my turn on dinner and my flatmates have only ever seen me make toast. 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
1: I heard Jesus lost his mind on a night out. Eyes wide open, dilated, but he's fine now. And if his father ever finds out, then he'd probably turn the lights out. 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

0: Envy and Goddard on ZM with Bree and Clint Butch by KFC's Liquid Gold Sauce. 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
2: Dean, everyone is buzzing about the new season of Real Housewives of Salt Lake City. Season 7, what can we expect?
3: It's back and better than ever, Bree. This is the franchise that everyone is obsessed with.

0: with. It made, you know, international headlines when Heather Gay screamed out, receipts, proof, timelines, screenshots, everything. It follows the affluent lives of women living in Salt Lake City, Utah. This season is juicier and tastier than ever. I got to sit down with Angie Kay, the Greek goddess who I am obsessed with, because, you know, there's been 200 housewives.
1: Wow.
0: The Housewives franchise internationally.
1: Yeah.
0: It's been going for 20 years, but this franchise, this is the one to watch. And I had to ask Angie Kay, Angie, what is the highlight of being a housewife? And what would you say is the low light? Check this out.
2: I love watching the show and watching how I handle the situation, because there are always transformative moments there for you. Yeah. And an opportunity to reflect on how you would do things differently, right, next season. I also really love the friendships that I have formed with some of these women that were friendships I never saw coming into my life at my age. You know, I think I was home with my family, being a mom, focusing on my business. And I really needed women at this stage of my life and in this season. And I don't think I really realized how much I needed that support and to be able to see myself in other women. I think the hardest things, there's a lot of conflict. There's a lot of drama that maybe, you know, in your personal life, you may not allow in, but you're dealing with these very strong personalities and you have to find ways to navigate it. And your kind side that you show in your business or in your home with your children, you know, that doesn't always work in this group. So sometimes there's a side to us that the world gets to see that some of us may not have even known that it was there.
1: Dean, what is the season of Real Housewives that you're in? Is it Beverly Hills?
0: I'm in the Beverly Hills season 5.
1: Yes, that's right.
3: Were you a topless waiter? What were you doing?
0: No, I'm friends with Lisa Vanderpump, and I was in a few scenes with her and Lisa Rinna. And I'm pleased you brought it up, because I was going to try and weave that in somewhere.
3: I can't believe you just dropped in there that you're friends with Lisa Vanderpump and Lisa Rinna.
1: But of course he is.
3: Of course
1: that's
3: he is.
1: That's why he is our Hollywood correspondent, Dean McCarthy. And that's the tea.
0: Oh my God, yes.
1: On The Real Housewives of Salt Lake City. It's back. It's out now, Dean.
0: Yeah, it's out now every Thursday. It streams the same day as the USA. Angie Kay, the Greek goddess, you've got to watch this season. And if you've never seen a Housewives franchise, it doesn't matter. You can start at episode 1 of season 7. They bring you straight up to speed.
1: Incredible. So he's the best. That's our Hollywood correspondent, Dean McCarthy. Here's Ash on ZM Stop the Wedding.

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0: Max LA and Cry Baby on ZM with Bree and Clint. And that's the end of the Bree and Clint show. The after party is out in a couple of minutes. It's our new producer Grace's first time on the after party.
1: Yes, she shares a lot of juicy details about
0: her
1: life.
0: We learned all kinds of things about her.
1: We did. We asked her all kinds of raunchy questions.
0: If you've never after partied with us before, it's the podcast that doesn't go on the radio, okay? 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
1: Oh, yeah. How exciting is that?
0: A real Spice Girl.
1: A real life Spice Girl on their show.
0: So don't miss that. Have a great evening, everybody.
1: Don't pick case 14. There's only $100 in it.
0: See you guys tomorrow.
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6: 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Now, coming up on the show, I want to discuss something about Rode products, Hailey Bieber's brand, because I used my lip gloss today and there's a bit of a controversy around it, and we're going to chat on that next. Also, Olivia Dean has caught herself in a bit of a lawsuit, a copyright lawsuit that we're going to talk about next. And obviously, kicking off the show with Play It When tonight, it is our Artist of the Year, Miss Nina Sparrow, kicking us off on the show with Material Lover on ZM.

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1: Beautiful people, that is right. You've got me, Soap, tonight, filling in once again on ZM's Late Show for your Tuesday evening. Obviously, kicking off the show tonight with the game of Play It Win. If you haven't played, pretty much I've got a random wheel of fortune of situations. And when you hear that situation, I want you to give me a ring, 0800 dials ZM, or text it through on 9696. What song comes to mind when you hear that situation? All right, let's spin tonight's wheel. Oh, okay. So tonight's situation is Play It When you're stuck in traffic. I feel like for a lot of us, that's probably the case right now. So if you're stuck in traffic, obviously, hopefully, don't text me if you're driving, but give me a call, 0800 dials ZM. What song comes into your mind first when you're stuck in traffic? For me, I don't know. I find this kind of funny, but the first song that came to mind was Life is a Highway. Give me a call, though, on 0800 dials ZM or text me in 9696. What song comes to mind if you're stuck in traffic? It's Coterie coming up right now. Lay Your Head on ZM's Late Show.

0: Show. We are playing our game of Play It Win tonight. Pretty much, I use my spinning wheel, I generate a random situation, and tonight's situation was Play It Win, you're stuck in traffic, which I feel like for a lot of us could be true right now. But I wanted you to give me a ring, 0800 dials it in, or text it in to 9696. What song would you play if you were stuck in traffic? We had a few texts in. We had Sarah text in that she would play Traffic Lights by Sarah Kays. We had Lily text in that she would play Hurry Up Tomorrow by The Weeknd. But we've got Nikki on the line. Nikki, what song would you play if you were stuck in traffic?
1: I think I'd like to play my daughter's favourite song, and it's called Break Free by Ariana Grande.
0: I love that song, Nikki. Thank you so much. Here it is right now. It's Miss Ariana Grande, Break Free on ZM's Late Show.

0: Sabrina Carpenter, Manchild on ZM's Late Show. Now, some pretty crazy stuff went down last week. Hayley from Fletcher & Hayley flew over to Australia to interview someone pretty massive. If you wanna be my lover, you gotta get with That's right. She flew over to Australia to interview Mel C from the Spice Girls. And the interview drops tomorrow at 8 a.m. on the Fletcher & Hayley show. It's going to be crazy. I feel like this is definitely going to want to be one that you're not going to want to miss. I am very intrigued to see what she asked and if there's like any kind of tea that we get to find out. We're talking about Olivia Dean next because she may be in some legal trouble.
1: You cannot miss this.
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0: Bruno Mars on my soul on ZM's Late Show. Our queen, Miss Olivia Dean, is in the middle of a pretty major lawsuit at the moment. She is being accused that her song, I've Just Seen It,
1: I've heard it laced in every song, still the world.
0: Apparently, it sounds a little bit too similar to the 80s hit, Just the Two of Us.
2: Just the two of us, building castles in the
0: sky. I feel like listening to the song, I do hear similar melodies, kind of like similar tunes, but I feel like the songs are still very different from each other. But apparently the publisher behind the song, Just the Two of Us, has now filed a copyright lawsuit against Olivia Dean's label. So it's going to be interesting to see what actually comes of this, because at the end of the day, I do think the songs, they don't sound that similar. And I think there's a lot of songs that I listen to that sound a much more similar than that. It's T-Swift coming out right now, Opalite on ZM.

0: the artist Ricky Reed with her track Over Romantic on ZM's Late Show. Now, if you are a fan of Rode, Hailey Bieber's cosmetic line, this is going to be a bit of a warning for you, because I brought a lip gloss from there probably about a month ago, and I went to put it on my lips this morning, and it genuinely stunk. Like, it smelt like, the best I can describe it is like rotten fruit. And I did a bit of research online, and apparently a lot of people are experiencing a smell with these products over time, because there is like quite natural ingredients in there, like butter and oils. And apparently, because it's like a lip applicator and we're putting it up to our lips, moisture is getting in, which is creating the smell. But I feel like surely Miss Hailey Bieber has to do something about this, because we can't be putting stuff on our lips that literally smells like rotten eggs.
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2: That's right, baby. You're hanging out with Soap tonight on ZM's Late Show. Hopefully you're enjoying your Tuesday evening. Coming up in the show, we've got lots. We're going to do mystery package later on. But to start off with, we're going to talk about what the heck went down at Somba's show recently. He surprised a fan. And I've got to say, this could be one of the cutest things I have ever seen. We're going to talk more on that next with Jamie Miller.

0: Wilson, Midnight Sun on ZM's Late Show. Now, I was chatting before about how Somba managed to surprise one of his fans, and I've got to say, this could be one of the cutest things I have ever seen. During one of his shows a few days ago, one of his fans actually hand-knitted him a crochet top, which, might I add, was genuinely one of the most gorgeous tops I've ever seen. I want one for myself. But she was able to give it to Somba's team, and obviously Somba's team let her know, you know, he's not going to be able to wear it tonight during the show. He's already got an outfit planned, but Somba decided that he was going to make a whole TikTok about the situation, ended up surprising this fan and wore this top that she had handmade during his show, and her reaction was so cute.
1: He's wearing it! Oh my god, he's wearing
0: it! Not only that, but he wore the top during his track, My Body Isn't Ready. I mean, isn't that just so fitting? Imagine hand-knitting something for Somba. Not only does he wear it, but he wears it live on stage during his show and then makes a literal TikTok about you. Go and check it out. It's on Somba's TikTok page. It is definitely one that you got to watch because I want to know where this girl is, and I think she should start a business from this so that we can all buy this crochet top. Elle Langley coming up right now. Be her on ZM.

0: way there to see Olivia Dean live this October. We're giving away a double pass. All you've got to do is listen out to ZM this weekend. When you hear an Olivia Dean song, dial 0800 ZM, and it's as easy as that. You'll be put in the drawer, and hopefully we can hook you up to some tickets to see Olivia Dean live.
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14: Cocaine use is on the rise in New Zealand. Usage among drug survey respondents has almost tripled since 2017. 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So what's behind the new trend and where is it heading? 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
17: In my

It's Adelia with her track, Nicole Kidman, on ZM's Late Show. I genuinely feel like I am still not over the fact that she is going to be in the Laneway lineup for 2027. Tickets for this are going on sale tomorrow at 11 a.m. Make sure it's in your calendars, because I feel like this is going to be the festival of the summer and you do not want to miss out. Right, it is time to play our game of Mystery Parcel. We play it every night on ZM's Late Show at the moment. I have got four items. I'm going to list them off, and if you can guess which artist relates to these four items, or if you think you know, I want you to give me a ring on 0800 dial ZM or text it in to 9696, and we'll see if someone can guess it right. Okay, clue number one is a smiley face. Ooh. Clue number two is a coffee cup. Clue number three, a peach. And clue number four is a baby toy. If you think you know which artist relates to those four clues, give me a call, 0800 dial ZM or text it in to 9696.

0: It's Chapel Roan, the subway on ZM. Now, we have been playing our game of mystery parcel tonight. Pretty much what I do is I list off four random clues. They all point to a specific celebrity. And if you think you know who it is, I wanted you to give me a call on 0800 dial ZM or text it in to 9696. The clues tonight were, number one, a smiley face. Number two was a coffee cup. Three was a peach. And four was a baby toy. I've got Ben on the line. Ben, do you have any idea who these clues point to?
1: I think the one that gave it away for me was Peaches. I think I'm pretty sure it's Justin Bieber.
0: You are bang on, mate. Congratulations.
1: Oh, wicked. Thank you.
0: Genuinely, I feel like I am making these clues way too easy. Tomorrow night, I can guarantee no one is going to get it.
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1: Captain's Log. I've discovered the place to be for school holiday fun in Lower Hutt, Adventurama. 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
1: That's right, baby. You've got me, Soap, tonight, filling in once again on ZM's Late Show for your Tuesday evening. Happy Tuesday, everyone. We've only got a few more hours left of the show to give us tonight. It's actually quite sad. But to kick off the hour, we are going to play a game of Play It Win. Pretty much what I do is I've got my handy dandy trusty spinning wheel. It's going to generate a random scenario or situation. And I want you to give me a call, 0800 dial ZM, or text it in to 9696. What is the first song that comes to mind for that situation? All right, let's spin our wheel tonight. This is a good one. Tonight's situation is Play It When You're On A Road Trip With Your Mates. I feel like for me, the first song that comes to mind when I'm thinking of anything road trip is obviously Mr. Brightside. But I want to know on 9696 or 0800 dial ZM, you're on a road trip, what is the first song that comes to mind? I'm going to pick a winner and we're going to play the song next. It's Adelia and LA on

It's Olivia Rodrigo, Drop Dead on ZM's Late Show. We are playing our game of Play It Win tonight. Now, I generated a random scenario situation, and our situation tonight was Play It Win, you're on a road trip with your mates. And I wanted you to give me a call on 0800 dials at M or text it in to 9696 what song you want to hear. Now, we had a few texts in. We had Sarah text in Life is a Highway. We also had another text in for Mr. Brightside, The Killers, which my personal favourite. We had another text in for Cruel Summer, Taylor Swift, but I think my favourite track tonight was Unwritten, Natasha Bedingfield. Our winning track tonight for Play It Win on ZM's Late Show. Here it is.

0: not just any Spice Girl, it was Mel C. And to say that I'm fangirling is absolutely an understatement. The full interview is going to be playing out tomorrow at 8 a.m. on Fletcher and Hayley. And obviously, if you miss it, you can catch it on the podcast on the iHeartRadio app. I definitely think that this is going to be one that you do not want to miss.
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3: Captain's log. I've discovered the place to be for school holiday fun in Lower Hutt, Adventurama. 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Blah! 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And now, the wilderness calls me to Junglerama.
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It's 6:60 with a track from their latest album. It's Enjoy the View right here on ZM's Late Show. Now, over the weekend, some pretty crazy stuff happened. Shakira was performing her concert literally to more than over 50,000 people. And she had an artist walk out on stage. And I feel like if you were going to Shakira's show and this artist walks out on stage, my jaw would be on the ground. It would quite literally be the duo of a lifetime that I would want to see. We're going to chat more on that soon. It's Ariana Grande coming up right now with Hate That I Made You Love Me on ZM.

It's Frankie Vinter with her brand new track, Say It, on ZM's Late Show. Now, over the weekend, Shakira actually performed in Spain to over 50,000 people, might I add. And out of nowhere, Dua Lipa just walked up on stage with her and they started singing a duet and they sang the entire thing in Spanish. And I can't even lie, it is probably the most beautiful thing I've ever listened to.

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1: Baby, you've got me so tonight, filling in once again on ZM's Late Show. Hopefully you're enjoying your Tuesday evening, wherever you are throughout the country. I want to have a little bit of a chat next. I was having a discussion with my friend a few nights ago. We were talking about locations. I have quite a few of my friends' locations. I have my partner's locations. But apparently, this day and age, that may not be normal. I thought it was. I want to know on 9696, do you have your boyfriend's locations? Do you and your friends share your locations? Is it normal, or is my friend

Christmas, Al Langley, choosing Texas on ZM's Late Show. Now, I was chatting with my friend recently and we were talking about locations because I told her that I had my partner's locations and quite a few of my friends' locations, and she kind of like looked at me like I was crazy. I thought it was really normal to have kind of your friend's locations. I have my friend's locations for their safety. Like if they're going out in town or something, and I don't know, I feel like maybe I'm just like a really paranoid person, but I wanted to know on 9696, is this normal? Because I didn't want to know that I was the only one, and I feel like it was kind of a 50-50 mix. We had someone text in to say, my best friend and I share locations. I check hers more than I check the weather. Sometimes she's at McDonald's before she even tells me. See, that's what I mean. Like, I have my partner's location. If he pulls up to McDonald's, that means I can ask for a cheeky wee cheeseburger. On 9696, is it normal to have your friends and your partner's locations? We also had someone else text in to say, I share mine with my mum and my two best friends. I live alone and walk home from work late at night, so it just makes me feel safe knowing someone can see where I am. Exactly. I also share my location with my mum. At 21 years old, my mum can still see my location, but exactly, it is for safety reasons, and I do genuinely think it is so important that someone has your location so that they do know, like, if you're okay, and especially if you are walking home at night, that makes complete sense. Role model

0: Sabrina Carpenter. When did you get hot right here on ZM's Late Show? I feel like we are getting a whole bunch of brand new music at the moment. We've had Noah Kahan, we've had Drake, but apparently Carly Rae Jepsen is dropping 8 brand new tracks this Friday. And if you're thinking, who the heck is Carly Rae Jepsen? She is the one that sung this absolute throwback. Hey, I just met you. I had no idea, but apparently she actually dropped a new album recently called Day and Night, which had 24 tracks on it, but she is now releasing 8 more this Friday, which means her new album Day and Night will have 32 tracks on it. And she has also just announced that she is going on tour in 2027 and headlining at Madison Square Garden. I don't know if I'm living under a rock, but I genuinely had no idea that Carly Rae Jepsen was making a comeback. And do we think that she is going to sing Call Me Maybe?
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1: man I need. ZM's last call for Olivia Dean.
0: That's right, baby. Wipe away those tears because we still have another chance for you to go and see Olivia Dean at her sold-out show this October 17th at Western Springs. All you got to do is listen to ZM this weekend. Anytime that you hear an Olivia Dean song, give us a call, 0800-DIAL-ZM. If you make it through, it's as easy as that. You are going to be in the draw to see Miss Olivia Dean live, and hopefully we can hook you up with a double pass. I feel like, yes, we have so many artists coming to Aotearoa, but I feel like seeing Olivia Dean is an absolute non-negotiable. Here she is right now with a couple minutes on ZM's Late Show.

0: kind of crazy. Like, I've seen great outfits, but I feel like the one that has stood out to me the most, hot take, Tate McRae. Now, I found out literally today that apparently she's been spending a lot of time with Hailey Bieber, so it kind of makes sense, but she was seen in, like, vintage Versace, and I feel like her outfit, genuinely 10 out of 10. If you haven't seen that, check it out. It's on her Instagram, Tate McRae. But I did not expect, out of all the celebrities, that Tate McRae would be the best dressed at Fashion Week this week.
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1: That's right, baby, you've got me, so tonight, filling in once again on ZM's Late Show for your Tuesday evening. Last hour of the show. I'm feeling a bit sad tonight. I've really enjoyed this evening. We've covered a lot, we've talked a lot, but I'll be back with you again tomorrow from 7pm. But coming up, we've got to talk about Fletcher and Haley. They're going on tour very soon, and I think they're bringing something a little bit more exciting. They're not just bringing a tour, they could be bringing some form of party. We're going to talk about that very soon. It's Taylor Swift. She's literally breaking records with her new song, Patient Zero on ZM.
0: We've been patiently waiting for this one. With her first release as a married woman, this is Taylor Swift, Patient Zero. For the best new music, play ZM.

He's coming to the country next year. It's Mr. Bruno Mars with I Just Might on ZM's Late Show. Now, some pretty exciting news. Our very own Fletch and Haley are going on tour very soon. They're not just doing radio anymore. They're doing live shows. You know, you can't, apparently they can't just do one. They've got to do both. So they're going across all of New Zealand, but they're going to be stopping in Wellington, Hamilton and Christchurch to do after parties. So if you do not have tickets to the live show, this is your chance to still hang out, meet the team and probably hear some hilarious jokes at the after party. If you are in Wellington, the after parties are going to be at Doolittle Secret. If you're in Hamilton, they're at the Bank Bar. In Christchurch, the after party is at Duck Central. All details on timings, with, you know, all the details that you may need are over at zmonline.com. But we hope to see you all there. It's Adela.

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0: 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You're hanging out with Soph tonight. Come be the
1: man I need. Zidim's last call for Olivia Dean.
0: That's right, baby. If you're listening right now, holding back tears in your car because you do not have tickets to see Olivia Dean live at Western Springs this October, October 17th to be exact, literally just a few weekends away. She is definitely one of those artists that you do not want to miss. I've got some pretty exciting news because we are actually giving away a few more double passes so that you can see our queen, Miss Olivia Dean, live. All you got to do is listen out this weekend for an Olivia Dean song. When you hear it, ring us in, dial 0800ZM, and just like that, you could be in the draw for the last round of Olivia Dean tickets, and you could be seeing her at Western Springs this October 17th. Make sure you're listening to ZM this weekend so we can hook you up.
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1: 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ZM's last call for Olivia Dean starts this weekend.
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3: Captain's log. I've discovered the place to be for school holiday fun in Lower Hutt. Adventurama. After scaling the peaks at Clip and Climb, I bounced into another dimension at Jumparama. Then, I journeyed through the futuristic cyberpunk ninja course. Blah! Take cover! And now, the wilderness calls me to Junglerama.
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10: Hello, officer. What's the problem? I mean, I might have been going a bit fast back there, but I know these roads like the back of my hand. I've been driving them for years. 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That's not me. I'm a local.
11: Man, mid-40s. He's taken the corner too fast and slid off the road. Suspected head and spinal injuries. Ambo required. We've heard it all. We've seen it all. Slow down.
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0: 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It's Baby Doll on ZM's Late Show. 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
1: It's one of the tracks off of our debut album that just came out. It's a self-titled album called Borderline. And this is the song where you've just got to put the windows down, sing along as loud as you can, and have a good time. Kia ora, it's Borderline, and you're listening to our song, Watching It Burn, on ZM's Locals Only.

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0: bad, it hurts so bad, it hurts so bad. And throwbacks.
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0: Tick. Been on The Voice UK?
1: Believe it.
0: Tick. New song that's taking off on ZM?
1: I mean, I hope so.
0: Tick. This is Jamie Miller, Baby Dolls. If someone's gotta be you. For new music, play

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2: A New Zealand Transport Agency Waka Kotahi Roadworks update. Sat Highway 1 Wellington Urban Motorway southbound will be closed from 9pm to 4:30am for maintenance through until Thursday the 15th of October. The road closures are Sunday to Thursday nights only, with the motorway fully open Friday and Saturday nights. Detours for Sat Highway 1 and 2 traffic is via Hutt Road and the Keys. Find out more at nzta.govt.nz/urban closures.
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0: It is almost here. 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

0: Amazing Welsh accent?
1: Sure, 100%.
0: Tick. Been on The Voice UK?
1: Believe it.
0: Tick. New song that's taking off on ZM?
1: I mean, I hope so.
0: Tick. This is Jamie Miller, Baby Dolls. The song's gotta be you. For new music, play.

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1: The social battery is talked about, like how much socializing you can do. And this isn't just like partying. This can be like interacting with people in a professional manner. Like if you've got meetings.
2: And then being around humans, engaging.
3: And then you decide, my battery's drained. I need to go home and be alone.
1: Mm.
2: So it's once a year for me.
1: What?
2: That my social battery feels drained.
3: What?
2: Yeah, maybe like once or twice a year I'll be like, just need to step back from people.
3: Really? Not just leaving work?
2: No, because then I want to go and like hang out with people or...
3: You do love social gatherings.
2: I would be yours, like you like having a good time, Vaughnie, but yours will quickly drain and then you won't need another big social occasion for a bit. Mm-mm. Whereas I can have back on back. And if I don't have social interaction, I feel drained.
3: Yes.
1: So social exhaustion, when people say my battery's done, comes from things like sensory overload, anxiety, emotional exhaustion, or just being tired, like physically tired when you start the interactions. Mm. So they're saying it's not so much a social battery as just being tired on a whole or being like
3: which
1: overloaded.
3: Everyone is.
1: Yeah, everybody is.
2: Overloaded.
1: Tired and poor.
2: I think a lot of people would equate it to being around people, but there's probably like 9 million other things that have
1: you can actually
2: contributed.
1: Physically tired, your heart rate can go up, tension and changes in breathing because you're trying to like read the tones in people's voices, react to body language and social cues, monitoring yourself, staying alert to others.
2: I don't monitor myself around people.
1: Yeah, that's probably,
2: why mine doesn't deplete as fast.
1: Yeah.
2: You know what I mean? Because I'm not really considering.
1: You're not running running all the systems. You're just kind of running your one system.
2: Yeah, the one system being, I want you to like me, but I'm not going to really.
1: But the key to it, apparently, is doing it more often. Sounds terrible. Sounds like a dumb idea. But a therapist had a client who pulled away from everyone and ended up lonelier. And when you're lonely, you're more tired.
2: Yeah. I think that, there's so many experiments over time that's like, even if you are a more reserved, reclusive person, if you don't have human connection, it has such a huge impact. That's why loneliness is such a horrible thing and you get later in life. That's one of the

0: main sort of, not killers, but, you know, like, things that cause people to be so upset.
1: Yeah.
0: Oh, you don't have to tell me twice to socialise more. So they're saying if you want to get better at not feeling so exhausted by people, be around people more.
2: It's, you know, you've got to work out what situations and relationships drain you and which ones help you and make more room for the good ones and set boundaries without isolating yourself with the other ones.
0: Yeah, but imagine if you were like, the people that really drain me are the workmates, so I guess I won't, you know.
1: To work?
0: Go to work, but I'll go to the parties on the weekend. Yeah. It doesn't quite work like that, does
1: you've
0: it?
1: You've got to have some quality friends to socialise with.
0: Yeah.
1: That could be draining as well in a whole different way.
0: Mm. Have you ever had that in the past? When, like, because you get older and you kind of realise that you don't need as many friends, you just want quality friends.
1: Yeah.
0: And then you have these friendships that you've kind of kept up for the sake of keeping it up. And then you always come home, you're like, I feel a bit drained by that experience.
1: Are we talking about Vaughn again?
0: Is he on here?
1: No, he's right there.
3: I actually kind of clocked out. My battery ran out, so I was just went into low battery mode. You know, I went under 20%, so I flipped it into low battery mode. No background work.
0: No, you're not a draining friendship, but there are some friendships that it's like, if you leave and you feel drained and not fulfilled, I think that's one that you just got to cut loose, to be honest.
1: Yes.
0: Life's too short.
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12: 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Sat Highway 1 Wellington Urban Motorway southbound will be closed from 9 p.m. to 4:30 a.m. for maintenance through until Thursday the 15th of October. The road closures are Sunday to Thursday nights only, with the motorway fully open Friday and Saturday nights. Detours for Sat Highway 1 and 2 traffic is via Hutt Road and the Keys. 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
1: I'm getting organised. It's like tax time. It's GST time. It's provisional tax. A lot of money and accounting stuff on my mind at the moment.
2: Mm.
1: And as part of that, I'm opening a new business account and trying to make better decisions. And to do this, I had to go into the bank yesterday. Well, I'm a member of two banks. I like to spread it out.
2: Oh, do you?
1: Shop around.
3: Really?
1: Keep them wanting. Keep them waiting. And I went to ANZ yesterday to give ID in person, you know?
2: Yeah. It's actually pronounced ANZ.
1: Oh, my God, this whole time. I've had this account since 9 years old.
2: There's ANZ, there's
1: BINS. ANZ, BINS, ASP.
2: There's ASB.
1: TISP. In Kiwi Bank. So
2: with
1: I went into
2: ANZ.
1: Yeah, with the sexy sheep. The hot sheep that I worked.
3: I saw an ad for that sheep yesterday on the bus after I left work, and I was like, it's a high, as far as sheep go.
1: If I had to have a sheep,
3: it would be that one.
1: It would probably be that one.
3: Well, Sean the sheep.
1: Yeah.
2: Oh, is that a bit gay?
1: Sean the sheep?
2: Yeah, a little bit.
1: I don't mind.
2: But
1: I don't know that. I don't think ANZ has a mascot.
2: It's the
1: I'd want to have sex with
3: no
1: a lot.
3: Problem with having sex with an anthropomorphic sheep. It's just the gender of its
2: 9696. If you had to, which bank mascot?
1: The helicopter
2: from Westpac. The Cashin, the Cashin elephant from ANZ.
1: ASB's
3: also got that couple. Is being a thruple with them an option?
2: Yep, absolutely.
3: I'm going to go with that just to keep it,
2: The Kiwi Bank sheep.
1: Yeah.
2: Or what's...
3: Goldstein? Can I go back in time and sleep with Goldstein?
2: You're not allowed a retro character.
1: I'd sleep with Goldstein's boss.
3: Goldstein! Goldstein!

0: It's like, oh, yeah, yeah, absolutely. And I just clock it, and she's got this, she's got quite fair, like, grey blonde hair and beautiful blue eyes, and she just looks stunning.
1: Mm. Oh, God, so you told her.
0: Well, no, no, the reason I think her eyes were singing so beautifully was the gorgeous blue cardigan she was wearing. It was a lovely colour of blue. Like, you think of ANZ, you know that blue. It wasn't that blue.
2: Oh, okay.
0: It was a beautiful kind of muted, marley kind of, I just haven't seen that blue before. It was, I don't know, it was like a dusty blue.
1: Yeah, okay, okay. Jesus Christ.
0: Gorgeous blue. It's dusty, gorgeous blue.
1: No, we don't need any more adjectives for this. Yeah. Blue.
2: Guys are always like, it's blue. And then, and women are always like, it's
1: was it this blue?
2: A no. shade of...
0: No. Yeah. You've got to be specific about the colour. It's important blue. To the story. Says the guy whose T-shirt, I wouldn't even know what colour that is. You, I bought that for you.
1: You got me this. I'd say it was faded black.
2: But now it's starting like, to look green.
0: Almost orange brown. You know, like it's getting almost like he bleach washed it.
1: I may have.
0: You may have.
2: Okay.
0: So I say to her,
1: I may have cleaned the drum of the washing machine, but not adequately rinsed the post.
0: Yeah.
1: Whoopsie.
0: Anyway, I think to myself, I don't have anything that blue in this wardrobe, and that would be a nice cardigan. And I was like, I just wanted to know where she got the cardigan. Maybe it was a Max number, maybe it was a Country Road or something like that. I'll pop next door and I'll bloody grab it. Lovely blue. I think I'd look good in that blue. And I said, look, I love your cardigan. Where did it come from? She looks down. She's like, well, it's just the ANZ one, and it had the ANZ embroidered. It was just the company.
1: You told us that it wasn't.
0: It wasn't ANZ blue, but it was in the ANZ blue so embroidered.
2: She was wearing the staff issued cardigan.
0: The staff issued cardigan. And I was like,
1: You should see Hayley at the warehouse. Now, where did you get that striking red polo shirt?
0: God, excuse me, Mr. Mitre 10. That orange is stunning on you.
1: Excuse me, I just need to ask you about something because in Bunnings, but before I do, where did you get that green?
0: Gorgeous green shirt.
1: Stunning.
0: It was the company issued ANZ cardigan. And I'm gutted because I was like, that's a very unique blue.
1: Excuse me, doctor, just before you cut me open. This outfit you're in, the stunning green.
0: The stunning teal scrubs. Where did you purchase them?
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10: 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Cocaine use is on the rise in New Zealand. Usage among drug survey respondents has almost tripled since 2017. Researchers are saying we could be in what they're calling a honeymoon phase, where cocaine looks more normal, affordable, and consequence-free before the serious harms of addiction start to emerge. So what's behind the new trend, and where is it heading? Today on the front page, we dive into these latest numbers. 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

0: ZM's Flesh, Warren and Hayley.
1: So, I was away over the weekend and we were coming back from Te Awamutu, got pulled over by a cop.
2: They love her. They love her. What on State Highway 1?
1: I don't know.
2: Back roads.
1: Whatever the road is from Te Awamutu to Pirongia.
3: Old Mara Road.
2: Hey, Old Mara
1: Road.
2: Yeah,
1: whatever that road was.
2: Nah, that's not State Highway 1.
1: Tell you what. We did not slow down fast enough from the 100 to the 50. Bad boys, bad boys. Me and Mike, bad boys. So Mike's driving this one, right?
3: This is your boyfriend.
1: That's my boyfriend, by the way. And we get pulled over and she's like going a bit fast there. Mm. And we admit, yes, he was going a bit fast. And
2: what's Mike's current demerit point status? Is he at risk?
1: Well, we haven't had that chat yet.
2: You haven't talked about demerit points.
3: You've been together, what, a year?
2: You've got to talk demerit points.
3: You've got to,
1: yeah.
3: I like to.
2: Hayley.
1: I haven't disclosed mine.
2: What if he's only 20 away?
3: You
2: should do the driving.
3: I like to discuss on my first date, what's your demerits?
2: Yeah, where
1: I wasn't doing the driving. I'd had too many cocktails.
2: Right, okay.
1: Because I'm a bad boy, bad boy. So he's driving and going a bit fast and, you know, license, all that kind of stuff. And then asked, have you had any drinks?
3: Yeah.
1: He said, not for ages, because we'd been out, you know, had a drink with dinner, but we'd seen a movie and been out and everything. Breathalyzed? Pass. Good boy.
3: Good
1: boy. What you gonna do? What you gonna do? Drive your girlfriend home. So then she's chatting. She was like, where are you off to? We're like, oh, we're just from out of town. We're, you know, heading off to Pirongia. Oh, yeah, where are you going? We're staying up at this hut, blah, blah, blah, blah. And she's like, I don't know that. And I was like, oh, it's gorgeous. And she just goes, crouches down, looks at me, and I was like, I need to shut my mouth.
3: Mm.
1: She shines the torch right in my eyeballs. She goes, very familiar voice. I was like, yeah. She's like, Hayley Bloody Sproul from ZM. I was like, hello. And then in my head, I'm thinking, sit back, Mike. I've got this now.
3: Yeah.
1: You know, what ticket? We're having a chitty chat. I was like, charm my way here. Oh, it's lovely. God, we love it here. Go, we're going to head back to the city tonight. We decided to need a little bit more country time, you know. Anyway, so she's chatting and then she goes, oh, at the start of each shift, apparently, you decide if it's odds or evens, and everyone you pull over that has that, so hers was odds, the number plate ends in an odd number, is getting the random drug testing.
3: Oh, okay.
1: So then she's got to do the... Mike's going to do the bloody tongue scrape drug test thing. And then,
2: oh, that's exciting.
1: Yeah, I know, thrilling. I'm probably not exciting for some people that have just smoked a joint or something, but it was fine.
3: Yeah.
1: So did that, and then they have to sit it in your dashboard so it stays nice and warm, and you know, chat for five more minutes. Because it was really cold, if it goes outside, it can adjust the test and it won't do it.
2: Oh, that's so interesting.
1: That's on the dashboard and we're chatting and I was like, I'm about to get us out of the speeding ticket because bad boys. Watch it going on.
3: Yeah.
1: Anyway, she's chatting. We're having a really good time and I think I've nailed it. And she was like, nah, yep, that's passed. Booze test passed, all that. Yeah, just head on home and slow down a little bit. And I was like, thank you very much. And she was like, yeah, and your ticket will be in the mail. And I was like, bam.
3: Gotcha.
1: Damn it. And
3: they mail it to you? Did you not take any details?
1: Yeah, just took his home license. Address and his license
3: Okay.
1: Anyway, so bad boy got a speeding ticket.
3: Yeah, but not you.
1: Bad boy. Not me, but the next day.
3: Oh, here we go.
1: We're leaving Pirongia to head back to Auckland. And we're going through this little bit. And I literally had just been driving along. I was flanked by motorcycles everywhere, you know what? And I was like, God, we're kind of a bit cluttered on this road.
3: Yeah.
1: Whoop, whoop. And I was like, yeah, girl, bad boy. I was like, you're going to pull over these motorcyclists because they're a bunch of bad boys. And she's shuffling them across, pulls over me. And I was like, God, what is with these cops in this town? Another female cop, she comes up and she was like, you know, wind the window down. And I was like, you caught another bad boy. And she was like, you're going a bit fast there. And I was like,
2: Jesus, lead foot, couple of lead foots.
1: And I was like, I don't think I was. She's like, really? I was like, yeah. I don't think I was speeding. She was like, oh. Okay, well, just watch it. And then left.
2: Do you think she was radar gunning, but there was too many bikes and stuff?
1: There was lots of cars.
2: Yeah.
1: She was like, I think there might have been another silver sedan there. And I was like, no, it wasn't me. I don't think it was, too. I wasn't trying to be like, I was going 120. No,
3: but then think if you'd said, yeah, I was going 60, she would have been like, okay, tick it.
1: Yeah, I don't know. I was like, no, I don't think so. She was like, okay,
3: maybe,
1: you know.
3: Maybe bloody slow down.
2: They have to have the proof.
3: They have to have the...
1: Yeah, I think probably she was just going to say to me, like,

0: drive safe.
1: Slow it down a bit or something like that.
0: Yeah.
1: But anyway, bad boy. A couple of run-ins with the law.
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2: ZM weather. 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
16: Cloudy skies this morning for Wellington, but long fine spells in the afternoon. We've got strong northerly winds at times, 15 the high today. Tomorrow rain for a time in the morning, otherwise fine.
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16: In this update, Chris Luxon and Chris Hipkins went head-to-head in last night's TVNZ debate, promising action on prostate cancer screening and soaring petrol prices. The leaders

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1: The All Blacks winning the Rugby World Cup next year or the Warriors winning the Premiership?
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1: Should parents be allowed to take their kids out of school for a family holiday?
3: No. I would prefer they didn't.
0: Meanwhile, Opportunity still holds the balance of power with its 8 seats, making it the potential kingmaker in the latest One News Varian poll. But Chris Luxon has ruled out working with the party. Queenstown's proposed gondola has cleared a major hurdle with more than $260 million in private funding agreed in principle.
4: The Queenstown cable car will link the tourist town with Frankton, Queenstown Airport and Ladies Mile. It's backed by Southern Infrastructure Limited and lending's coming from Private Capital Group, an improved fund manager through the Active Investor Plus visa. Infrastructure Minister Chris Bishop says securing financing of this scale is significant.
0: And that's your news feed. I'm Bryn Rudkin.
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6: Thank you, Bryn. Good morning. Happy Wednesday, hump day, which means I believe we have an announcement this morning.
7: We do have an announcement this morning.
6: Regarding hump day in a certain podcast.
7: Happy hump day.
6: Which normally come out on a hump day.
7: Yeah, I would say today's hump day is exciting because of the announcement. I'll say next week's hump day is going to be very exciting. Mm.
6: Well, joining us in studio around 7:30, may or may not be related to this announcement, Morgan Penn. From the popular podcast Sex.Life that you host as well, which, alongside her.
7: Yeah, when there are seasons, which there hasn't been for over a year, come out on a hump day. So,
6: we'll listen for that announcement.
7: Everyone's like, where's season 4? You're doing a season 4. It's like, well, I don't know. Do I? Or do I?
6: Around 7:30 this morning, you can find out. Also, dealer reveal, there are 6 cases left. One case has $5,000 inside.
7: Come on.
6: 8 o'clock this morning, listen out for the activator to play you. No one is taking a deal from this point on.
7: What is this in case number one? What have we got? 1, 8, 9, 14, 16, 20.
6: Those are the case numbers, your chance to call through and maybe get your hands on that $5,000 at 8 o'clock this morning. And then after that, Melanie C. from the Spice Girls.
7: Yeah, I just interviewed her. I just hung out with her for like half an hour. Don't worry about it.
8: Got all the hallmarks. It's been a very busy show.
6: Busy show, you'd say that, Vaughn?
7: Yeah, there'll be no foot off the accelerator.
6: Are the top 6 is on the way?
8: Yeah, look, I'm just prepping. I'm getting ahead of it because this Russian virus that's broke out of the lab and caused like this town lockdown and everyone's like,
6: a scientist has died?
8: Yeah. It needs a name. I've got the top 6 possibilities for the Russian virus and its name coming up in the top 6. But before that, in the world's sexiest news, whether it was the Sugar Babes or the Pussycat Dolls, everyone loves singing about buttons.
7: You got to loosen them up.
8: Next, we're going to talk about buttons.

0: ZM, Fletch, Vaughn and Hayley, the show, thanks to Chemist Warehouse. The Golden Week sale is on now. You can find up to 25% off Be Pure. It's 9 past 6.
1: So a haberdashery, which can I say, a very fun word to say.
2: Haberdashery.
0: Which is, crafts,
1: crafts.
2: Stuff.
0: Is that what you called spotlight?
2: Like an emporium, you know, a Pete's Emporium.
1: Yeah, Dave's Emporium. It's always a guy, some weird guy's name's Emporium.
2: Phil's Emporium, what, I think I saw one of those.
1: What Emporium did we have in Hamilton back in the day? Dave's Emporium, I think.
2: Pete's Emporium was the big Wellington one.
1: Right.
0: Well, it means a place of trade, especially a commercial centre.
1: An emporium?
0: Yeah.
1: Yeah, but what about a haberdashery?
0: Yeah.
1: Haberdashery is more fun to say than Emporium.
2: Hayley's Emporium, eh? That's my dream.
0: Yeah, it's a business or department that sells small articles for sewing, dressmaking, and knitting.
1: Okay, well, that fits the bill.
0: That's
1: because
0: it.
1: This is a story about a haberdashery store shutting down. Now, in this article, I can't find the name of a haberdashery store, but it's giving a big Emporium.
0: Okay.
1: Yeah, because Hannah, who has she got an Instagram page, I just looked at it, in a little organization called Thread Lightly.

0: that's all
1: like
0: about
1: that, like that.
0: Like, rather than tread lightly.
2: Yes, good. Good
0: thread
2: play
0: lightly.
2: On words.
0: So she runs little markets, like swaps and not markets, like swaps and stuff, and you bring your leftovers and I'll find a use for it. Sustainability is right up there for
2: them. Yeah, nice.
0: So when she saw that a haberdashery store was shutting down, she reached out and said, you know, I can help you, because they had to vacate their premises.
2: Mm. Oh,
0: they
2: yeah.
0: need to get rid of all of their stuff.
2: I'll take all your stuff.
0: I can help you. And she said she thought she might go around and get a couple of boxes of buttons. Mm. What okay. she walked into was a warehouse full of buttons. A warehouse. She said she describes it as a warehouse. I would have said a tsunami of buttons.
2: Wow. This story is so good.
0: She has so far received 76 boxes, and she's talking those plastic crates.
2: Yeah.
0: That you can store stuff in and stack them in your garage. 76 of those filled with buttons.
1: Man, there'll be some nice buttons in there.
0: Estimates up to
1: some good buttons.
0: 1.2 million buttons.
1: Oh.
2: So she's like, I'll take your buttons. You're closing down. Just give them to me. I'll rehome them.
0: And then she gets there and she's like, what have I done? They're in my garage, my lounge, under the couch. The kids are stepping over them in the hallway. I'm having an event to rehome the buttons. She said, bring your own bags. And take as many as you goddamn please.
2: I love this. This is so funny. It's such a funny story.
0: It is in Auckland. It's going to be at the Highbury Community House in Birkenhead, Auckland.
1: Where's that? Where today?
0: The Highbury. Well, I know where the Highbury shops are in Birkenhead, up the top of Onewa Road.
2: This is the problem when you need a button sometimes, because I don't know, one comes off your jacket or your pants.
1: But you know when you buy a nice blazer or some, you know, like a jacket or something that will come with that spare one.
2: Sometimes they
1: hate holding on to them.
2: I know.
1: Hate holding on to them.
2: You cut them off and you're like, well, I'm never going to need this.
0: You've been to the bolt shop. We're just thinking about like buttons. How you need that specific button. There's a shop called the Bolt Shop. You take a bolt in and be like, I need that match. Who I'm guessing is. Riddled with the tiz.
2: Yeah.
0: He shuts one eye and looks at it and he's like, and then he disappears and he'll come back.
1: Yeah, love that.
0: She needs someone to categorize these buttons. So someone walks in and like, this button, and someone's like,
1: imagine the organization of that though, like walls of it. And then you just got the little example button out the front.
0: Yes.
1: And it's all done by Hugh. You're sort of, are you looking for a tortoiseshell brown?
2: How is she going to get rid of, like, a few million buttons?
0: Bring your bags and take as many as you want. Highbury Community House Button Fest is happening this Friday.
2: Button Fest.
0: So no good for us. We're out of town.
1: Damn it.
0: We're in Wellington for the FBH Live show.
2: I don't actually need any buttons.
0: I might send a representative. I want them.
1: I want a button. Should we send someone on our behalf to fill a bag and just rummage?
2: You want it? This is how she got into this mess.
0: I want the most aesthetically pleasing buttons. Because my mum had this sewing kit thing.
2: Like
0: when
2: a tin,
0: kids.
2: Sewing tin.
0: No,
2: an old biscuit tin.
0: It was woven on the outside.
2: Oh, yeah.
0: Was woven on the outside and it was lined on the inside
1: with a fabric, silky
0: thing.
1: Yeah.
0: And it was just filled with buttons. And I just remember running my hands through them.
2: Okay.
1: Let's empty my spa. That's empty.
0: Fill it with buttons.
1: And then fill it with buttons. And we get in, we just. Moving the buttons.
0: We'll make like some sort of OnlyFans.
2: Like a button spa.
1: Yeah,
2: love
0: and
2: that.
0: Then put your foot in the buttons.
1: Feet go into these buttons, boys.
0: It's foot stuff.
1: $5.
0: It's ASMR, because the ASMR would be good too. The buttons all clunkety clankety.
2: Yeah, maybe she hasn't thought about the benefits of having so many buttons.
1: Yeah. Button spa.
2: The financial button spa.
1: Let's empty your pool. Let's go bigger.
0: I'm happy to.
2: My
0: pool's one of those pools. Apparently, if you empty it, it pops out the ground. We'd have to almost be putting the buttons in as the water came out. But then we've got wet buttons.
1: No, but then we're cleaning the buttons as we go.
2: I'd love to dive into a pool of buttons. Do you reckon it would be hard or soft?
1: No, it'd break.
2: Yeah, okay, good.
0: You'd have to have different shapes and stuff.
2: See,
0: so they didn't all click together.
2: Yeah. You can do with over 2 million buttons.
1: If I was her, I wouldn't be getting rid of these buttons.
0: I wonder what billionaires are doing. Like, why haven't billionaires been like, I'm going to buy all these buttons, fill this pool up.
2: And dive into the buttons. Like Scrooge McDuck.
1: Yeah. Scrooge McButtons. So it'd be Scrooge McButtons.
0: Buttons McButtons.
2: Well, please help her get rid of some of these buttons if you need buttons.
0: Yep.
2: Yeah, this, what did you say?
0: Highbury House, Birkenhead's Community Centre. Highbury House, beautiful old villa.
1: God.
2: Lovely.
0: Get in there
1: for
0: some buttons.
1: Let's cancel the live shows, guys. I've got to stay in Auckland for these buttons.
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12: 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There's still a $5,000 prize inside one of them, so be listening at 8 to get through to play.
13: Next on the show, though, AI is getting a bad run at the moment, isn't it?
12: Yeah.
13: Evil AI. Maybe it might just have some morals.
12: Oh, okay.
13: Shot me in the foot the other day.
12: Somba. ZM.

0: Samba on ZM, Fletch Vaughan and Hayley 622.
1: This actually bit me in the foot the other day, a version of this, because I was trying to be naughty using AI. Bit me in the foot.
2: Never heard that.
1: Bit me in the ass the other day. What was it? What's the foot one? Kicked me in the foot?
2: No, this...
1: Shot me in the foot.
2: Shot himself in the foot.
1: I've done a Shannon here, and I've rammed two sayings together.
0: It's bit me in the ass or bite me in the ass.
2: Just happy to be the show scrambler?
1: Yeah.
2: Shannon's got her arms up like, what did I do wrong?
1: This actually asked me in the foot the other day.
2: Yeah, this shot me in the ass. Yeah.
3: I helped you. You said, what is it, the saying? And I pointed a fake gun at you and I mouthed, shot me in the foot. And you go, yeah, I've done a Shannon there. Whoa.
1: I did, actually. She helped me out of that conundrum. Well, this shot me in the... Us?
0: Yep.
1: Is that it? The other day, trying to get around some AI stuff, I use a bit of AI just to help on general admin stuff.
0: Yeah.
1: And OpenAI, who's that? Who uses OpenAI? It's just one of them?
2: GPT,
1: is that ChatGPTs?
0: Yeah.
1: We boycotted them because they were complicit in war or something like that.
0: I think
1: and Claude's
0: all,
1: flawless. Yeah. Claude is morally flawless.
0: There are a few morals there.
2: Claude uses less water.
1: Yeah, that's right. So just yesterday, OpenAI have announced it will embed an invisible machine-detectable watermark in text generated by its models.
0: This is great. So does this mean that we'll be able to, if somebody's written you an email or a letter and you suspect it's AI?
1: There will be some kind of program or app or whatever that you have that you then run it through and it's like AI, as if you can't tell already.
0: That's true.
1: Smell it a mile away when I get an email. I'm like, thanks so much for taking zero time to think this out.
2: It started using less M-Zay, the long hyphens.
1: It started
2: to use less of those. I think AI's pulled back on those.
1: So this is in the EU, by the way, so it's not going to be worldwide yet. It's opt-in worldwide starting now.
0: Okay.
1: But the EU is going to make it, you know, mandatory.
0: A lot of good laws over there, don't they?
1: Yeah. So there's no public detector at the launch because of false positive risk, but so companies will be able to use this, I guess.
0: Yeah.
1: In August, Google said that users could remove watermarks from images, videos, and songs in countries where they weren't legally required. Now, this is what bit me in the foot the other day was, and I'm sorry, I'll admit this, I was being a shitbag, and I went to see the koalas when I was over in Sydney, and I got my two photos. That was part of the package that I bought.
0: Yeah.
1: And then they have a QR code in which you can go online and you can buy the rest.
0: Yeah.
1: And there was one more photo that I was like, actually, yeah, it's cute. And it was $8.99. And I was like, I just don't have it right now.
2: I'm proud of you.
1: I'm really proud of you, reining in the spender.
2: You would have like dropped $8.99. And I said $8.99. I didn't put a decimal, $8.99. You would have done $899.
0: Like that.
1: Yeah, totally. And I was like, no. And then so I just screenshotted the photo from the website.
0: Yeah.
1: And I uploaded it to Claude,

0: pay for, and said, homie, you know, what are we going to do about this watermark here?
1: This is similar to people that do like half marathons, and you get your the marathon photos.
0: Yeah.
1: And they're like, watermark, watermark, watermarked.
0: And you're like, get it off.
1: Yeah.
0: So I said it, and it was like, hey, homie, I'm not going to do that. You are stealing $8.95 from insert wildlife experiences company here. Like, it immediately knew the watermark.
1: Really?
0: And I was like, you're right. Then I go to Gemini, that I also pay for, because they're better with images.
1: Oh, yeah.
0: Go to Gemini, what's good? Upload it. Same thing.
1: Oh, I've they got didn't. Morals.
0: I know.
1: They didn't do it.
0: They were protecting this company.
1: I mean, they might
2: I reckon
1: end.
2: That Elon Musk want to do it for you.
0: Do you reckon?
2: If you're happy to, you know.
0: Like, I need kind of like a bad, morally grey ChatGPT, I think.
1: Right, because they kind of, I mean, they could end human existence.
2: I thought the price of humanity slightly above $8.99.
0: I don't know, man. I don't know. But right. I was really surprised. And I've had it a couple of times. I can't remember what else I used an AI for something, and I was trying to put a song into it, and I was like, you can't do that. Can you give me a version of the song?
1: Yeah.
0: Yes, because you've got to pay artists.
1: Yeah.
0: I was like, can you give me a version of the song that's similar? And they're like, no.
1: Well, they're only doing that, though, because they don't want to be sued by, like, places like this.
0: Huge companies, totally.
1: And music companies, exactly.
0: Yeah, but don't take the moral high ground over me. That makes me feel like a bad human being.
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0: 29 minutes away from 7. Well, there's been some analysis done on our phone use, New Zealanders, as I look around the room.
1: I don't
2: think mine would be lower than usual.
0: Oh, right. Okay, well...
2: Usual for me.
0: This is a snapshot just of May alone. How long the average Kiwi spent on their phone.
1: And how do they know?
0: A whole lot of other stats. We'll delve into this soon.
2: Your phone's listening all the time, bro. It knows.
1: Oh, man.
0: Tones and I, ZM.

0: Temper City, self-aware on ZM. 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Well, our friends at Samsung have released some statistics. An analysis of over 1.1 million Kiwi devices. And this will shock you, the average amount of time that these 1.1 million Kiwis spend on their phone in just the month of May of this year. Now, this is screen time for just the phone. This doesn't include laptops, tablets, and TVs.
1: Okay.
0: How many hours in 1 month?
1: In 1 month? What's two a day?
0: I love that you think you spend two hours a day on your phone.
1: 60 hours.
2: I mean, dear, I say I've probably almost had 2 hours screen time already. The worst is when it teams up. You're like iPad, phone, and laptop.
1: No, and you're stay like, out
2: yes.
1: of my business.
2: Excuse me.
0: And you get your total, and that but that doesn't even include your TV screen time. So okay, so just phone time alone in May. The average for these 1.1 million Samsung device users.
1: What was it?
0: 176.6 hours.
2: Does that break it down to per day? Or do I need to open the calculator?
1: You might divide that by 24.
2: 176, did you say?
0: 24 hours
1: 30. In a day.
0: As in per day. Yeah, okay. I thought you were going to just divide
1: eight of
0: by
1: them
0: the
1: are
0: months.
1: Asleep.
2: 176, you said.
0: Yeah.
2: Basically. I'm going to divide it by 30 days.
0: Okay.
2: Because that's about an average. 5.8.
0: Holy shit.
1: 5.8 hours a day. Yeah, that makes sense.
0: That is insane.
1: But it makes sense for sure. Sometimes you get your screen time things, even on Apple, and you're like, excuse you.
0: Excuse
1: that must
0: what?
1: Include
2: so just
1: gym
2: over five
1: workout.
2: And three quarters. That's just over 5 3/4 hours.
1: Does that include listening, though? Like, if you're listening on apps, if I'm listening on the iHeart app.
2: I don't think it
1: to the radio
2: it does.
1: Taking us with you wherever you go.
0: To the Fletch, Vaughan and Hayley there. Podcast.
1: Listen live.
0: That's
1: wherever
0: an hour
1: you go.
0: Or so a day, isn't it?
1: Yeah.
2: No, I don't think listening counts.
0: No.
2: I don't, because I've had audiobooks on when doing like a day's worth of yard work and got to the end of the day and been very proud of how low my screen time is.
1: Because I listen to brown noise all night, so that's 8 hours added to mine.
0: No, that doesn't count either.
1: Right. Awesome. What about navigation on the apps? What about Google?
2: Not if it's CarPlay.
0: Not if it's
2: actually really good. It does CarPlay
0: count towards screen time? Maybe.
2: As screen time.
0: It shouldn't.
2: Thinking. Yes, Apple CarPlay counts towards your iPhone screen time tracking. Even though your physical iPhone screen may be completely turned off and tucked away, your phone is still actively processing the apps displayed on your car's dashboard.
1: That's it, because
0: so
1: I
0: if
1: went
0: you're
1: away
0: driving,
1: this weekend.
0: Yeah, if you're driving, then that counts as a screen.
1: I mean, we're sitting here trying to justify. No,
0: I know.
1: I'm not on my phone.
0: I know.
1: Yes, I am.
0: Yes, you are. And this was basically, an entire way. It was equivalent to 7.3 days on your phone, full days.
1: So a quarter of the month
0: on your phone, which is insane. So another,
1: a third of it's sleeping, a quarter of it's on the phone.
0: Yes.
1: What are we doing? How much of it are we carpaying the dam?
0: Probably just the rest of it's work when you have to be off your phone.
1: Oh, shit. So we're working, we're on our phones, we're sleeping.
0: And when we're not, we're on our phone. Yeah.
1: On the apps.
0: And speaking of apps, when it came to Kiwi singles and the apps that they used, and this is just in the month of May, the average dating app, how many average apps do you think the single person was using?
1: I think I clocked out at three or four on the go at once.
0: This actually blew me away. 4.98.
1: Yeah.
0: So now,
2: average dating apps.
0: Yeah. So they're using.
2: I didn't even know there was.
0: So,
1: yeah, you'd have your Field for a hookup. You'd have your Tinder and your Hinge maybe and your Bumble.
0: Okay, so the top five dating.
2: Grindr.
0: Tinder.
1: Yeah.
0: Hinge, Bumble, Badoo.
2: Badoosh.
1: Badoosh.
0: Badoo and Field.
2: Badoosy.
1: Field. And is this New Zealand?
0: Grindr's is not New even Zealand. In New Zealand. No, Grindr's not even
2: oh,
0: in the.
2: Oh, gays, pull your socks up and get back on the air.
1: Yeah, but Field's like Grindr kind of for the straights. Field's a bit more
0: and like open
1: forward.
0: Monogamy
1: yeah, yeah,
0: and
1: a bit more
0: E&M.
2: What was that one called? Badoosy.
0: I've never Badoo. B-A-D-O-O.
2: Badoo.
0: So the average amount of time that people spent when they opened up the app, the average session on Tinder, 73 seconds, just to realize how bad life is. here in New Zealand.
1: It's so grim.
0: It's I don't know so if that's grim. Checking some messages, having a little swipe and giving up, but 73 seconds. The average Kiwi opens Tinder on average 4 times a day, and the average time spent 73 seconds.
1: Mm.
0: So fascinating insights just from the month of May alone on 1.1 million Samsung devices here in New Zealand. Insane.
1: So what should we do, Fletch? Go for a walk?
0: Look up.
1: Yeah.
0: Yep. Although you probably need the map if you go for a walk.
1: I don't know. I'm lost.
0: Yeah.
1: I'm lost. I don't know what I'm listening to. So I've got to open it up.
0: Yeah.
1: Get the music going.
0: Check Instagram.
2: I'm not a raw dog in life.
1: If I'm opening up the phone, I've got to see Instagram.
0: Yeah.
1: I posted a reel yesterday. So
0: how's it doing? Yep. Look at the comments.
1: Send some emails.
0: Get into a comments hole because someone said one bad thing.
1: Yeah, someone said one bad thing out of 100 nice things.
2: And then you're looking at their profile and you're like, who are you to judge?
1: Who's your mother?
2: Put up your...
1: Send that to my mother. FaceTime her. We'll discuss it for a bit.
2: Yeah. And then Patsy's going to tick up some screen time finding them and letting them have it.
1: I haven't even left the driveway at this point, so the walk's cancelled. I'm tired now. I'm on my phone.
0: And so just go back on the couch on your phone.
1: On the phone. It feels good there.
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7: 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Good morning. The urban motorway is heavy, coming in from Hill Street through to Everton Terrace, State Highway 2. Building city-bound from Kennedy Good through to Melling, State Highway 1. 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
9: Your chance to win cash. We've got six briefcases on our dealer reveal wall left, and one of them inside has $5,000. 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And after 8, Melanie C. from the Spice Girls.
10: I just like sat like closer than we are now. I was sat less than a metre away from Melanie C. And I tried to play it cool, and I didn't. You can hear it. You can hear a quake in my voice and a franticness.
9: Really? Because you're normally, you keep it together.
10: I know.
9: Yeah.
10: I was like, I'm going to nail this interview. And I left and I was like, I might have embarrassed myself. I don't know.
9: Okay, great.
10: It's like legendary status. I just couldn't,
9: Okay, well, you can hear that interview after 8 o'clock this morning. Yes. The top six is next, Vaughan.
11: Well, I've just actually been told to calm down by Google's AI because they said, what do we know about this Russian plague? The top six names for it next.
9: ZM.

0: from the unmoderated comment section. This is the Top 6.
1: Yes, today's Top 6 comes with its own background music. Fletch, hit it.
2: Oh, this is... want to squat low and do that crazy Russian kick thing.
1: I used to be able to do that. I dare and try it with my hip flexors at the moment.
2: Have you ever seen Russian ballet? The male Russian ballet? Their bodies do things that shouldn't. It's borderline superpower. So crazy.
3: I'm just going to loop that.
4: But they start them at a young age and like
2: they beat the shit out of them.
4: Yeah.
2: Well, it works.
1: Well,
2: they're incredible dancers.
1: I mean, there's no doubt about it. You know, extreme pressure on children does work.
2: It does work.
1: You get some great immediate results. Long term, jury's out.
2: Yeah, I know, but I'm just watching the dance.
1: Yeah, I want to dance. If the dance is the goal, I couldn't give a shit what happens to them when they turn 30.
2: No, I don't know.
1: Well, I've been told to calm down because I've asked what we know about the Russian plague. And Google's AI overviewers said, whoa, there's no confirmed Russian virus or plague. The global concern is triggered by an unexplained death of a Siberian anti-plague lab worker that died from severe pneumonia in October 2026.
2: Russia's covering up.
1: Absolutely right. Well, that was
4: Here we go again.
1: Russia's public health watchdog, Rospetrenbanzyundir.
2: I believed it.
1: Stated tests showed no microorganisms related to her work. 200 of her close contacts were placed under medical observation as a precaution.
4: You can certainly trust the Russian government when it comes to a statement. That's for sure.
1: Yes. Brother, come on. Comrade. Yeah. Trust me. No.
5: Come to cottage, comrade.
1: No.
6: Don't you come to cottage, I'll give you Russian plague. I'll give you 8 inches of Russian plague.
1: Well, I got the top 6 names for the Russian virus. Number 6 on the list, the Moskov.
2: The Moskov.
4: That was really good.
5: Really good.
4: That probably should have been number 1, actually.
1: Dude, wait.
2: Number one,
1: I am especially proud of.
4: Oh, okay. Shit. Wow. Okay.
2: Headline.
1: I'm especially proud of. A couple of them might need explaining, depending on how
2: expectations are high.
1: One won't need explaining. If you don't get one, then that's on you.
4: Okay.
1: Number 5 on the list of the top 6 names of the Russian virus, Rasputin.
2: Putin?
1: Sputum.
4: Why didn't you say Rasputin?
2: Yeah, you hit Putin.
1: Yeah, I hit the Putin too hard.
2: Yeah.
1: Rasputin.
2: You'll bring on number 1.
1: Yeah, number 1's going to be real good. Because sputum, you know, like the spew. The splimmy.
4: No, you should just go with spew. Because spew when you sick. I was going for sputum.
1: S-P-U-T-U-M.
4: I don't want to have
2: sputum.
1: Sputum's what you...
4: No, it's not.
2: It's taking 3 people to explain that one.
1: Okay, number 4 on the list. Let's move on, because this happened in Siberia. Number 4 is, on the top 6 names of the Russian virus, a Siberian husky voice.
2: Yeah.
1: It's a husky.
4: Yeah.
2: Shit, Siberian 6 was husky. Good and 1's gonna be.
1: Okay, no. I'm stoked with number 3 on the list of the top 6 names of the Russian virus. Tchaikovsky.
4: He's back. That probably should have been number 1.
1: No. Number 1's good, man.
2: Tchaikovsky.
1: Number 2 on the list of the top 6 names of the Russian virus, the Kalashnikov.
2: Yes, good.
4: Yeah, good.
2: A lot relying on the cough.
1: Because it's a Russian gun. Because when you cough, it sounds like the Russian gun.
4: Kind of using that joke again and again.
2: Yeah, cough.
1: Yeah, and Moscow.
2: But number one won't have cough in it.
1: Number one's going to be good.
2: Right.
1: Number 1 on the list of the top 6 names of the Russian virus. Leninfluenza.
2: That's right.
1: Leninfluenza.
4: I was expecting more, but it was still good.
2: I would have put that at 6.
1: It's beautiful.
2: Good start.
4: Yeah.
2: I would have put 6 at 1.
1: 6 at 1 and 1 at 6.
2: But yeah. Really good. Really good. Tchaikovsky.
4: But of course, nothing to worry about.
1: Nothing to worry about.
2: And calm down.
1: But we have decided our bubble. Last night at the dinner table, we decided our bubble.
2: Have you? Are we in it?
1: Well, we have to be, because we'll be essential service
2: workers. But you choose it too, even if we didn't have to for work.
1: Yeah. I mean, you both bring such wonderful survival skills to the interview. Yeah.
2: Cocktails.
4: Excuse me. We had the best cocktails in lockdown last time.
2: And vibes.
4: Yeah.
2: Just sick vibes.
4: Oh, you want to be all miserable in your bubble? Making sourdough?
2: Oh.
1: I'm not making sourdough. Wait, sourdough.

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1: children. The world's going to end.
0: We're not having orgies.
1: You're going to die orgyless.
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0: Leninfluenza. 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
6: Brad Pitt and Kiwi Dog Uber Heart of the Beast. Good morning. A heavy run in on the Urban Motorway city-bound from Hill Street through to Everton Terrace. State Highway 2, moderate to heavy city-bound to Upper Hutt through to Silverstream. Then moderate from Kennedy Good through to Melling. State Highway 1, quick and easy, coming in from Transmission Gully. Heart of the Beast, filmed in New Zealand. 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
5: ZM Weather. 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
2: Cloudy skies this morning for Wellington, but long fine spells in the afternoon. We've got strong northerly winds at times, 15 the high today. Tomorrow rain for a time in the morning, otherwise fine.
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2: Atamariye, good morning. In this update, a large fire above Queenstown's Lake Wakatipu is still burning out of control after growing to around 390 hectares at Walter Peak. Our

0: Porter Callum says firefighting was suspended overnight.
1: That's a fire and emergency say 15 firefighters and 4 helicopters will resume ground and air operations there this morning.
0: Chris Luxon and Chris Hipkins have tried to show voters their relatable side, facing some quickfire questions in the TVNZ leaders debate. Neither supported banning fireworks, but both were split on sport. Hipkins backing the Warriors winning a premiership, while Luxon picked the All Blacks to win the Rugby World Cup. Lawyers are warning deepfakes could become fake evidence in court as more people represent themselves in the family court. Partner with law firm Lane Neave, Aaron Hunt, says AI-generated images and audio present a new challenge for the courts.
2: If you are in the court and evidence being provided to you, is what you're seeing, what you're hearing, what they're providing, is that genuine? Unless you were actually there witnessing the event, can you trust what you're seeing?
0: And Auckland Council's promising to have potholes filled on the busiest roads within 24 hours. For other less popular roads, the goal will be 5 working days. That's your newsfeed. I'm Bryn Rudkin.
3: 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ZM's Fletch, Vaughan and Hayley.
4: Thank you, Bryn. Good morning. Welcome to the show. Fletch, Vaughan and Hayley in the first leaders debate last night.
5: Oh.
4: The question for our silly little poll soon on the show is, do you like it when politicians try to be funny online? Like on their social channels?
5: Yeah, I mean, we've been talking about this being a little bit like the leaders are lacking a bit of riz in general this election. So I appreciate an attempt.
4: Yeah, but sometimes
5: but
4: it's so lame.
5: But sometimes when it falls flat, you're just like, who did?
4: Yeah, it's icky. The results are soon. Also, Morgan Penn, sexologist, joins us in studio soon.
5: Yeah, perhaps to make a little, well, you wouldn't have seen on socials, there's a big, like, coming soon, Sex.Life season 4. What? News to me. Morgan's into confirm or deny.
4: And coming up at 8 o'clock, it's your chance to win cash. We've got 6 briefcases left.
5: Yeah.
4: With dealer reveal inside. Yeah. There's a $5,000 briefcase.
5: And then what?
4: Well, you get through, we'll offer you a deal. You either take that or take what's in the briefcase. Nobody at this stage is taking a deal.
5: I reckon with it still being in there, no way. 1 in 6 chance of taking $5,000 home today.
4: Well, your chance to call through at 8 o'clock, and then after that, Melanie C.
5: from the Spice Girls and Hayley S. from New Zealand.
4: You got to sit down with her for about half an hour.
5: Yeah, it's so. We never get that, right? It's always like you've got 4 minutes with this person, and you say, tell us what it was like on
6: and
5: the
6: about
5: movie.
6: 30 seconds in the last one, wrap it up.
5: Nah, got to spend half an hour with Mel C. It was awesome.
4: It's coming up after 8 o'clock on the show. Next, though.
7: It's the next step in the evolution of the Bachelor's handbag.
5: Oh, we love.
4: Sam Fender, Olivia Dean, ZM.

0: Olivia Dean on ZM, playing Chorn and Haley, and it starts this Saturday, this weekend. Your last call for Olivia Dean tickets. We've got a bunch of double passes to give away. So be listening for Olivia Dean songs from Saturday on ZM. As soon as that song starts playing, we're going to start putting people in the draw. Every time you hear an Olivia Dean song on ZM, and she's here, not this Saturday, next Saturday, Western Springs Bowling. We were there yesterday.
1: And she's just going to be in the country.
0: Yeah, bunch of contractors yesterday getting the Western Springs Bowl ready, like lots of new driveways.
2: They were doing some hot pack asphalt.
0: Yeah. Oh, it's looking nice.
2: Yeah, that's nice. Yeah. I want to talk about something ripping in out of Australia. I don't know if it's ever going to make it here.
0: Surely.
2: It's sold out.
1: I go over enough. What is it? I can bring us back.
2: Woolworths has dropped a bachelor's handbag.
1: Like a purse.
2: It's an actual bag. It's described as a $10 reusable cooler. So it's just like an insulated bag. So it'll keep things hot if you put them in hot.
0: It'll keep you...
2: But it's also, you could chuck a couple of brewskis in it and head down the beach.
0: Well, you could chuck your bachelor's handbag in
1: like
0: there and go to the beach.
1: Bag.
0: Yeah. Mm. Perfect.
1: But I could take this to town, right, with my, you know, wallet and ID and... party darts and a lighter and, you know, your lip gloss.
0: You totally could. Yeah.
1: Do you know what would be so cool? To, like, do a red carpet. You know, like an Aussie, like Margot Robbie or whoever, like a famous Aussie or Kiwi.
0: It's surely only a matter of time.
2: I saw this pop up on the old Reels algorithm at the weekend and I wasn't sure if it was legit or not, but it is actually legit. This man is holding a bachelor's handbag, and here is the actual handbag.
1: That rules!
0: Our bachelor's handbags look different.
2: Yeah, they do, actually. This is like yellow. It says country style roast chicken.
1: Well, I actually do the free range one. I do the green one, the Waitoa.
0: Yeah.
1: Even when I bachelor's, thank you. You can really taste it. They're small, though.
0: Yeah.
1: You know, pump up those breasts a bit more, but I get it that they were happier. In the long run.
2: So here's because I googled the Woolworths bachelor's handbag and it said, you know, it's flying off the shelves. Woolworths have released an official statement. They're embracing the iconic nickname for the famous roast chook by releasing a limited edition reusable bachelor's handbag. And then it's like, on Wednesday the 14th of October, you can pick it up. Oh, it's going to be massive. Everybody's going crazy. But controversy.
1: Some controversy.
2: Because does this look familiar?
1: Yeah.
0: Oh, someone's made one.
2: Someone's been making them for years.
0: Have they?
1: So they've been cleaning them out and reusing them.
0: No, I'm sorry.
2: So she actually makes them from the actual bachelor's handbags.
1: It's not sturdy enough.
2: I wouldn't have thought so either. This one they're releasing is like insulated and a bit more sturdy, but she's been making them for years. Vanessa Does Art is her Instagram handle. She does lots of like repurposing effectively junk and rubbish that would otherwise end up in landfill.
1: Love.
2: And she creates fashion items and like wearable art and stuff out of it. And people were in the comments being like, so I'm kind of torn because they're saying credit where credit's due. She's been doing this for years, but she could only do it because they made the bags in the first place, so they own the item.

0: IP of the band. She was creating something out of what would have been rubbish. They've created something.
1: It's the evolution of it.
2: I don't think you own it.
1: No.
2: I don't think she owns it. The idea's great, but the idea's not so far-fetched to make a handbag into a handbag.
1: Oh, my God. Mm. They're brilliant. Like, if they sold them here, they would 100% sell out.
2: 100%.
1: It's so good.
0: They're going to be in-store and online for $10 in Australia. So, if, for our Australian
1: listeners.
0: Australia
1: in, like, 3 weeks.
0: They're going to be gone by then. Don't be so stupid.
2: Should I see my brother today? It's his birthday. On his birthday.
0: No, it's not out yet. Wednesday, the 14th of October.
1: If we've got any podcast Australian listeners, if you can get your hands on one of these, we'd love one. And
2: I'll wear it to the next like radio awards or like TV awards or whatever.
1: The first red carpet you can find.
2: Yeah.
1: Okay. Speaking of Woolworths, we've actually got your chance to win. We're celebrating with little wins. Thanks to Woolworths online shopping, we've got a $300 Woolworths voucher to give away. You've got to be listening for the activator. It's going to play in the next 20 minutes. If you get through, you've got to tell us your little win. Like getting that park right outside.
2: Just a little win.
1: Like all green lights on the way to work.
2: I've had a run of reds recently.
1: Or walking along and you find a $5 note.
2: And then with that $5 note, you buy a scratchy and you win $10.
1: That's gambling, Hayley.
2: It's a little win.
1: You can give us your little win soon on the show. Silly little poll is next. Today, the question, do you like it when the politicians you see online are trying to be funny and relatable?
2: I reckon this is going to be a hard no nationwide.
1: Yeah. Kalani Fox.

0: Well, silly little poll today is, do you like when politicians try to be funny online? I mean, they're trying to get that unobtainable youth vote with a little bit of social media content.
1: Yeah, because that's right, because if you see Christopher Luxon trying to be relatable to the youth, you're instantly swayed to vote for him.
2: Oh, 100%. I've jumped ships. I've gone to the other side.
1: It just works the other way most of the time, eh? Like, yeah. It's so cringy. Just don't even
2: bother.
1: But also,
2: you can't win.
1: Yeah.
2: If you come across too serious, people are like, you're boring. If you try to be funny, people are like, you're cringe. I mean, you do feel for them.
1: Could you imagine, like, back in the day, if someone walked into Prime Minister Helen Clark and they're like, just want you to do this social media trend? She'd say, pass off.
2: I'm too busy.
1: She'd be like, that's bloody stupid.
0: This is a great chance for you to whip at Helen Clark.
3: I've not done it for a while.
0: Well, it's been a while, yeah.
3: But it's great. We love the artists.
2: No, I'm going to work on it. It's gone.
0: Work on a bit of Helen.
2: Yeah.
0: She wouldn't have.
1: She wouldn't have. Like, just be like, no, it's okay.
0: No, bloody Muldoon. Muldoon, yeah. We need you to do a dance. Right her off. And he would have punched you. Because he's having a couple of whiskies. Do you like when politicians try to be funny online? A resounding 84% of people said no.
1: Yeah.
0: 16% said yes. Hopefully we hear from them. I mean, the hit rate is low for funny, but slightly shocked by the answers of this poll, says Sophie.
1: Yeah.
0: No, I'm not at all, Sophie.
1: I'm not surprised at all.
0: Oh, jeez, people don't like a laugh. Is politics that serious in New Zealand, said Rachel. Inadvertently, the funniest our politicians are is when they're absolutely not trying to be.
1: Yeah, like it's actually more funny when Chris Luxon's trying to be funny.
2: Yes, and it's funny like when Chippy said, like, go out and spread your legs. We laugh at him, he laughs at himself, now we're happy.
0: Their mistakes are funny.
1: Yeah.
0: Jessica said, leave the comedy to the comedians. It undermines voters to try and make light of important issues that directly affect us. Serious Sally. Yeah. JS says, it is just so cringe. Aish says, I just wanted to say that I don't have any politicians in my feed, so I can't contribute to this poll. I imagine I wouldn't be fazed by it. I'd probably skip it or click not interested, but I can't know for sure, but thanks.
2: Welcome.
1: Okay. Yeah, thanks for participating anyway in the poll.
2: We love it.
0: Another Ash says, watching them try is what makes it funny.
1: Yeah.
0: So we're laughing at them, not with them.
1: Yeah.
0: Is the situation here,
2: yeah,
0: I think.
2: Right.
1: Is that going to make you want to vote for them? No.
2: Yeah, I don't know.
1: Yeah.
0: Joanne said, no, stay in your lane and leave the comedy to Hayley.
2: Thank you. Do you remember?
0: Then
2: you
0: that means you're not allowed to do politics.
2: I don't ever anyway. Do you remember when we had David Seymour on Have You Been Paying Attention?
1: Yeah.
2: And so he was coming on to a show knowing he was going to be roasted by 5 professional comedians.
1: Mm.
2: He had hired a writer to arm him with quips for each of the panel that were on. And it was so clunky. Yeah, it was so bad. It was like so prepared. Do you know what's also funny is within the comedy industry, no one's owned up to being the writer that did that. Because all the comedians are like, who did it? Like, no one cares, but just be like, who wrote the jokes for him? He was like, not me.
0: Really?
2: Still a secret.
0: I didn't know that. No one had ever worked
1: that's
0: it out.
1: That's brilliant.
2: Still a secret. It's so good.
1: I feel like that needs to be some kind of spin-off investigates.
2: Podcast.
1: Yeah.
2: Which comedian armed this politician with jokes?
0: Michael said, absolutely not. If they're dry in person, don't even try to have a personality online.
2: Right.
0: P.S. We also know it's some Gen Z social media intern. You're not paying much, not you, coming up with the ideas.
1: Exactly, yeah.
2: Yeah.
0: Somebody said, anonymous, I voted no, but I'm actually biased. If it's Sis, Chloe, or Tamara, I'll laugh. If Seymour or Luxon try to be funny, I'll get a huge ick.
2: Yeah.
0: So your political bias already sets you against finding anybody's content good.
2: But it's an age thing, too. Like, Tamara and Chloe are both from a young generation.
0: I've never seen Chloe try to be funny on social media.
1: Yeah.
2: No,
0: I've
2: only ever seen like. She just tries to be like hot and modern. Sexy.
0: No, Hayley, no.
2: Beautiful.
0: No, right? Hayley. Whoa.
2: And really great policies.
0: Here we go.
1: Yeah.
0: Policies. Only if they get successfully funny online, says Kendall. Get out and spread your legs, New Zealand was pretty funny, but I know that it wasn't done intentionally.
1: Yeah.
0: So, again, unintentional funniness.
2: Yeah.
0: Felicity said, I don't need them to be cool. I just need them to make cheese cheaper.
1: Yeah.
2: Yeah, that's what we want.

0: Cheaper cheese.
1: Cheaper cheese.
0: And 91.
2: Have we had word on any cheese in 91? Cheese in 91.
0: Well, I know in the first leaders debate last night, they talked a lot about fuel and the price and cost of living. So I guess cheese comes under that.
1: Cheese fits under that bill. Mm. Yeah.
2: Cheese. Do you like when politicians try to be funny online? Is today still a little poll and 84% of you said no thanks.
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5: Oktoberfest on now in Porirua, home of Whittaker's Chocolate. Good morning. The Urban Motorway is heavy coming in from Hill Street Overpass through to Everton Terrace Overpass. State Highway 2, moderate to heavy. Upper Hutt through to Silverstream, heavy from Kennedy Good through to Melling. State Highway 1, moderate from Churton Park through to Johnsonville. Oktoberfest, top of the chocks, and Whittaker's Bake Off is on right now. Time saver traffic.
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12: 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Stat Highway 1 Wellington Urban Motorway southbound will be closed from 9pm to 4:30am for maintenance through until Thursday the 15th of October. The road closures are Sunday to Thursday nights only, with the motorway fully open Friday and Saturday nights. Detours for Stat Highway 1 and 2 traffic is via Hutt Road and the Keys. 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
0: 7:26 and we're celebrating the little wins with Woolworths Online Shopping. 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Mm-hmm. Zara joins us. Zara, what's your little win of late?
13: Oh, honestly, last week I had the worst week. Like, everything that could have went wrong went wrong.
0: Yep.
13: So my win is just nothing going wrong and I've been consistent with the gym and I'm feeling good, you know what I mean?
0: Yes.
1: It does make you feel good, doesn't it?
13: Yeah, like, oh, I was honestly the worst week. Like, everything. Got a speeding ticket. Oh, my God. Can't afford that, you know?
1: We can't afford that right now.
0: Uh-oh.
13: No, inconvenient.
0: Well, congratulations.

0: Questions we have for you are, thanks to Woolworths online shopping, a $300 Woolworths voucher. Well done.
1: Oh, thank you so much, team. You're amazing.
0: Nice. Congratulations.
1: Cost of living sucks, so this is amazing.
2: Cost of living, eh?
0: That's a lot of cheese. That's a lot of blocks of cheese.
1: Oh, there's so much cheese.
0: Yum. Yeah, get so much cheese, definitely. Well done, Zara. Play again tomorrow. Your chance to win.
2: Now, next on the show, our lovely friend and somatic sexologist Morgan Penn comes in to discuss the fact that I believe Sex.Life Season 4 may be coming soon.
0: An announcement next, and don't forget, 8 o'clock, we've got Cash Up for Grabs dealer reveal, still a $5,000 case on the wall, and Melanie C from the Spice Girls after that. 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

0: It's Vaughn and Hayley, the show. Thanks to Animates, your one-stop shop for your new puppy or kitten.
1: Well, people have been endlessly asking, haven't they? They've been asking Vaughn.
0: Twice.
1: They've been asking Fletcher twice. Once I was like, hang on. The second time, is there going to be more Sex Dot Life? Well, finally, we can announce, and by we I mean me and Morgan, who's in studio.
2: Hello.
1: Sex Dot Life Season 4. Morgan, is it happening? Yes!
0: I joke and said people ask twice, but people have, because I will be either with both of you or individually out with you, and people will ask you all the time.
1: We get DM'd, I would say, weekly, definitely, multiple times a week.
2: Yeah, I mean, people are hungry for it.
1: Yeah.
2: And we're not here to deprive people.
1: No, we're not.
2: Of pleasure.
1: And so you may have seen there was a little, like, tease on social media.

0: for fun. Yeah. And so Morgan found it and did it all herself.
1: Mm. Yes, some of it not fun.
0: Now, last year we followed your journey trying to find love from the first time you ever felt feelings for a boy to where we left things on a bit of a cliffhanger. Unsuccessful in love.
1: Very unsuccessful in love.
2: And season four is about Vaughn trying things.
0: Yeah.
3: Yep. Yeah. French vanilla ice cream, for example. I'm going to try French vanilla ice cream.
0: This time he's putting a bit of sauce on it.
1: Oh, I thought he was having sprinkles.
0: Yeah, and sprinkles sometimes.
3: I'm speaking literally, turn on, you know, there's no...
2: I don't think people would listen to that. But season four is actually about...
1: finding, well, it's still my quest for love. I can't, am I allowed to say? No.
0: Well, I think we can tease that Morgan, if you missed the end of season three, you should listen to it because I think it connects well, right?
1: Yeah.
0: To season four. But you did not find the love you were hoping for in season three.
1: I found a lot of fun and pleasure.
0: Yeah.
1: But let's just say all the hot boys and girls that are DMing my Instagram, you can stop.
2: Mm. Wow. Okay.
3: She's celibate. She's never doing it again.
2: Yeah. Season four is no sex stuff life.
0: Yeah, for sure. And a lot's happened in both of our lives, so we're really divulging.
1: That's the thing,
0: this season,
1: isn't it? I feel like you and I have decided to be like, all right.
0: Yeah.
1: We're bearing it all Morgan on a different level.
0: Morgan rang me and was like, so post-breakup, season four, can you talk about everything that you've done since post-breakup? And I was like...
2: How many episodes do we have?
0: I was like, yes, well, to put a bit of it in my show, but there's some I've saved for podcast only.
1: Oh, this is good.
0: Because I couldn't say it live on stage. But yeah, it's so good to be back in the room with Sex.Life, and like, we just love our listeners so much.
1: Oh my God. The reason why this season is so late is because I have got vulnerability hangovers after every season of sharing.
0: We overshare.
1: Yeah. It's important. Like, if you're coming along and investing as listeners, you get it all.
3: You should get Fletch in for an episode. No holds barred, Fletch.
2: I think we're okay.
3: Fletch tells all. You watch your ratings go.
0: Well, Fletch was a character of season three.
1: Exactly.
0: For sure, when you came to the rescue.
2: I popped up.
0: Yeah. Good friend.
1: Came and got my morning after pill with me.
0: Yeah.
2: And the pharmacist is like, this guy?
0: This guy. This loser?
2: This loser?
0: You're wasting your time with him. No, there's going to be lots of naughtiness in season four. It's going to be very exciting.
2: Okay.
0: And you only have to wait a week.
2: Yeah, it's not far to wait a week today, the very first episode. And then it'll be weekly every hump day on the Wednesday.
0: And there's a bit of a twist as well, because obviously if you don't know, we do home play, which at the end of every episode, Morgan gives us a task. But this season, Morgan will also be partaking. In some tasks.
2: Oh, okay.
1: Which I didn't realise. Hayley just sprung that on me. She thought, after three seasons.
3: And all these ones that when you were like, Hayley, go and pop something up your jacksie. Like, you were practicing what you were preaching.
1: I was putting my body on the line in different ways, okay?
3: I'm demand. There's an entire episode where you, over 1 week, do every single piece of home play that you ever
0: God,
3: give,
0: no, she
3: gifted Hayley.
0: It needs rest time, boy. Needs rest time. Well, 1 week until it's out everywhere that you podcast. And join us along every hump day, right? A new episode.
1: Yeah, we're so grateful to have you on.
2: And of course, if you haven't, binge the other seasons in the meantime.
0: It's so
2: on
0: bingy.
2: The iHeart app. Yeah, wherever you podcast, Spotify, Apple podcasts.
0: Couldn't care less, just listen. And we'll see you in a week.
1: Thank you.
2: Next on the show.
0: No, I've got a work nemesis.
2: You do.
0: And it's getting worse and worse.
2: Alex Warren, ZM.

0: Alex Warren, passenger on ZM. Fletch, Vaughn and Hayley, you can win cash soon with Deal or Reveal at 8 o'clock. And then Melanie C from the Spice Girls is on the show.
1: With me, Hayley Sproul, who kept it really cool the whole time. Now, speaking of keeping it cool, I want to know, who is your work nemesis and why?
0: They might not even know it.
1: Or maybe you did make it explicitly clear. So, if you missed it, there's a great video on our social media of when we did the Sky City drop.
0: For Daffodil Day.
1: Yep. And I went up with News Talk ZB presenter Heather Duplessis-Allen. And while I was up there, I talked to her about the fact that we share a car park. And sometimes when I'm staying late, there's a bit of contention around she arrives, I'm still in the car park. There's been tension. Yeah. And
0: you're obviously the more important broadcaster.
1: Well, yeah, I don't know what she's doing. Oh, this is what's happening in politics. I'm here entertaining people. That's what the world needs
0: laughter,
1: right now.
0: That's what
1: people need laughter. We need to tune out. We need to be having a good time to start the day. And then while up in the big, the giant drop, she said, yes, you can have the damn car park, right?
0: She was petrified of that drop, wasn't she?
1: Yeah, she cried.
0: Yeah.
1: Not me. So cut to yesterday, and we may or may not have been recording an episode of Sex Talk.
0: Well, we just heard the podcast is back.
1: I know, but we may have been recording another one, right? So we're recording this, and the episode we were recording went a bit long. We were just, really getting into it. There was lots of things to tick off and stuff. So again, I was in my car park longer than my allocated time. Now, any other person would come in, maybe. We've done this before, Vaughn. You come in, you see your car park's full. You think, who the hell's in there?
2: Yeah, you park in a temporary park.
1: You'll email Joe and say, someone's in my car park.
2: Not a problem. I'm parked in this number.
1: I'm in this number. If you need me to move, blah, blah, blah, blah, blah. I get down yesterday after a hefty day of work.
0: Yeah.
1: And Heather Duplessis-Allen has pulled her car behind mine. It like a T has T-barred me in.
0: Right. So you can't get out.
1: So I can't get out at all. And I'm against, my nose is against a wall, my side is against a pillar, my ass is maybe 30 centimetres from her car now.
0: So you can't even do like a 100-point turn to get out?
1: No, because I thought about it.
0: Yeah. And like an Austin Powers.
1: She's aggressively and quite pointedly parked me in.
0: Yeah, yeah.
1: And at that moment, Joe comes down. Joe takes, charge of the building and everything. She's the one that you talk to about.
0: The car parks.
1: Car parks. They say, Joe, there's Petty. And then there's Heather Duplessis-Allen. I said, look at this.
2: Also, what's she doing driving a Jeep Wrangler?
1: Yeah, I don't even get into that.
2: Let's not get into the fact she's
0: what is she, on Party of Five?
2: Exactly. She's suburban-based. Yeah. And she's driving a Jeep Wrangler?
1: Yeah, I know. The moment I saw the Jeep Wrangler, I was like,
0: she might live near Sand Dunes.
2: She doesn't live near Sand Dunes.
0: Okay.
1: She might.
2: She lives nowhere near Sand Dunes.
1: She lives
2: near paved roads. And
0: oh, well, I don't know where she lives, so I just assume maybe she's
2: been outside her house when the sun goes down.
1: Right.
2: Just checking that her and Barry are tucked up tight.
1: Yeah, nice and tight.
2: I'd like to check on my fellow broadcasters.
0: Okay, great.
1: Thinking about the right. So, she's completely parked me in. So I say to Joe, don't worry about it. I'll Uber home and I'll get Vaughn, who lives close to me, to pick me up in the morning.
0: Yeah.
1: I'm not dealing with this right now. I'm not going up to bloody News Talk and being like, and she'll be like, you were here late. I can't be bothered with it. I've got shit to do. So I get picked up, taken home. Vaughn, you bring me into work this morning. But in the meantime, I get a text. I forgot we've got each other's number because I am.

0: Oh, Joe, and Joe's like, I'll let her know.
1: Yeah.
0: You know, that was your car, because they didn't recognize it's my mum and dad's car.
1: Oh, okay, right.
0: Moment. It's not my Mazda. And she's, Heather texts me at 2 p.m. Mate, she calls me.
2: Oh, yeah, she's big with one of those.
0: We're not friends, Heather.
2: Big with her.
0: Mate, call me when you're ready to go and I'll move my car to let you out. And I texted back and I said, bro, too late. I've Ubered home. My podcast ran over and I couldn't leave. But glad you found the only park left in the building. Because if you go down there, there were dozens of them.
1: Right. Free. Okay, yeah.
0: She says to me, ha ha. I'm not laughing either.
1: Oh, yeah, okay. That
0: I was punishing the person in the park. I do this every time. They never do it again. I called Joe to make sure. But you're a fool. You should have called me to get me to move. Anyway, she said, I'm going to bring this up on my show as well to get ahead of you bad-mouthing me. And she said, don't you live in QMU? I said, yes, I do live very far away, Heather. But thankfully, I only have to leave home at 4:30 a.m.
1: Wow. Okay. Yeah.
0: Nemesis. This isn't
1: the
0: end of it, by the way.
1: She's got you on a bad week, too. She's got...
0: I got my period yesterday.
2: Yeah. It was a real...
0: During the podcast record, I got the period and I came down and I was like, not today, Heather. Not today. Anyway, it's not over. I haven't worked out how, but...
1: There'll be some revenge.
0: She'll feel the wrath of Sproul. But I want to know, who is your work nemesis and why? Maybe it's something small and it's grown petty. How petty did you get? Maybe you took something, you hid something, you blocked them in the car park. You just want to ruin their day.
1: Maybe they steal your work condiments that are in the fridge.
2: Well, I was going to say work condoms. I was like, that's an interesting one that you have a special pack just for work.
0: Are your work condoms different to your home condoms? The same. I did put it up on social media, though, to shame her. Tagged her in all of it, and I got so many messages being like, this is so pathetic from Heather Duplessis. I was like, oh, I know. How embarrassing for a grown woman.
1: Whether your nemesis knows it or not, 0800 dials it in. We'd love to take your calls out. 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
8: 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Got a crash on the Urban Motorway Citybound from Naranga Interchange through Pāhotea Key, causing delays. If you can update us, 0800 jammed. Then it's heavy from Hill Street. State Highway 1 moderate Citybound Tawa through to Johnsonville. Heavy from Newlands. Free charger with the new GWM plug-in hybrids at Brendan Foot Supersite. 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
5: Minutes away from a deal or reveal is coming up. Your chance to win cash in just minutes, but right now,
6: Heather Duplessis Allen is my work nemesis in this building. Yesterday, I stayed in our car park, I admit, late after recording an episode of Sex.Life, out next week, and she parked, not parallel, what is it?
5: She just parked you in.
6: Parked me in.
5: Like, you couldn't get out.
6: Yeah, she T-barred me into the parking spot, so I had to Uber home and then get a ride back into work this morning and was left carless.
5: I'm really surprised the mood you were in. You didn't just reverse out and just shunt her car.
6: I know.
7: She knows.
6: I think...
7: She knows.
6: Yeah, no, I know. She got knows. Lucky, actually. Yeah. But I can't say I'll be so kind next time. We want to know who is your work nemesis and why. It can be petty.
7: Yeah. Somebody said my work bestie became my work nemesis.
6: Oh.
7: I told my work bestie that I had an office crush and she went and pashed him at the staff do.
6: Bitch.
7: Nemesis.
6: I called dibs. Yeah. Also, I don't think we should be pashing at the staff, too.
7: I also don't think you should call dibs on humans.
6: No. Do we don't think we can't with dibs on humans?
7: It's not the last slice of cake.
6: Fletch and I do it all the time.
7: Yeah, I know.
6: When we're at airports, we're like, dibs.
7: I've seen you do it.
5: I mean, these people have no idea and it never happens.
6: Somebody said, 1 p.m, dibs.
7: Heather Duplessis Allen parked you in perpendicularly. Lily.
6: Perpendicular, that's the word.
5: Oh, yeah, okay.
6: So, private school. So many years ago
7: Lily. We have colourful coffee cups at work in the colour of the rainbow. Red, orange, yellow. Well, thank you for running us through the colours.
6: Well, what comes colours after yellow?
7: Rainbow.
6: Is it green? Is it blue?
7: When I empty the dishwasher, I put them in Roy G. Biv formation. Red, orange, yellow, green, blue, indigo, violet. However, I find sometimes I come back to the kitchen area and someone has muddled them up. Not using the cups, just muddle them up. Anyway, I saw the culprit purposely muddling them up the other day. First hand, new enemy.
6: What's the revenge, though? What's your next move, player?
7: Yeah. What are we doing?
5: We've got a mess or something on their desk.
6: What about some... You know that nail polish stuff you used to put on your nails to stop biting it?
5: Yeah.
6: Around the band of all these marks.
5: No, but they're not using the cups. They're just putting them out of order. Yeah. Okay. You've got to do something. You've got to do something to their desk.
6: Let's get a little plan going.
5: 9696, keep your texts coming in.
6: Who is your work nemesis?
5: Sienna Spyro, Material Lover. Is it him?

0: Sienna Spyro on ZM. Melanie C from the Spice Girls is on the show soon. We'll tell you the reason why Hayley went to Sydney as well, because there is a reason behind this.
1: Yes, there is. Not just to catch up with my new friend Mel.
0: Bit of charity.
1: But I'm not talking about my new friends. I'm talking about my new enemies. Heather Duplessis Allen from Newstalk ZB parked me in yesterday to actively punish me for staying in the car park longer, despite the fact there were dozens of car parks around.
0: We should buy some Temu wheel clamps.
2: Now we're talking.
1: I was like, what can I do to her vehicle?
0: Yeah, or chain around the axle
1: this is
0: to
1: what
0: the pillow.
1: I was thinking the same thing, Fletch.
0: Yeah, that'd be great. And then she can't drive away. If she does, she'll pull the building down.
2: Dude, imagine how much trouble she'd be. Imagine how much trouble she'd be if she pulled the building down.
0: I know.
1: I reckon
2: she'd get a warning.
1: There's like five stories. Like, there's genuinely...
0: Yeah.
1: I'm thinking of something like that. I'm brewing up something, by the way. Brewing. And if she's listening, Heather Duplessis Allen, it's war.
0: It's war.
1: It's on.
0: It's on, yeah.
1: Don't text me, haha, mate. No, it's war.
0: So who is your work nemesis?
2: My boss is my work nemesis, somebody messaged in. I only address him through emails now, so everything will be in writing for when the paper trail needs to be exposed.
1: Oh, I wonder what, yeah.
2: Yeah.
0: Nice.
2: My boss is my nemesis. Every time I get an opportunity to grow in my career, he gives it to somebody else.
0: Oh, well, that sucks.
2: Yeah.
1: I'd be looking elsewhere.
2: Someone took our work from home too, literally, and worked from home in India for 5 weeks. I was fuming. I'll never forgive.
0: Hey, if you're allowed to work from home, does your home have to be in New Zealand? Like, does it say that anywhere?
2: Has to be in New Zealand every now and then.
1: Probably not, like Bali, Thailand, Fiji, India.
0: No, but if that's your home.
1: You would be a menace in a corporate environment. You would take
0: absolutely.
1: The piss hath been
2: some
1: taken.
2: Some liberties. My work nemesis is a douchebag. Everybody's complained to the boss about them. When I complain, the boss is like, I have had a few complaints. Ask some other people. Everyone. They continue to just be their douchebag self.
1: Oh.
2: Someone said, is my work nemesis allowed to be a customer? A guy comes in every Friday and we need to open all the doors in Glen 20. Is Glen 20 that spray the neutralizer?
1: Oh, does he stink?
2: Yeah, and still his smell lingers for far too long. Oh. I'm ready to throw 48 bars of soap and deodorant in his bag next time he comes in.
0: Oh, yuck.
2: Anonymous, please. Staff room dishes always issues. Thinking that Casper, the ghost, magically does the dishes.
1: Are you Casper?
2: Two people who have put their dishes in the sink and slowly slink away thinking they've gone unnoticed. I'll wait until they're not at their desk and take their dishes over and put them back on their desk.
0: I was just going to say put the dishes on the desk.
1: Yeah.
0: Mm. It's like when you've got flatmates that do this, you put them on their bed.
1: On their
0: bed. Yeah.
1: Well, I can't sleep.
0: It's extremely passive aggressive, but they get the message.
1: Nothing brings up passive aggressiveness like dishes, eh?
0: Yeah.
2: Dishes bring out the worst than everybody. There was a dude I used to work with who's a massive dick, and I said one day,
1: How big was it? You can't just say massive and not say how big. How many inches?
0: Yeah.
1: Sorry, Vaughn.
0: Sorry, it's a terrible joke.
1: Sorry.
2: I'm disappointed in you both, actually.
1: I'm sorry.
2: Oh, God, I've just had an email.
1: What?
2: People have returned their tickets to our live show after that.
1: Oh, far out.
2: Yeah, guys.
1: We've done so much work on it.
2: I know.
1: Well, we won't say jokes like that. We'll say better jokes on the show.
0: In 10 seconds, acquired a refund.
2: Bing, bing, bing, bing.
1: Holy shit, is that the

0: understandable the ticket's been cancelled.
1: No, do you know what that is? That's a delayed response from that terrible top six this morning.
0: No, because it takes time for the ticket website to catch up.
2: Influenza is a great name for the Russian virus.
0: Ding, ding, ding. Oh, my God, they're coming in immediately now.
1: It was turning into cough jokes, I believe.
0: You get one.
2: I said, whoever's doing the dishes in the back of this fast food restaurant, the sink's in the back are overflowing and I've turned them off. And he said, ha, ha, ha, now you are. And I broke in that moment and I threw something at him and I said, F you.
1: Oh, okay, wow. That's a work
2: sounds
1: nemesis.
2: Like you were both problem. You're both part of the problem.
1: I feel like if you and your work nemesis did one of those charity boxing fights, I don't know who would win.
0: Yeah.
1: You're both mongrels.
2: Yeah, you're both,
1: fierce mongrels.
0: Feral, fierce mongrels.
1: Feral, fierce mongrels.
0: There'll be some absolute hits thrown.
2: My work nemesis has worked beside me for 3 years and she would constantly complain about how affectionate her husband was and how much she hated how affectionate her husband was. Don't know why there was so much complaining. He was wealthy as and a lovely guy. She was just a bit of a bitch.
1: Oh, really? Right. I'd sleep with the husband.
2: Yeah, sleep with the husband, get some of that moolah, get some of that affection.
0: I'll resent you.
2: I'm not getting any affection. You'll be like, yeah, I'm getting
0: any
2: affection.
0: Got ya.
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5: 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Good morning. The Urban Motorway, we've got a crash citybound after Naranga Interchange. Then it's heavy from Hill Street through to Everton Terrace. Do update us. 0800 jammed. State Highway 1 moderate to heavy Tawa through to Granada Drive. Heavy from Johnsonville. State Highway 2 moderate to heavy Upper Hutt through to Silverstream. Heavy from Kennedy Goodbridge. 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
2: Cloudy skies this morning for Wellington, but long fine spells in the afternoon. We've got strong northerly winds at times, 15 the high today. Tomorrow rain for a time in the morning, otherwise fine.
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2: In this update, the two Chrises have clashed over whether they'd call out coalition partners for bad behaviour. Chris Hipkins used last night's TVNZ debate to take aim at Chris Luxon's track record.
3: You did not stand up for migrant communities when Winston Peters and Shane Jones said absolutely racist things about them. About a chicken tsunami, Winston Peters said that Chinese people lie like flatfish, and you did nothing about that.
2: Luxon hit back, turning the heat on ministers in the last Labor government.
4: But Chris, you had sole power in the last 3 years, and you had a number of ministers. You had a justice minister that, you know, resisted arrest. You had a Stuart Nash that was sharing secrets from cabinet to donors.
3: All right.
2: To other news, crews are heading back to the Walter Peak fire above Lake Wakatipu this morning.
5: As of last night, the 390-hectare fire was not controlled nor contained. Assistant District Commander Nick McQuillan says the main area of active fire is around McKinley's Creek, east of the Walter Peak homestead. He says nor'westerly winds are forecast to continue today, with light rain likely this afternoon.
2: And UK counter-terrorism police have arrested a 22-year-old man over the incident near an RAF defence base, making him the seventh person to be arrested, but no charges have been filed.
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6: Thank you, Bryn. Good morning. It's 4 minutes past eight. Coming up on the show,
7: we're going to talk to, I'm talking to Melanie C. I went to Sydney and I talked to Melanie C from the Spice Girls. Spice Up Your Life.
6: And you were totally cool about it.
7: I cannot believe how nervous I was. It was outrageous. I was up like 5 hours earlier than I needed to be.
6: You don't normally get nervous.
7: No, but I'm a long-term Spice Girl fan, so of course I talked to her about the Spice Girls. We're also talking about Uber and Red Cross's uniting front for donations, which in a couple of weeks. No, in a week, just over a week.
6: Yes, not this Saturday, Saturday after.
7: You can order a free Uber pickup for clothes that you want to donate to Red Cross, which is a great cause. And instead of having them in the back of your car like me for months.
6: Yep.
7: Uber, you can order on the app and they'll just come pick them up and take them to Red Cross.
6: So good.
7: Mel C's kind of like the face of that.
6: And she's donated something iconic as well.
7: Donated some amazing items that they're just going to be, by the way, in a Red Cross op shop in New Zealand, and they're not saying which one. Mel C's clothes.
6: What?
7: Yeah.
6: That's nuts.
7: I thought it was like smoke and mirrors. Yeah. No. They're just going to take the donations, put them there, and then good luck to everyone.
6: So you got quite a bit of time with her.
7: Yeah.
6: And it's a two-part Melanie C interview coming up on the show.
1: Play ZM's Deal or Reveal.
6: But Deal or Reveal, last few days, six cases. 6 cases remain, different cash amounts. We know the $5 cash amount's gone.
7: We've had some biggies. We've got 1,000, 800, 850, 600, like, it's been a good giveaway, but where's that 5K, man?
6: Sophie joins us. Good morning.
8: Good morning.
7: Good morning.
6: Which case do you want?
8: Oh, lucky number 8, please.
6: Lucky number 8. Is that crazy. Lucky, isn't it? 8.
7: It's the 8th tomorrow. 8th of October tomorrow.
6: Oh, Hayley's birthday tomorrow. Yeah.
8: Yeah. It is.
6: Okay. Producer Carwin is in, cashier Carwin.
9: Hello.
6: Who's in charge of making the deals. I feel at this stage, the deal's got to be pretty good because people are holding out for that $5,000.
9: Yeah, that's fair enough. It's interesting, actually, that you say lucky number 8 because when I'm just playing along with, like, a Powerball or something, I always choose 8 and it always gets picked.
7: Yeah, lucky 8.
6: Really?
9: It is quite 8.
6: What's a lucky number, isn't it?
10: In a lot of Asian cultures, the number 8's a very lucky number, isn't it?
7: Sophie, are you Asian?
8: No, I'm not.
7: Okay.
8: But it's always been a lucky number for me.
7: Right.
6: Isn't that also like one of the most expensive personalised plates? Yep. Like 8888888.
7: Because of the luck.
6: Yeah, it is. Yeah.
9: Wow.
6: Okay, well, Sophie.
7: Are you going to bother giving a

0: little offer?
1: Yeah, what about $690?
0: Jesus.
2: Ooh.
3: $690.
4: High.
3: That is an interesting odd number, isn't it?
2: It is. If it had an 8 in there, maybe. So I'm going to
1: Fair enough. Yeah.
3: Okay,
1: yeah.
3: Well, are you going to take that? Because that's a lot of money. We've got a cost of living crisis here. Or are you going to go for the reveal?
2: I want to go for the reveal.
0: Everyone's been ballsy this game. I love it.
3: Are you sure? Because, there are 6 cases. There's 5,000 in one of them. But there could be $100 in there.
1: Mm.
2: Look, I came with nothing. We're just going to do it.
1: Okay.
3: Are you going to do a better offer than that?
1: Yeah, what about...
0: for 888.
1: Do you think? What about 718?
0: What is she doing with these numbers?
3: Is it like 750 and she's like, oh, well, this was good?
2: No, I still want to reveal the case.
0: Yes,
1: oh,
0: spicy,
1: are you
0: girl.
1: Okay.
3: Oh, come on, make it one more offer.
1: 720.
3: $720.
2: No, it's reveal.
0: Nah, Sophie's here to play.
3: You're here to play. Okay, well, Sophie, are you sure you want to do this?
2: Yes.
3: $720, you're going to pass up?
2: Yep, I am.
1: For are you sure?
3: Ever is in this case?
2: Yep, absolutely sure.
1: Okay.
0: She's set and stop. Off flip.
3: Oh! Well, the latches are off. You can't go back now. Sophie, you're
0: what
3: passing
0: did you pass
3: up?
0: What was your top offer?
1: $720. Are you sure? Yeah, you're sure?
0: No, it's too late. I'm flicked
2: sure.
0: It.
1: Okay.
3: Calvin's given you many options.
1: Okay.
0: I just looked.
1: You just looked?
3: Oh, Poker no. Face. Oh, no.
4: Okay. No, because we should all poker face.
0: Okay.
1: Oh.
3: Sophie, you passed up $720 for what is inside case number 8 for deal or reveal?
0: Yeah. $720 is a nice amount of money. But it ain't $5,000, baby!
3: Oh my
0: That's
3: god, you've got it!
2: Oh my god!
0: Sophie!
4: That was a 10 out of 10 poker face from Hayley.
2: Oh
4: I was
2: my
4: like,
2: goodness!
3: It's gonna be Sophie, congratulations! $5,000 cash.
2: Oh my gosh, thank you so much.
4: There was a dark, evil part of me that hoping it was going to be not much money so I could be like, see, luck means nothing.
0: Yeah, I know. Also, damn. To pass up $720.
3: It's a lot of money.
0: I was like, holy shitballs.
3: Well, oh you had God. Good odds, a 1 in 6 chance. Sophie, what are you going to do with $5,000?
2: Oh my God, I don't even know. It'll go towards something for my kids. It's so exciting.
0: That's a good holiday. 5K.
2: Yeah, yeah.
3: Well, good for the school holidays as well. Well, Sophie, congratulations. Woo! Deal or reveal continues. There are still some big cash prizes left.
1: Mm-hmm, there are.
3: I know that you can't tell us, Calvin.
1: I can't tell you, but there are still some really good amounts in there. So don't worry that you didn't get the 5.
3: 4-figure amounts?
1: No. Couldn't say. Wait, poker face. Do you think there is?
3: Yes.
0: Yes. 100%.
3: Well, your chance to win cash this afternoon, your next chance at 4 o'clock with Bree and Clint. Next on the show.
0: Well done, Soph. But next on the show, I talked to Melanie C in Sydney. Dream come true interview for me, and I think I kept it cool.

0: It's Olivia Rodrigo on ZM, Fletch, Morn and Hayley. Well, not the Saturday after.
1: The Red Cross is teaming up with Uber so that you can make easier donations of the clothes that it's just time to shuffle on, you know, and donate for a great cause. So within the Uber app next weekend in Auckland, Christchurch and Wellington, you can order a free Uber that will come to wherever you are, and you just have your clothes nicely packaged up and clean and ready to donate.
0: Yeah.
1: And they'll take them to Red Cross so that you don't have to do that thing where you're just sitting around being like, oh God, I've got to drop these bags off.
0: Or, it literally could not be easier.
1: It could not be easier. And getting behind this in a really big way is Melanie C from the Spice Girls. And they came into the door, didn't they? And they said, oh, Hayley, I don't suppose you'd want to pop to Sydney for an interview on a very busy week.
0: To interview a member from one of your all-time favourite bands.
1: Like, who is it? They said Mel C from Spice Girls, and I just lost my mind. I'm a huge Spice Girls fan. I grew up absolutely obsessed with the Spice Girls and never believed I'd ever meet one.
0: Yeah.
1: So I flew to Sydney last week and I caught up with Melanie C.
2: One thing I want to warn you about, Melanie, I have a real habit of reflecting people's accents when they talk to me.
3: Oh, really?
2: Yeah, it's quite bad. I think it's okay because we're both white. Sometimes it gets quite problematic.
3: Oh, gosh.
2: But I work on a radio show, and when people call up, if they've got an accent,
3: really?
2: I'll immediately do it, yeah.
3: That is so funny. That is. There must be a term for that, because I think there are people who do tend to do
2: like
3: that.
2: Like mimics.
3: Yeah.
2: That's bad. See, that's quite bad. Do you know the one that I get? Are you good at accents?
3: I'm terrible at accents. I wish I was good at accents.
2: Can you? Because we're in Sydney. Are you any good at an Australian accent?
3: Terrible. I mean, I'm married to one, so I should be better. All I can say is, oh, yeah.
2: Oh, yeah?
3: That's all I can say.
2: Do you find the Australian accent sexy on your man?
3: His is quite... He's lived in the UK and the US for a long time, so he's softened.
2: He's got one of those, like, bastard accents, you know what I mean? When they kind of, like...
3: It's all over the place.
2: Like a mongrel accent that all kind of gets together. I would say, I think it was this year or last year, the New Zealand accent, which I think is truly appalling, was voted the sexiest in the world.
3: I love it.
2: Do you?
3: Yeah, because it's very... It's thing, do you know what I mean?
2: It's very thing.
3: There's no wavering and there's no mistaking. Do you know what I mean? I know sometimes people may mistake it for Australian, but if you have a proper listen to the vowel sounds, you know where you are.
2: Ours is more clipped.
3: Yes.
2: Where Australia has that
3: flush
2: like
3: twang.
2: Yeah, flush and chops.
3: Yeah.
2: Now, speaking of New Zealand, you came to New Zealand solo.
3: Yes.
2: Not with the Spice Girls.
3: Yes.
2: Why did the Spice Girls shun New Zealand?
3: Rude. It's just rude.
2: I would say we were the biggest fans of all. I mean, I'm 37 years old. I am peak Spice Girls. Like,
3: I am your
2: crowd.
3: No, do you know what? That is the one thing that makes me so sad about the Spice Girls, is that there's so many countries we didn't get to, because we were dead lucky in that we've got this incredible international fan base.
2: Yeah.
3: We only ever toured live in Europe and North America. That's it. It's wrong.
2: It's so wrong.
3: Yeah.
2: And I know it's wrong. That I love that you almost add a K to the word wrong. It's so wrong because you like globally everyone adored you, and then you sort of left out, you know, the islands, us.
3: I know, half of the world.
2: When you came to New Zealand finally, I mean, you'll be doing it a lot more obviously now that you're married to an Aussie. Were you like, we should have been here the whole time? It's beautiful.
3: Oh yeah, absolutely. I absolutely love New Zealand. I played there at a winery, which was gorgeous. Mm. I DJed there as well.
2: You know.
3: Of course, I have a great friend in Cassie Henderson.
2: Oh, isn't she amazing?
3: Yeah, she's one of my favourite Kiwis. She is incredible.
2: The first time, she's performed for us a couple of times. We're quite good friends.
3: Yeah.
2: And she opened for one of our live shows once. And I remember being like, oh, you know. Not like New Zealanders, we like to stay really humble, and we're always like, oh yeah, like on the world stage, maybe we don't quite match. And then Cassie opened her voice, and I was like, oh
3: she's a superstar.
2: Yeah,
3: absolutely. I thought she was robbed last year.
2: Yeah, so did we.
3: I was so upset.
2: Yeah.
3: But she's very established anyway.
2: Yeah.
3: You know, and she's doing great things. I know she's been in London for a while. She's writing, recording. She's actually going to be performing with me here in Australia in November.
2: God.
3: So yeah, I'm looking forward.
2: You need to be
3: like
2: coming over a bit more.
3: I know.
2: The wineries, Melanie. The wineries. Now let's talk fashion, because we are talking about like op shopping. Are you an op shop girl from way back?
3: Yeah, I am. You know, I think the person that introduced me to it was Jerry.
2: Really?
3: She's a big op shop girl. Yeah, I mean, back in the day, I mean, even in Wannabe, which this bus is giving me big Wannabe vibes
2: at the end?
3: Today.
2: Bye.
3: Yeah, I'm feeling very nostalgic. But her outfit in the video is from an op shop.
2: Really?
3: A lot of the clothes she wore back in the day. Yeah.
2: Do you remember your first like iconic op shop find when you were like, oh my god, I've hit gold?
3: Well, I think I remember back to school when, like, you know, when there was always like a bit of a goth element, like in the 80s.
2: I went mm-hmm. full goth.
3: Everyone had a goth moment, mm-hmm. didn't they? I remember like a lot of the guys that were getting those like floor length coats,
2: yeah,
3: and they were
2: yeah.
3: always from the op shop.
2: Yeah.
3: So I've got some like really cherished memories of
2: yeah.
3: school times, Spice times.
2: Yeah.
3: And you know, even fast forward to today, I love it. I was only in the Red Cross actually 2 days ago. I got a really lovely t-shirt, yeah.
2: What'd you get?
3: I got, it was, do you know that Saturday's NYC?
2: There's a shop in Bondi,
3: right? And it was a brand new, label still on it,
2: yeah.
3: cute little tee.
2: What a painful price.
3: You know what I mean?
2: Do you know my first, like, iconic op shop find was when I became a goth, because I grew up a pop girly. All of my fashion was influenced by you and the other girls. Crop tops,
3: yeah.
2: everything. I had
3: yeah.
2: to, but my mum wouldn't let me because I was like 8, 9 years old. Wasn't yeah. allowed to wear a crop top. So she made me join the crop top to the matching short.
3: Oh.
2: Massive camel toe because you know your height. I'm long in
3: yeah.
2: the torso,
3: yeah.
2: and so I wasn't allowed to like really get into it. And then I became a goth. I went so far away from pop music. My op shop finds were petticoats, mm-hmm. and I'd buy 8 of them yeah. and then stack them on top of each other.
3: Oh, cute!
2: Yeah,
3: I like that.
2: I don't know. And then I would get pantyhose and I would cut them.
3: Yeah.
2: And like make them into yeah. sleeves.
3: I went through a phase in the 80s when I was Madonna, and it was obviously the Desperately Seeking Susan
2: yes.
3: phase
2: yeah.
3: era. And yeah, lots of like fingerless gloves
2: yeah.
3: and like fishnet tights and
2: yeah.
3: things. Yeah.
2: I think my family was quite surprised when I was a goth because I was such a Spice Girls fan. A couple of things I need to share with you, and I feel like you might not want to be associated with a couple of these stories.
3: Okay.
2: The first one was, we used to do this prank, me and my best friend, where wherever one of us would enter a room, the other one would be naked behind a chair going,
3: oh yeah,
2: naked.
3: Yeah. Mm-hmm. I remember that.
2: Which again, as kids, was quite fun, but when we redid it this year at our New Year's party, at like 2 a.m.
3: Yeah.
2: And actually naked, not just folded down.
3: Okay, yeah.
2: That was quite a lot.
3: Yeah.
2: One of my core memories as a child was I was in the shower and it was a knock on the door and it was my dad, and he was like, Hales, you know, when you get out of the shower, we need to have a bit of a meeting. And he sat me down in the most serious meeting I think my family has ever had mm-hmm. to inform me that Jerry had left.
3: Okay.
2: And we had a big cry as a family, and I was actually given a week off of school to mourn.
3: Wow. Wow.
2: Yeah, that was pretty
3: insane.
2: Bad. And then to fix it, my dad went away on a trip, and he was in Hong Kong, and he went, you know, they've got the ladies' markets there? You know, they're like these big kind of like cheap markets.
3: Okay.
2: And he thought, I'll get her a Spice Girl Barbie doll, because I didn't have one, but they were a bit expensive, so he got an off-brand one.
3: Okay.
2: And it was like an action man with a wig, and
3: okay.
2: it was you.
3: And maybe that was the real one. I do go for the athletic
2: I
3: body.
2: Know, sort of.
3: That's
2: more
3: always
2: of,
3: my choice of
2: a tomboyish.
3: Body.
2: No, yeah. this was a boy in a wig,
3: okay.
2: for sure. And then one I think that you really won't want to be associated

0: with, which is like every woman of my age or around my age remembers the smell of Spice Girls Impulse.
1: Like, oh yeah, that, I mean, that's ingrained in your brain, isn't it?
0: It's, I can probably smell it now.
1: Yeah, yeah.
0: So I would, it really like hits the back of the throat. So I was in a cupboard with my best friend, the one who we do the naked dances with, and we were spraying it in this cupboard, and she got some in her mouth.
1: Oh gosh.
0: And as like 8-year-olds, 9-year-olds, we assumed that meant she would die within moments. So we're such good friends. What I did was I took the can of Spice Girls Impulse and I sprayed it directly into my mouth.
1: Okay. So if you were going, you were
0: going
1: together.
0: And we held hands and waited to die.
1: Yeah. That is so funny. I mean, that is probably quite toxic.
0: Yeah, and I feel like maybe the Spice Girls, who I loved and love so dearly, wouldn't want to be associated with like a 9-year-old sort of dark suicide pact in the cupboard. And the only reason we came out and realised we weren't going to die because of this amazing impulse that, again, I can smell now, was because it was dinner time and Mum was like, girls, dinner! And we just went,
1: oh, it fixes everything.
0: I think we're fine.
1: Yeah.
2: Well, you're certainly playing it really cool.
0: Why do I have to do accents with everyone?
3: I don't know.
0: Anyway, there's more to talk about. We start talking about fashion next, which is very exciting.
2: With Melanie C, Harry Styles, American Girls on ZM.

0: Harry Styles on to them. 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
1: We're back with Hayley Sproul and Melanie Say. We're talking, we're connected with her because the Red Cross and Uber are teaming up. Next weekend, if you're Wellington, Auckland, Christchurch, you can go on the app.
0: Next Saturday.
1: Go on the app, order a Uber. It'll come free. Take the clothes to the Red Cross. So you can donate them for a great cause.
0: Is there a loophole? Can I get it to drop me at the airport?
1: No.
2: So imagine your house and then airport, then Red Cross. It's a straight line. I reckon you could just tuck and roll.
1: These Ubers are going to be picking up multiple stops, multiple houses. You're going to be surrounded.

0: my vintage goods, actually. So Melanie was telling me as well, she's donating some of her own clothes, and then they were informing to me they're coming to New Zealand and they're just going to go into a Red Cross shop.
1: Yeah.
0: And then, Vaughn, you heard through thy grapevine.
2: Well, people who text messaged in to 9696 that it's going to be in Albany.
0: Potentially the Albany store.
1: Albany Red Cross.
3: Why do you say Albany?
0: You know, you made me say it like it's fancier. Albany.
3: So it's Albany.
0: Albany, Auckland. Yeah. That's not confirmed. That's just rumour. But I did talk to Mel about op shopping.
4: Okay, let's talk about op shopping in terms of what we're here for, donating clothes.
5: Yeah.
4: I've brought a few things, and I know you've got a few things. I'm going to take some home to New Zealand with me that I want to show you, and I know that the answer is don't donate.
5: Oh, okay.
4: Okay, this is, I think, the best op shop find I have ever found.
5: That is so nice.
4: I think you would love this, eh?
5: Oh my God, it's so good.
4: Yeah, so this is by a Japanese designer who designed clothes for David Bowie. And when I found this, Melanie, I was like, I think I'll die in it.
5: Yeah, like you can't give that up.
4: No.
5: You can't. I mean, it would be loved by whoever was looking to get it, but I would find it hard to part with that.
4: Yeah, I think so as well. I think this is the jacket, you know, when you're like, if I feel like I'm about to die, I might chuck it on quickly.
5: Yeah, it would be a good... Well, there's a lot of death in this interview.
4: Yeah.
5: It's a bit dark.
4: It's getting a bit dark, hey? I was like, if I want to die in this, ideally not today, because I am going to be wearing it today. Okay, so if I do... And also, if I do die...
5: I'd keep that. I think, you know, there are kind of no rules with this. We want people to donate, you know, beautiful things, things that they've loved, and they want people to go on
4: exactly.
5: and enjoy. But I think the only rule is just nothing that's knackered. Nothing. You're not chucking it out. It's not going to rubbish. It's for other people to enjoy.
4: It's such a bad thing. People get a stain or a rip on something. Which, by the way, I do apologise for ripping the Spice Girls t-shirt.
5: No, I'm here for the customisation.
4: You've got to customise. But you don't want people donating junk.
5: Yes.
4: Okay, I'm going to show you something that I think you're going to want, but we're slightly different sizes.
5: Mm.
4: You're going to love this. This is a fit that I bought. Never worn.
5: I can see the stripes.
4: You can see the stripes already. Okay, this is an Adidas jumpsuit that I'm going to donate to Red Cross for this.
5: This is unreal.
4: Isn't that amazing?
5: I think you should donate this. I think you should definitely donate this.
4: Do you know why I have to donate it instead of wearing it?
5: Why?
4: I'm very long in the torso.
5: I'm the same.
4: So long in the torso.
5: Play suits and jumpsuits are hard.
4: They're just really hard. Yeah. I'm 6 foot tall and it's all neck to groin. The legs for a 6 foot.
5: And I've got blessed with the long legs.
4: Yeah. So do you think this is a donate?
5: I do. I know someone who'd love that.
4: Well, if it's... No. She's going to have to buy it because this is what it's all about. I'm not
5: just
4: gifting.
5: Well, this is what's amazing as well that I found out today. So all of the donations, all of the things that I'm donating, they will be in an op shop in a Red Cross somewhere. They're not going to auction. They will be... You need to hunt them down.
4: I will say... Because, you know... I thought it was maybe going to be a little bit of like media magic that they're like, oh, she'll put it in an op shop. Are you actually going to put
5: it? It's actually going to be, and we don't know where. We're going to just, put them in different places. So anyone could pick them up.
4: Damn it, Melanie, I'm flying home tonight.
5: There'll be places in New Zealand. You're taking the New Zealand stuff.
4: Yeah, can I look at what you're donating?
5: Yeah, come on, show us.
4: Okay.
5: Absolutely. I did actually, this is nice, isn't it? This is a Zara suit, actually. I wore this at the Royal Albert Hall performing in London. And it's amazing. It's a really good fit, really good cut. And I mean, who doesn't love a sparkle? We're coming into holiday season.
4: Yeah, I will say I can't spit my thighs touch too much. You know, some thighs they're distanced. Mine are best friends, and they rub. So I wouldn't be able to wear that. But
5: well, it's a very comfortable suit. It's very stylish, very chic.
4: Can I ask about what this tracksuit is here?
5: Yes. Well, this is actually the trackie I wore in the ads for the drive.
4: Look at
5: and,
4: this.
5: And this is a custom made, especially for the clothing drive. It's cute, right?
4: This is absolutely incredible. Can I ask what is the best thing? Because I know that you want my Adidas tracksuit, but I'm not giving it to you. Mm-hmm. You've got to go into an op shop and find it yourself.
5: I need to hunt it down, yeah.
4: What is the best thing? Like once the Spice Girls fame hit that you got gifted, because I work in such a smaller capacity to you, and the best thing I got gifted was a hat that says Mushroom Obsessed on it.
5: Okay, that's up there.
4: Yeah, I'll show you. It's quite good.
5: What's the best thing that I've been gifted?
4: You know, because people like you would probably get like a...
5: Oh, yeah, that's cute.
4: You know, a Balenciaga or a Valentino or something.
5: Are you Mushroom Obsessed?
4: I'll hoon a mushroom.
5: Yeah.
4: Yeah, I'll eat a mushroom.
5: Yeah, there's a wide variety, isn't there?
4: Yeah. So, you know. But I feel like, you know, celebs, they'll get this, like,

0: That's Tigger?
1: Yeah. Yeah.
0: It's quite high pitched. I love
1: it. So that's from the duck, isn't
0: it? Don't lie, be honest. Okay, this has been an absolute dream come true. I've got to ask you two questions that everyone, all of our listeners want to know. One, you'll know the second one. One, favourite Spice Girls song?
1: Oh, that's tough actually, because I love the ballads. So I love...
0: Viva Forever's me.
1: Viva Forever. I've been doing that on tour actually, and that has been going down a storm. Love that. Goodbye. Two become one. Yeah. Too much. Other beautiful ballads. But saying that, Wannabe? Gets such. I know, you know what? It's an acquired taste.
0: No, but it's an iconic song because it's
1: and
0: an iconic song.
1: It brings people so much joy and a spice of your life.
0: Do you know the only problem I have with Viva Forever is that tortured music video in which you like kind of your fairies like abduct a child.
1: I mean,
0: we just never addressed the fact that this child, like the parents would have been sitting at home, they're like, where's my child?
1: It was a little bit surreal, that video,
0: wasn't it? It was so full on.
1: We just loved that video because we didn't have
0: to. You didn't have to do anything. They're like, here's the video, it's going to be a number one video.
1: Yay.
0: You're like, oh, fantastic, yes. Okay, and then final question I want to ask you, and I'm sorry, and I know you'll get asked this all the time. Reunion.
1: You know,
0: when can we have a
1: you? When can we? I hope it will happen at some point. Obviously, nothing to report just yet, but we have so many opportunities, and we're always talking and seeing what we want to do.
0: And who will be first? Because we were never on the main list at the first time.
1: Oh, I know.
0: New Zealand.
1: Well, that would be wonderful. That would be my choice. Would be to come to this part of the world. Obviously, everywhere that was neglected.
0: Yeah.
1: And
0: thank you.
1: I mean, I'd go everywhere. You know, we have fans everywhere.
0: Yeah.
1: So fortunate.
0: I feel like New Zealanders. We feel like we're still in that vending machine. You know, forgotten, abandoned, and wondering. Melanie, this has been a dream come true. Thank you so much. I'm going to take your goods back to New Zealand with me.
1: Yes, do that. And and everyone donate, because we all do this thing, don't we? Where we have a bit of a clear out, and then the bags are just stuck in the hall for weeks.
0: In the boot of the car for them.
1: Do you know what I mean? And you don't need to do that, because Uber are going to provide you with a courier service that's going to take all of your goods to the Red Cross, and it's going to raise money for very important causes.
0: So good. And you'll find some amazing finds. Not my jacket, but this and some clothes.
1: And some of my bits,
0: Thank you so much,
1: Thank
0: Melanie.
1: Thank you so much. Nice to speak to you.
2: Well, a dream come true. You played it super cool as well.
3: I don't know that I did, but it's okay.
2: Fact of the day next all this week. Lies.
3: No, it's the truth. You are doing fact of the day.

0: Today's fact of the day is brought to you by St. Pierre's Factors. Today's sushi of the day is 8 pieces of tasty tuna mayo for $8.40. It's lies all this week here at Fact of the Day.
1: Ooh, yeah.
0: And how do you measure lies?
1: A lieometer, obviously.
2: Yeah, lieometer.
0: Yeah, the lieometer.
2: Lie reader.
0: The detective. Polygraph.
1: Oh, that's right.
0: The polygraph.
2: Which I would never do a polygraph.
0: You'd never do one.
2: Nah, they'd have me all hooked up. We're like, oh, we're just going to ask you some fun questions, a fun social media video, and then they'd ask me a question and I'd have to answer it, and I'd be like, no.
1: Also, aren't they not 100% proven?
0: They're not at all.
1: Yeah.
0: So the year was 1920. John Larson had joined our police department with a PhD in physiology. He was the first rookie cop in America with a doctorate.
2: Right.
0: He worked under a guy called August Vollmer. And he was a reformer. Now, that means he was trying to make police more... Yes, reformer Pilates. He was trying to make... He was stretchy, bendy, and he was trying to make it more specific and less about just beating people about the head.
2: Right.
0: Okay. Reform them.
1: Yeah, right.
0: Rather than, you know, put them in prison for life. So in 1921, a year into his thing with a doctorate in physiology burning a hole in his back pocket, and he read a Harvard psychologist's report on blood pressure and deception, Vollmer said to Larson, "You're the clever guy around here. You're the doctor. You should build a lie-detecting machine." So
2: right.
0: He's like, this is a nicer way of getting someone. We hook them up. We ask some questions. We see their blood pressure go up and down, and we don't have to give them the third degree or interrogate them the old-fashioned way, bashing them around the head, waterboarding them, basically torturing them. So they needed something to test this on. In 1921, it was reported that someone was stealing jewelry, money, and clothing from the college hall, a woman's dormitory at UC Berkeley. So they said, this is the perfect opportunity. Mm. So it's like a small crime.
2: Oh,
0: these are young people. They'll be nervous when they see people, so their blood pressure will spike. He had tested the residents one by one and came across a student called Heather Graham, who showed sharp
2: Heather
0: spikes.
2: Heather Graham?
1: From
2: Austin Powers.
0: Sorry, Helen Graham. Helen Graham.
2: Heather Graham.
0: And every time they asked her a question about the stealing, her blood pressure and heart rate would go up as well as her breathing would change. So they questioned her until she eventually confessed, left college and left town. And they were like, we've done it. We've invented a lie detecting machine.
1: Wow.
0: But Larson, the man who invented it, was like, I'm not 100% sure on this.
2: Mm.
0: And then guess what? Helen Graham, Heather Graham's mum, has left town. And the robberies pick up again and start to continue.
1: Oh, no.
0: So they're like, maybe she wasn't the thief. Here's a little sidebar. The student who reported the theft was a woman called Margaret Taylor, and she was the first Elizabeth's mum. She was the first person to get tested on the lie machine out of all the students when they were all lined up. He tested on her. Guess what? This Larson joker afterwards took a bit of a fancy, gets her contact details. They end up married. That's just a sidebar.
1: So you can't marry someone, a test subject.
2: No, you can't. That's conflict of interest.
0: That's a conflict of interest. She may have been the thief all along. Reported herself.
1: Yes.
0: Marries the guy. So anyway, Larson's like, I don't know, I don't trust this thing. It's not foolproof. It might give us an idea. Someone might confess, but it's not like foolproof. And this young fella comes in, Leonard, and he's just like, this is gonna be great. He's a bit of a they say he's a bit of a psycho.
1: Okay.
0: So he eventually turns the polygraph machine into the very thing it was meant to not be. It wasn't meant to be interrogation, and he turns it into pretty much a torture device. Dark room, light in the face, hooked up, strapped down, like you can't go anywhere, and then you are asked all the questions.
2: Right.
0: So then when Larson ends up dying in 1965, and the last like scientific work he wrote, he's like, I have created Frankenstein's monster. I have spent 40 years of my life trying to say that it's not perfect, it's not the perfect machine, but this guy that took over, Leonard Keeler, has turned it into this like torture device, and I would like my name taken away from it.
2: It's like AI, you know, we've created it, and now we're like, what have I done?
1: Yeah.
2: Have you guys ever had the chance to be hooked up to one before? You know, some sort of silly radio.
0: We looked into it once. Wasn't there one person in New Zealand that was qualified to use it?
1: Very
0: and even that was

0: expensive, and
1: they use it a lot in America.
0: Yeah,
2: yeah.
1: Polygraphs for crime and stuff, but it's so inaccurate.
0: Yeah.
2: It's flawed. It's a very, very flawed machine. So today's fact of the day is the man that invented the polygraph test said it was flawed from the start, and before he died, he said he had created a monster.

0: You've got quite an interesting hobby, don't you, Emily?
1: Yeah, I play Ultimate Frisbee.
2: I got banned from playing Ultimate Frisbee during lunchtime at school because I got too competitive.
0: She was catching it in her teeth like a Labrador.
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5: 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Good morning. The Uber Motorway Moderate TV City Bound from Nauranga Interchange. Our earlier crash has been cleared. Thank you for your calls. Heavy from Hill Street, northbound Moderate from Evans Bay Parade. State Highway 1 Moderate TV City Bound Tarwa through to Johnsonville. Heavy from Newlands. 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
4: So good.
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4: There's so much in there. 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It's so good.
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4: Easy peasy.
3: So all thanks to Noel Leeming Techtober. Next on the show,
4: There is a woman who has nearly killed herself because of an item of clothing she was wearing. Those little neck scarves, a little bit more dangerous than they look. When did clothing hurt you, is the question we're going to ask.
3: It's next, Dominic Fike, Baby Dolls, ZM.

0: Dominic Fike, Baby Doll on ZM, Fletch, Fawn and Hayley. It's 10 minutes away from 9.
1: We want to know right now, when did a piece of clothing hurt you? And it just happens, doesn't it? There's a woman, have you seen, what?
0: People, guys that get their caught in the fly.
2: Ah! Oh.
0: I mean, I'm sure that can happen to girls too, but not like.
1: Nah, but we've got a bit more grip on a lip.
3: Your skin's thin.
1: The top, the shaft of the penis has quite a thin skin on it.
3: Oh, the shaft is not the end.
2: Let's not go into the details.
0: Oh, no. Okay.
2: That's elbow-like.
1: Okay, well, this isn't as bad. There's a woman who shared. It's a bit of a trend at the moment, like nice, elegant dresses. A lot of wedding dresses doing this and putting a sort of a scarf across the throat.
0: Yeah,
1: it flows like that.
2: Oh, yeah.
1: But hers got caught
2: I'm Anne Hathaway. You're giving Anne Hathaway.
1: Yeah, hers got caught in like a motor.
2: Yeah, nah.
1: And it like pulled her and strangled her and left like quite a bad mark around her neck. We tuck in our scarves. We tuck them in. It just like strangled her because it got caught and was like winding into this motor. It's terrible. Now, I don't have anything that bad. I don't think clothes have hurt me too much.
3: I've definitely hurt my feelings.
1: Yeah,
3: sometimes clothes hurt your feelings. Sometimes there's a pair of jeans and
1: my
3: like,
1: size
3: you
1: 12
3: fit
1: jeans
3: last time and then you put it on and you're like, why would you do this to me?
1: But definitely all women have faced the stand on the end of your dress and it like tugs you forward. Like if you're in the era of the maxi dress and you step forward and the whole thing just yanks your body forward and you tumble.
0: Will you be taking stories of getting into clothes and falling over and hurting yourself?
1: It was the clothes' fault. If it was the clothes phone, I'll accept it.
0: Okay. Well, 0800 dials it in. We want to take your calls now. Text through 9696.
1: When did a piece of clothing hurt you?
4: You cannot miss this.
5: Your chance to win the very last Olivia Dean tickets.
4: It is almost here. We could be nice. ZM's last call for Olivia Dean starts this weekend.
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0: 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Good morning. The Urban Motorway moderate heavy city bound from Naranga Interchange through to Awatea Kev, and it's heavy from Hill Street through to Guzney. Northbound moderate to heavy from Evans Bay Parade through to Mountlick Tunnel. State Highway 1 moderate to heavy, Tawa through to Johnsonville, heavy from Newlands. Heavy State Highway 2, Kennedy Good through to Mallee. 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
3: Well, we want to know now when clothing hurts you.
4: Yeah, there's a woman, she had a nice elegant scarf across her neck, which felt great until it flowed its way into a motor and started to strangle her to death. She's fine, but I don't know that she'll be wearing a little neckerchief again.
3: No, Callie, when did clothing hurt you?
5: Oh, good morning, guys. Well, it wasn't me, but it was my mum who thought she'd have an early night and went to put her pyjamas on, accidentally tripped over the elastic of her pyjama pants and broke her hip.
4: Oh, God. Oh. Broke her hip.
5: Broke her hip. The worst thing was she actually couldn't reach her phone, so she unfortunately lay on her bedroom floor for 12 hours until we found her the next morning. Yeah.
3: Oh, my God.
4: I think you should have started with that because we started laughing and now it's not good.
6: I didn't. I never laughed.
7: As someone that every morning after a shower is trying to get wet foot through underwear that he's not bent over to put on properly because he's got tight hips, I'm waiting for this to happen and then smash my face on the tile floor.
3: And we'll be like, oh, well, should we go around and get Vaughn? Bag's not going in.
4: Yeah, where is he?
3: Yeah.
4: Oh, he'll be all right. We'll check in on a couple
7: of
4: days.
7: Is, even when I'm naked, I've got my phone within reach.
4: Yes, yeah, we're never far from it.
3: Kelly, thank you. Kat

0: When did clothing hurt you?
1: Oh, hello. Maybe similar to what Vaughn was just saying, but I'm very clumsy,
0: yeah.
1: And I often go to get myself dressed in the morning, all sleepy, mm-hmm. and go to put my undies on, and my little pinky toe, that's often quite pesky, gets caught on the gusset and clicks.
2: The gusset of the panty.
3: The gusset of doom.
1: Bloody gusset.
3: Yeah, bloody gusset.
4: Back, hey. Isn't it? It's meant to hold a lot, the old gusset. That's where your strength is.
1: It's really embarrassing way to start the morning with a sore pinky toe and just shame.
3: And when you yank a pinky toe, man, it hurts.
1: Yeah, and I do it all the time, and I never learn.
0: Maybe you should put your socks on first. Just an idea.
3: Yeah, it's just
1: socks.
3: An idea.
1: No, socks don't go first.
3: No, socks
4: always go first. No, I go sock on first.
0: But socks protect the undie entry. They wrap the undie entry.
3: They bundle the toe.
0: Yeah, they bundle the toe.
1: That's true.
0: I'm just thinking
1: true,
0: for you.
1: Maybe I'll just leave my socks on.
0: Yeah, that might be a good piece of advice for you, Kat.
3: I think that's good advice, actually.
0: Yeah, change up your routine. You're absolutely welcome, Kat.
3: Let's help us switch Vaughn and Hayley.
0: Sarah, when did clothing hurt you?
5: Oh, what a muppet thing to do. So I was steaming a shirt. I was heading out one night for dinner and I was steaming a shirt and thought, oh, it'll steam all right if I leave it on me. Why not?
0: You did not steam with clothes.
3: I've done this before. It is so hot.
0: I've thought about doing this for ease.
5: Don't do it.
3: Second degree burn
5: on my stomach. It's still got a scar, and I learnt my lesson very quickly that messing with the steamer while steaming clothes while they're on you is probably not the best idea.
0: Did you put the steamer head on the material on your body?
5: Yep.
0: So there was no gap.
5: No.
0: Oh my God.
5: Muppet of the week.
4: Sarah. Muppet of the year.
0: Yeah. We don't have a prize for Muppet of the year, but if there was, you'd definitely win it, Sarah.
3: Yeah.
0: Thank you. Keep your texts coming in. There's so many. 9696. When did clothing hurt you? Fisher, Tones and I. Is it him?
6: From all of the places you've been. He said, tell me your reason. All of your heaven's your sin.

0: ZM, Fletch, Vaughn and Hayley. Okay, some text messages in.
1: When clothing hurt you, was
2: somebody
1: mean
2: said,
1: to you.
2: Grace Kelly, Princess of Monaco, died when her scarf got caught in the rear wheel of the sports car she was driving.
1: She didn't.
2: So she didn't. I looked it up. That's confusing. She did die while driving a sports car on a windy road, but she had a cerebral hemorrhage and plummeted off a cliff.
1: Slightly different.
2: Who you're thinking of is
1: slightly
2: the
1: different.
2: Dancer Isadora Duncan in 1927. She was learning to drive a sportsmobile.
0: Yeah.
2: A sportsmobile? a convertible sports car.
1: Sportsmobile!
2: But she was in the passenger seat at the time and she was free and easy and she was wearing a long red scarf because apparently she was a communist.
0: Yep.
2: And the scarf got wrapped around the back wheel and strangled her.
1: Classic.
0: Oh my God. Okay.
2: That's what happened to her. Some other people who have suffered injuries as part of clothing. I was living in my kimono and my chemo cape era, says Helena. How embarrassing. Great outfit to wear pretty much anywhere. Not so great to wear around the house. I kept getting myself caught on door handles.
1: Oh, yeah. Oh, when your pocket gets caught on a door handle, the day's over, go to bed, try again the next day.
0: Yeah.
2: Yeah.
1: You don't get that little yank and you're like,
2: Quite recently, my auntie legit broke her ankle while trying to put on a pair of pants. Now, she is on the larger side of things.
1: That's right.
0: This is where you've got to have a little... So, I don't know if you guys have
2: Please
0: seen this, but you
2: kill
0: have a chair.
2: Me if I'm ever described as on the larger side of things.
1: It's okay.
0: You guys should try having a chair in your bedroom. You just put it in the corner.
2: Oh, get a foot up.
1: And you mount... Yeah.
2: I do that on the toilet. I do that on my toilet when I'm getting changed in the bathroom in the mornings.
0: You put the lid down and just sit, and then you can put your socks on.
1: I've got a chair. It's in the corner. It looks at the bed.
0: Yeah,
1: nice.
0: Perfect. That's what they're for.
2: Auntie's on the larger side of things. They go on to say, I'm surprised her ankles have lasted this long. Physician will suggest the other one will go out soon. I guess it's not the pants fault, more of her fault. I mean, that's just... Even if you read this out,
1: this
2: she'll know who she is. She's a bitch.
1: It's not 9696 how fat's your auntie, you know?
2: We should do that one day, though.
1: Funny.
2: As long as you know, we've had 6 months of reader under the belt by then. You know,
1: we can only make fun of fat people once we get really thin.
2: Oh my God. I was zipping up my jeans and my zipper got caught on my post-pregnant loose stomach skin. Oh my God, it hurt.
0: Oh, I just winced.
1: Oh, because that's all, if it's loose post-pregnant, that'd be like scar tissued skin as well.
0: Okay, next one.
2: I was 10. You know those pants that would zip up the sides? They were high fashion. I'm thinking the dome up Adidas pants that you could tear off if you were a stripper. I had the zips undone up past my knees, tripped and fell flat on my face in front of all of my friends, skinned my entire face, ripped the pants. Dad was pissed.
1: Someone said, who puts candles on the floor at a wedding? What's on fire? Oh, it's me. You know, they let line the aisle and get this beautiful long dress. Whoosh.
2: No.
1: Mostly in some kind of synthetic polyester sort of crepey sateen.
0: That's going to hurt.
2: Going up an escalator and my long skirt got caught. Thought I was going to die. Fought so hard. Rescued the skirt. Large rip in the skirt and a humiliating experience in the centre of Auckland CBD.
0: You got to watch out on escalators too with like loose clothing and dresses.
2: Yeah.
1: I think just stay at home.
0: Next on the show, what cut the OE short?
1: Yeah. Someone went overseas and came straight home.
0: Shaboozy, a bar song. ZM.

0: Sienna Spyro on ZM, Fletch Vaughan and Hayley. The show is thanks to Chemist Warehouse. The Golden Week sale is on now. 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
1: We want to know, why was your OE cut short? I never went on a big OE.
0: Neither.
1: Overseas experience. I did little trips and stuff.
0: I just stayed and climbed the corporate ladder.
1: Yeah, same. I did lots of drama and marching. And
2: look at me now, I'm a CEO.
0: You're the CEO
1: of Jackal, mate.
0: No, you've got your own. Actually, Vaughan does have his own company.
2: Of which I'm sole shareholder, director, and CEO. CFO, I'm
1: Yeah, but
2: all
1: you're also
2: ones.
1: Intern, coffee boy.
2: I'm everything, baby.
1: Accountant,
2: bitch.
1: You know?
2: Yeah, I'm a bitch.
0: He's the office party pest.
1: Yes!
2: But I'm also the office party pestie.
1: Yeah, and you always play with yourself at the Christmas party, but it's kind of okay.
2: Because it's in my house, just it's late at night, and the curtains are closed.
1: Yeah. Well, we didn't do OEs, but lots of people do it. It's a real, like, Kiwi thing, because we are at the bottom of the world. We want to get out.
0: Yeah.
1: I want to know what cut your OE short. Maybe it was a decision, maybe it was not for you, or maybe it was like a disaster.
0: Because we've known people that we've worked with that have gone overseas and come back like

0: really quickly.
1: So this woman, Gemma, she's an Aussie journalist. She writes, she's got a great Substack called The Psychology of Your 20s. She writes for a lot of online websites. She went to London to spread her wings, baby, from Sydney in her early 20s. She said it was like a new romance. She got there, drinks, sunsets, new clothes, Europe trips, blah, blah, blah, creative friends, living the London life. Yeah, I'm gonna start smoking, all that kind of stuff. She said it was an absolute, it was the dream. It was exactly what she thought it was. 3 months in, she comes home.
2: Wow.
1: She moves back to Sydney.
3: I couldn't do it because she made such a song and dance about leaving and spreading her wings.
1: I know. I'm here. She said within week one, a locksmith had scammed her out of £300. Violent incident shut down her street and put her on the news. Her health results needed urgent following up with a 6 month wait in the UK.
2: Okay.
1: There were the tube strikes, so she couldn't get around. There was a water leak. There was a tax bill. She was homesick. She missed her friends. The party life got her down. The travel wasn't actually available as she wanted it to be because she had to get a job. It was just like,
2: sucks. Yeah, that sucks.
1: So she went back to Sydney with a slight accent and was like,
3: it would have been so much better if she just tacked on the fact that she also got pregnant.
2: Yeah.
1: Up the duff, come
3: on. To get pregnant overseas. I know someone came home because they got pregnant. They were with their partner and everything. They were like long term, but they were like,
1: I wouldn't. I'd birth my child in the UK so I could get a British passport.
3: Does it work like that there in the moment?
2: I don't know.
1: I don't know.
2: And what a lot of countries that? It does, that yeah. where you're born, you get the passport.
1: Yeah, my friend is Torsey, who is like very fair skin and ginger hair, has a Dubai passport because her parents just happened to be in Dubai.
2: Oh, wow.
1: She popped out. Yeah.
2: What, just a 4 hour layover or something on Emirates?
1: Get it out. Get a spicy passport. But anyway, so what ended it for her was reality.
2: Yeah.
1: Kicking in and some health stuff. You know, she had to come home and the cost to just wait there was too much. I want to know, 0800 dial ZM, give us a little text-a-roo. What ended your OE? What cut it short?
2: And maybe it was someone you knew that only lasted a few weeks because, like I said, we've known people that have, you know, done the whole leaving, have a leaving party.
1: Yeah.
2: They go over and then they're back and like...
1: One of my friends left and they were in a beautiful relationship, but they're like, I've got to go, spread my wings. And he was like, okay, yes, go, I can't.
2: Yeah.
1: And she went over and it was just like, just missed him too much. It was like, I don't want to do life without you. Came back.
3: Are they still together?
1: Yeah. Married.
2: Damn it, I was going to
1: hope that. Married, many kids, very happy.
2: Damn.
1: Like it was the right choice.
2: Yeah, yeah.
1: But it was hard and they were pulled back by love.
2: Well, that's the thing. Maybe you booked your tickets and then you met someone.
1: You booked it with gusto, eh?
2: Okay, 0800 dials at M as our number. Text through 9696.
1: What cut your OE short?
2: ZM?

0: Olivia Rodrigo, OMZM, Fletch Vaughan and Hayley. We want to know now when your OE was cut short.
1: Why was it cut short? Because
2: this is wild.
1: Oh, really? Yeah. There was a woman who just, big thing, big announce, we've all seen this before, I'm living a London life, and 3 months in, she'd been hacked, she'd been locked out, she got sick, the trains were cancelled, she just went, I want my mummy in Sydney. Fair enough.
2: There's so many messages in. Sophie messaged in saying, I was in Tesco and I was already homesick, but then I went for lollies, no pineapple lumps. Burst into tears. I booked flights home that night. I'd only been there for a few months.
0: It's weird when you go to a country and they have different lollies and chocolates and you're like, oh, I don't know what I want.
1: Yeah.
0: Because your favourites.
2: Indecision. Get one of each. Find your new favourite. Liam said I went to Canada to do a ski season, broke my leg on day two.
0: Oh, yeah.
1: Broke your leg on day two.
0: Yeah. And that's like expensive to do that over there too.
2: They had health insurance. Yeah. Okay. So I spent 3 months watching other people ski and then just came home.
0: Yeah.
1: Legs don't heal great. They're big bones, eh?
2: Big ones. I did 9 months in London and realised I hadn't seen the sun since March. Came home pale as a ghost. Mum said I looked sick on a video call and that wasn't it. She needed me to come home.
1: I think it'll be hard for Kiwis. We grow up near the beach. Our summers aren't always great, but there's sunshine.
2: You always get a bit of sun.
0: Yeah.
2: The

0: V-Factor's through the roof. Fell in love with a Spanish guy on a Kentucky tour. Followed him to Madrid. Turned out he had a wife and kids. Time to come home. That's from Anonymous.
1: I mean, we've fallen for a Spanish guy in Madrid, haven't we?
0: Well, no, on Kentucky, and he takes you back to Madrid.
2: I'll go wherever you're going. Yeah, Madrid.
0: Take me, Pablo. I got a text. Someone was looking after my dog when I was on my OE, and one day they sent me a picture saying, "Oh my God, he misses you so much." That was it.
1: Home. That was enough to get you home.
0: Ran out of money in Amsterdam on week 3. I don't want to go into the details of it, but that cut stuff short. Had to come home.
1: I don't know if you should be going on your OE if you've only got enough money for 3 weeks.
2: No, you should have. You're supposed to have saved.
1: Like a London bond. Beforehand? A London bond's probably a year's worth of wages in New Zealand.
2: Yeah.
0: I told people I was doing my OE and then moved to Australia, and Mum kept calling me Jake, who went to Australia. Oh, Jake's been to Australia and mocking me. So I moved further afield, didn't like that, came all the way home.
1: Yep.
0: Okay, so I was overseas and my old work contacted me and offered me a really, really good job. I was like, shit, it means I'm going to be able to afford to travel. So I came home and just kind of didn't do the OE, just did the traveling instead.
2: I mean, that's smart.
1: I think that's why, like, we didn't leave, eh? Because we're kind of in a job industry. There aren't many jobs.
2: Yeah,
1: you can't just leave.
0: You go and you can't swan back,
1: and just get in easily.
2: Yeah, for sure.
0: Someone said, a mate of my dad's has got this great story about how he was overseas when a Rugby World Cup was on, but didn't like it. There wasn't enough All Black supporters overseas, so came home. Maybe traveling's not for you.
1: Maybe it's not for you.
0: Traveling's not for you.
1: No.
0: Someone said my OE was cut short because I didn't have the right paperwork in the first place. So
2: shit.
0: Oh. I got sent home.
2: Yeah, right.
1: It turns out you need a visa to work in London.
2: Oh, get married. I have plenty of friends that did that to stay over.
1: Well, that's your plan for the future, isn't it? Marry me for my British passport.
2: That's right, baby. I'm not going to make it famous in London without you, my love.
1: Next on the show, if you're a big fan of your fitness tracker.
2: Yeah.
1: A girl's kind of raised a bit of a flag on this.
2: Might not be so accurate.
1: No.
2: Good for me, because mine keeps saying 2,000 steps a day.
1: Yeah, but you're not actually doing this.
2: No, it's good to know it's wrong.
1: Ella Langley, ZM.

0: Post Malone on ZM, Fletch Vaughan and Hayley the Show. Thanks to Animates making happy happen for pets. Well, a girl's gone viral because she loves tracking her steps.
1: Yes.
0: And she has an Apple Ultra watch.
1: Yeah.
0: She is also wearing one of the fitness bands, a Hume. I don't know that brand. Nope. And she's also wearing an Ultra Human ring.
1: Good Lord, she loves to track.
0: One of the many ring trackers. I think these ring trackers look so yuck.
1: So clunky. I hate them.
2: Okay, I was contemplating, because they're a cheaper option than an Apple Watch. I was contemplating a ring, but I'm not going to now.
0: They just look like yuck.
2: I couldn't sleep with an Apple Watch on. I don't think I'd be able to sleep with a ring on.
1: Yeah. I don't know. They're just chunky and plain.
0: Yeah, and they're always black in there.
1: Yeah, black.
0: I don't know. Just kind of think they look weird. But anyway.
1: But she's obsessed, obviously.
0: So she's obsessed. And she's kind of highlighted the fact that, like, they're all vastly different. So she did a day of just basically leaving home, going about work. Mm-hmm. She gets home. Her Apple Ultra watch has 13,722 steps.
1: Nice. That's a good day, baby.
0: That's a good day. Her Ultra Human ring has 8,231. That's quite a discrepancy. That's like 500 odd steps.
1: 5,000.
0: 1,000, yeah, actually. No, what? Not 1,000.
1: No, 5,000 you know, you're right. Steps less. 13,000 or 8,000.
0: Yeah, no, you're right.
2: That's a massive amount. That's half how much of someone daily recommended steps.
0: The Hume Health Band had 10,988. So she said that the Health Band and the watch were on the same
1: wrist.
0: No, the ring and the watch.
1: Yeah.
0: So that's interesting.
1: Yeah.
0: But yeah, so that was quite similar to the app.

0: Heart rate and steps, pretty good.
1: Okay.
0: Sleep is okay. Calories, basically a guess.
1: Yeah, okay.
0: Because everybody's different and it's just like an existing formula. So heart rate, they can, because they're literally measuring the pulse, they're on the wrist, they can get it. Steps, pretty good. One study of six trackers found an average error of 2-3% for steps.
2: Mm. Yeah, the calorie thing's interesting because bigger, if you're bigger, heavier and carrying a lot more, you burn a lot more calories during the day.
1: Yep.
2: But that doesn't necessarily affect your heart rate or other ways that it's tracking you. Do you know what I mean? So the what? Yeah, it is.
0: So they wired people up to an actual machine that measured your calories burned, and then also compared it to the, like, Fitbits and stuff. And Fitbit was the most accurate.
1: Oh wow! Okay.
0: Yeah. Sleep is the one that's very, very interesting. There was a 2024 study comparing the Oura Ring, the Fitbit, and the Apple Watch Series 8 against the proper sleep lab.
1: Oh, okay.
0: Puts the cap on monitors all your brain. So they were apparently all similar in estimating the total sleep time, but specific sleep stages, they got between 50 to 86%. Deep sleep was the one that they really had trouble identifying.
1: Nailing. Yeah, right.
0: From wearables, yeah.
1: I mean, I don't think it matters as long as, if you've got a goal and you reach that goal on your watch or whatever.
2: It's just driving.
0: It's accountability, right?
1: Yeah, it's accountability.
0: It is. Seeing those little rings or however it measures it, and you've done it, and you're like, okay, I feel better for doing it, and you've been active and you've done something.
2: That's why I drop my goals down to 1,000 steps a day, 100 calories burned, and 1 minute of exercise a day.
0: Killing it, babe.
2: And I am smashing my goals. The body will come eventually.
1: Eventually.
2: If I keep smashing these goals.
1: Yeah. Next on the show.
0: I would like to tell you about a interaction with an older man I had yesterday.
2: Oh.
0: Wait, that sounded sexy.
2: I think we'll leave it there.
0: Okay, yeah.
2: I'm proud of you, Hon.
1: Yeah. ZM.

0: ZM, Fleach, Vaughan and Hayley.
1: Yesterday, I went, it's becoming a little bit of a Tuesday tradition. Tuesday train. My girlfriend trains as far as she can on the Western Line in Auckland. She gets on right by her work thanks to the new CRL.
0: Yeah.
1: Didn't, you know, I paid for a good portion of that as an Auckland ratepayer.
2: You personally did.
1: It's good to get some. And then she scoots as far as she can go to Swanson. One day we're hoping for her trains all the way to Helensville.
0: I've talked
1: to Chloe Swarbrook about it multiple times. I'm angry it wasn't dealt with on the leaders debate last night.
2: Trains.
1: And I go and pick her up, and because it's the perfect distance to drive my old Land Rover, it's lovely, I chug along. Yesterday, I was like, I'm going to go the extra mile for a bit of romance. She loves a cup of rooibos tea.
0: Obviously South African?
1: No.
0: Oh, because they
1: no
0: drink
1: connection
0: that,
1: to
0: no,
1: South
0: they.
1: Africa. Rooibos is literally Afrikaans for red bush tea.
0: Yeah, it's like Christmas.
2: I know that.
1: You know that.
2: I love a rooibos.
1: Yeah, so you have a rooibos. How do you have yours? It surprised me she had it with milk.
2: Yeah, I would go rooibos half milk.
1: Half milk.
0: Okay,
2: but the milk's got to be hot so that the drink remains nice and hot.
1: So I made a little cup of tea in a thermos.
2: Oh.
1: That's a bit cute.
0: Yeah.
1: Got a little milk thing and off I toddle. As she pulls in and she gets off the train, I'm pouring the tea and thing and mixing the milk in. And there's a big fat smooch involved.
2: Yeah, you've put in the effort, now, you get the smooches.
1: We're having a hug and a smooch because train stations are romantic. Probably second only to airports, really, when it comes to terminals of transport.
0: Yeah.
1: Airports.
0: Yeah.
1: But airports romantic, but also sad.
2: Well, trains, we're waving goodbye to our soldiers.
1: Yeah.
2: You know, and then they're arriving back.
1: And they're getting on a train at the end of Casablanca.
2: Yeah, I think so.
1: So, we're having a smooch, and then I hear, excuse me, I don't mean to interrupt your welcoming of your lovely lady, but is that a Series 2 Land Rover?
2: Oh, he's got a Carter's.
0: Oh, God.
1: And I spin around, and it's exactly what you picture in an old mate. And he's like, I had one of these, and I did many years. I was just like, oh, no. She had a cup of tea and sat and everything, and we talked Land Rovers. I just felt rude. I couldn't tell him no. And then I traded it in 1987 for a single cab Toyota Hilux. Now, you can't get a single cab Hilux like you used to. Now they're all double cabs like this one over here. Too short on the back for me to sleep on. And I was just like,
0: Are you seeing your future in this man too?
2: Yeah.
1: Well, there was warning lights.
0: Yeah.
2: An old mate loves a yarn, eh?
1: And then it kind of naturally ended. Even he was done. And he just kind of stood there going, obviously just a bit of inner monologue.
2: Just thinking about the car.
1: And then he looked and he kind of like, oh, I'll let you get back to her.
2: To her. Tea's done.
1: Yeah, tea's now waiting.
2: She's
0: just waiting for you with this man.
1: And I was like, I'm so sorry about that. She's like, that's okay, because, you know, he was really enjoying the chat.
0: Pass. It really killed the mood, though, didn't it?
1: It killed a little bit of the mood.
0: Oh, no.
1: It killed a little bit of the mood.
2: She was there to, you know, continue the smooch and all the way home.
1: Cup of tea and a fat smooch.
2: None of that.
1: And just an old mate yarn instead.
0: Right.
2: Yeah.
0: How long was he wiring on for?
1: Dude, I don't know. It could have been 10, 15 minutes.
0: Jesus. You've got to just say, hey, well, lovely to meet you. Have a lovely day. And then just walk away.
2: Anyway, speaking of the Land Rover, better get her back on the road before she cools down too much.
1: Keep her moving. Keep her moving. These old girls, you got to keep her moving.
0: Keep it moving.
1: Rolled one of these.
0: Oh, Jesus.
1: Three of us got it back on its wheels and it kept going. That utilitarian.
2: Yeah. Oh,
0: because these old mates are lonely. And
2: that's
0: they'll just
2: chew. They love to chew.
0: They'll chew anyone's ear off.
1: Yeah, and you know, I don't know if you've picked up on this, but, you know, I've got a bit of a soft spot for lonely old bachelors.
2: You do. Your best friend's one.
1: I tolerate a lot of bullshit from them. Because I know that they're deep down, they're lonely.
2: Why do you keep hanging out with this guy? Go look, he's a lonely old bachelor.
1: Only old bachelor.
0: You know me,
2: old bachelor.
0: Love to just chew your bloody ear off about vintage cars.
1: Your nose and ears aren't as hairy as his were.
0: No.
1: Something to aim for.
0: Not
1: to
0: my God, they do get hairy though when you get old though, eh?
2: Not mine, not yet.
1: Oh, my ears are bad.

0: to my face, yes.
1: How do you? Yeah. I'm gonna get some of those little wax strips from the show sponsor. And take care of that.
2: Oh, no, you can't. You've got to trim.
0: No, just get the trimmer in there when you're trimming everything else.
1: Mm.
0: Pubes, nubes.
1: Just a one-stop shaving shop.
0: Yeah, as you're going back, sack, crack, keep it ears.
1: Nose.
0: Nose.
1: I did a lot all at once.
0: A whole lot.
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0: ZM, Fletch, Vaughn, and Hayley.
1: I've just been wheezed.
0: Okay.
1: Ready to get out of here.
0: Yeah.
1: Coming back past the mail room, stick my head in, as I do, see if anybody's left me a little prezzy. Guys, we've got a present, and it comes from the Te Awamutu Central Post Shop.
2: Oh, get out.
1: Who could have possibly sent us something from Te Awamutu?
0: You were just in Te Awamutu at the weekend.
2: Oh, but it's not bloody Noldy Rust, is it?
1: Sender? Noldy bloody Rust.
0: Noldy. Now, this was, you were at the movies.
2: Let's do a recap. Went to the movies in Te Awamutu, my beautiful weekend away. And an advertisement came up for a man named Noldy Rust, a real estate agent. And I, it's just a name I've never heard.
1: So
2: a name I didn't quite clock in the moment. I said, Noldy Rust, to my boyfriend, who had just a second earlier seen that his daughter was in the cinema because someone said, oh, there's your old man. I didn't see that bit. So when I made fun of Noldy Rust's name, Noldy Rust's daughter looked at me.
1: None of us knew. Noldy, short for Arnold.
2: Yes, which I love
0: You've
2: that
0: never,
2: as a nickname.
0: Never heard that as a nickname for Arnold before.
1: Wow.
0: That's amazing.
1: It looks like we've got a Ray White care package because he's he's a legend. And by the way, we also got posted on the Te Awamutu Rose Vine or whatever it's called,
2: yes.
1: Like their community page. Noldy himself being like, who needs to bloody buy? Advertising when you get this sort of stuff for free. He sent us a Te Awamutu property guide in case any of us want to move.
2: Shit. Well, we actually did pop into the windows, you know, looking at property far more affordable than Auckland.
1: I was going to say, you never look when you're regional at the price of a house because it makes you sad.
0: Because it makes you cry.
1: Yeah, it does. Mind you, we're seeing a big fat property stall. Let's see what else we've got in here. Oh, he sent us, look at that. That's a.
0: Oh, he sent a lovely letter. What is that? No, he sent a letter.
1: He sent. Oh! Gift vouchers so we can all pop down.
2: To the theatre.
1: To the theatre.
2: It is one of the best theatres I've ever been to.
0: Oh my God, I love that.
1: Noldy sent us some business cards.
0: Oh, lovely.
2: Hey, not lovely looking to sell Noldy, but good on you.
1: A lovely card. Fletch, Vaughn and Hayley. Jeez, you guys have boring names. Appreciated the online piss taking of my name. I blame my parents. The only Arnold back in the day was Arnold the Pig on a show called Green Acres.
0: Oh, okay.
1: So that's why he changed it to Noldy.
0: To Noldy's
1: much better.
2: Oh, okay.
1: Te Awamutu has so much to offer. Come, old King Cole, see yours truly starring in the dubious role of... Also, he's an amateur theatre. He's in the theatre production.
0: Oh, that's lovely. I'll
1: buy you a beer at the Storyteller from Noldy, Arnold, Dottie, etc.
0: Oh, what a good man. What
2: Thank
0: a good
2: you, Noldy.
0: Sport. What a good sport considering...
2: Pens. Noldy
1: Rust. He sent us pens. He sent us some chalky.
0: Oh, he's a good
1: Some
0: man.
1: Some little boxes, probably a mug
2: Ray
1: in
2: White
1: here.
2: Mug.
0: That'll
2: Bruce,
0: be a Ray White mug. Mug. Yeah, Ray that White will mug. Be.
1: Anyway, thanks very much, Noldy.
0: Oh, you're a good man, Noldy
2: great
0: Rust.
2: Name, Noldy Rust.
0: Yep, and if you need to sell a house in Te Awamutu,
1: it's got to be Noldy Rust.
2: It's no one but Noldy. You cannot
3: 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Your chance to win the very last Olivia Dean tickets.
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It's Noah Kahan, The Great Divide, and it's drawing closer and closer, him in Aotearoa, two shows this weekend. 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This is Ash, Stop the Wedding on ZM.

0: fizzing for Laneway 2027. With the likes of Hayley Williams, Slater, Adela, Rico Nasty, so many other acts coming to Aotearoa February 21st. 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All the details, ZM Online. But someone who's not going to have to worry, we've got a double to give away up on our socials. Surefire your way there. Caitlin, well done.
1: Awesome. Thank you so much. I'm so happy.
0: Have you been in previous years?
1: Yeah, I went last year and it was amazing. Oh. I loved it.
0: Who on this year's lineup do you feel like caught your attention?
1: Adela, definitely. I'm so excited to see her.
0: I'm excited to see who's going to be on which stage when, and I swear to God, if they clash Slater and Adela, there's going to be a price
1: from me.
0: I'm about to write a very, very strongly worded email if that's going to happen.
1: Oh, absolutely.
0: Hey, awesome. Good stuff. Caitlin, we'll flick that double pass your way.
1: Awesome, thank you so much.
0: All the details for pre-sales today at 11 and general tomorrow. The eye-catching artist on that Laneway lineup for Caitlin, here she is, it's Adela on ZM with Brooke.

0: It's Gigi Perez with Sailor's Song right here on ZM with Brooke. This is local drama to Aotearoa. Oliver Mills, you might know, a household Kiwi content creator name. He's probably most known for collecting the Taylor Swift 22 Hat on the Eras tour. He's got 1.3 million TikTok followers, and he has had to come out with an apology video.
1: A few of the people I've dated have made videos about their experiences dating me and the fact that I am a liar and a cheat, and they were correct to do so, because I am, and I have been.
0: Now, no one ever goes, yeah, good, yeah, nice. Perfect apology video, I feel apologized too. Often the case where you're like, you should message them privately. There's certain things you should, you know, admit to what you've done. Tears would be nice if it feels natural. Often in apologies, you're not satisfied. So that's what I thought we could try, feel, or fill today on ZM, is who owes you an apology? Is it a sibling? Is it a colleague? Is it an ex-best friend? 9696, on the rare chance that you owe someone an apology, more likely you're owed an apology by who? For what? We want to know. So text 9696, and we'll get into some of these next on ZM.
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0: It's the latest 660. Enjoy the view right here on Zidium with Brooks. Sophie will sure be enjoying the view with that $5,000 she found from Zidium's deal or reveal.
1: Are you sure you want to do this?
2: Yes.
1: $720, you're going to pass up?
2: Yep, I am.
0: A flip.
1: Oh. Well, the latches are off. You can't go back now. Sophie, you're
3: passing
1: up. Where
3: did you pass up? What was your top offer?
4: $720.
1: Well, what is inside case number 8 for deal or reveal?
3: Yeah, $720 is a nice amount of money. But it ain't $5,000, baby!
1: Oh, my That's God, it. You've got it!
0: Finally, case number 8 have that $5,000 in it. But it's not all over for you, ZM's deal or reveal. Back each day from 8 a.m. with Fletcher, Vaughan and Hayley and 4 p.m. with Brian Clint this afternoon. There's still thousands of dollars in leftover cases for you to take home on ZM with Brooke. Next, what does someone owe you an apology video for? These texts are killer. We're going to go to them after Ray on ZM.

0: Olivia Dean sending you to see her live. Western Springs on the 17th of October is happening this weekend on ZM. Last call every time you hear us play an Olivia Dean track. 0800 dial ZM and we could be sending you to see her live. On ZM with Brooke, we're talking about apology videos. Someone said the best type of apology is just cash. Maybe we do put a price tag on this apology video. Text to 9696. Who owes you an apology video? My manager owes me an apology for taking all the falls on deadlines she's typed wrong in emails. It's black and white, Susan. BMW drivers owe us all an apology. Valid, valid. Isabel on the line, who owes you an apology?
1: I think that Ticketmaster owes me an apology.
0: Talk that talk. Isabel, go off.
1: About the Olivia Dean Art of Loving tour. Yeah, I got in and then it wouldn't let me pay for the ticket.
0: Isabel, do you know that we've got your chance this weekend to get tickets to Olivia Dean?
1: Yeah.
0: You've come for an apology. So on behalf of Ticketmaster, we would like to apologise to you, Isabel.
1: Okay, thank you.
0: If you feel like you're deserving of an apology video from who, why, text at 9696 and we could give it. I love people texting inanimate objects. I deserve an apology video from the Stairmaster.
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1: Yeah. It's been a ride. I guess I had to go to that place to get to this one. Now some of you might still be in that place. If you're trying to get out, just follow me. I'll get you

0: Again with Brooke, you might never have heard of the sixth Spice Girl, but it is Hailey Sproul, Smutty Spice, I believe, went off on her own, but has been reunited. She caught up with Mel C from the Spice Girls and recalled the time that her dad told her the horrible news.
1: And he sat me down in the most serious meeting I think my family has ever had to inform me that Jerry had left.
2: Okay.
1: And we had a big cry as a family, and I was actually given a week off of school to mourn.
2: Wow.
1: Yeah, that was pretty bad.
0: I feel like Mel was like a week, only a week off school to mourn Jerry leaving the Spice Girls. Ugh. If you want to catch the full chat, it's up at Fletch, Vaughan and Hayley's socials between Hayley, Smutty Spice and Sporty Spice on ZM. This is Bruno.

Sia Spyro, Great Expectation right here on ZM with Brooke. It's contagious, and I hope you caught it. In the nicest way possible. Role model on his Instagram story said, sadly, the rumors are true. I've been feeling myself, and I felt myself on stage last night. And you see from the videos, this man is feeling himself. He looks like he's on fire. And it follows the week that his ex went on SNL and said that dating a musician, they're tricky EMFs. It's role model who's feeling himself on ZM with High Hopes 3000.

0: catch my breath. It's not every day you get to interview a Spice Girl. And our very own Hayley Sproul has all the goss for you.
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here on ZM with Brooke, your last chance to win your way to Laneway up at ZM Online. 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Slater, who's just announced her album Worst Man in America is set to come out December 4th with the track Crank coming out hot. Only found out yesterday, she said Crank took her 30 minutes to write, Slater. So I was like, damn, sometimes a banger can come out in 30 minutes. What other tracks do we love that only took the artist 30 minutes or less to write? We're going to look at next on ZM with Brooke. I'm not going to make a jab about writing music right now, though, because it's Stella Lefty. On a track.

0: It's Billie Eilish on ZM with Brooke. Your next chance at Deal or Reveal coming up at 4 o'clock with Brian Clint today. Lots can happen in 30 minutes in a hotel room. We're talking about songs that were written in 30 or under minutes, because Slater's Crank came out that's under 30 minutes. Could be the song of the summer. What else was done in under 30? Lady Gaga. No, like, correlation between, like, 30-minute... I'm finding the more 30... I mean, Single Ladies, Starboy, The Weeknd, Taylor Swift, Love Story, all under 30 minutes. Sabrina Carpenter, Espresso.
1: So honest, so emotional, so important to me because I was going actually crazy.
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1: ZM weather. Queensgate, late nights every Thursday until 9 p.m.
2: Cloudy skies, but longer fine spells developing for Wellington. We've got strong northerly winds at times at 10 overnight. Tomorrow cloudy, chance of a shower from late afternoon and 13.
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2: In this update, the Crown won't retry David Tamahiri over the murders of two Swedish backpackers, saying there's no longer enough evidence after his original trial was ruled unfair. Tamahiri, who served 20 years in prison, maintains he's innocent, with his lawyer saying the decision will be a relief after 35 years of accusations. A big chunk of voters still weren't sold after the first leaders debate last night, despite Chris Hipkins coming out on top with the audience. He had 49% support to Chris Luxon's 24%, but commentator Bridget Morton says 27% remained undecided.
3: There's still a lot of uncertainty out there. We're only a couple of weeks actually out from voting actually opening, and for a lot of people there's a lot of soft vote.
2: Meanwhile, Winston Peters is urging people not to vote for the incumbent old parties, saying New Zealand is desperate for change.
4: Why not give some new parties a chance, like New Zealand First?
5: Is New Zealand First not also an old party?
4: No, we're the experienced party.
5: What's the difference?
4: Well, experience is important. Half of them got training wheels on.
2: And health officials are keeping watch after a Siberian lab worker died from a mystery pneumonia, with around 200 people now under observation.
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0: Miles Smith on ZM with Brooke. Sophie this morning took a chance on lucky case number 8 with ZM's deal or reveal. Opened it to find that beautiful $5,000. So we wanted to find out where is that money going, just out of curiosity.
1: We will probably go on a family holiday. We've got 2 little girls and my husband. So, yeah, we will go and do a family holiday somewhere.
0: Oh, any ideas where?
1: Probably thinking Rarotonga, so that'll be a goodie.
0: Nice, some well-deserved R&R, and you'll see the number 8 heaps over there.
1: Absolutely, we will.
0: So that $5,000 is gone, but still, at ZM's Deal or Reveal, loads of cash to be won. So make sure you're listening, 8 a.m. with Fletch, Vaughan and Hayley, and again the Sabo at 4 o'clock with Brian Clint on ZM.

is Ella Langley. She's in Texas, I can tell. Right here on Zidium with Brooke. Drinking Jack all by myself. It's not getting political, the chat here, but the big leaders debate. I think it's funny that they've got someone in linguistics who counts how many times each party says certain words, and in last night's debate, just when I thought I got in the two big words. So Christopher Luxon said the word actually 86 times throughout the debate, and Chris Hipkins said gunner 48 times. Gunner 48 times throughout the debate. I would say slay so many times. I would say, oh, surely not, way too many times in a debate. So I can't throw stones, but we just need new vocab on ZM with Brooke. Coming up next, if you need a new wardrobe, how you could take home a $250 New Balance voucher today on ZM. I'll tell you inside the next 15 from our Laneway lineup. It's Adela on ZM.

0: Chapel Rowan right here on ZM with Brooke. The wait is over, Auckland. New Zealand's first ever New Balance brand store is now open for you on Queen Street, but we want to hook you up with a $250 New Balance voucher wherever you are if you text that keyword New Balance to 9696 and maybe start like Cher's wardrobe, start like curating your outfits in your head. Or if you need inspo, another chance to win a voucher up at ZM Online on Instagram. Comment to win. A quick hot or not. People who own necklaces that have then, like if I had a necklace with my name, Brooke, on it. I do have one, but wearing it. How do we feel about jewellery, like name jewellery? I'm not talking initials. Maybe I am. Hot or not. Initial slash name jewellery. Because if you say not, you are going to hate this next thing that I have seen around.
1: All right. Soak it all in. 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
1: 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ZM's last call for Olivia Dean. 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

0: Amazing Welsh accent?
1: Sure, 100%.
0: Tick. Been on The Voice UK?
1: Believe it.
0: Tick. New song that's taking off on ZM?
1: I mean, I hope so.
0: Tick. This is Jamie Miller, Baby Dolls. The song's gotta be you. For new music, play

it's Jamie Miller right here on ZM with Brooke. The latest craze, I think, in the dog community is named harnesses. Over the weekend, I saw dogs with a harness, and you could see the dog's name, your name showing, dog. I don't like it. I don't like knowing your dog's name before I've pet it. It's kind of weird, and it's part of the fun. I go, oh, what's your name? And then you say your ugly dog's name, and then I'm like, oh, it's beautiful. God forbid this goes into, like, children. You get children harness names on ZM. What are we doing? It's Tame Impala.

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1: I like one of those ones, like the what are they called? They're like those ones like the big bottom, like the of the top bottom, you know?
0: Oh, yeah. Any colours that you're gravitating towards?
1: I like the full white ones.
0: Love. I'm sure you'll be able to get a couple pairs of that, maybe some matching socks and stuff like that with this voucher, all right?
1: The
0: Fat Bottom New Balances, fire. 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
16: 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But instead,
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